0: beauty. Hope you guys are enjoying this lovely weather we're having. Probably gonna keep the R&B vibes going after that. You're listening to
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0: switch whips in the AM. Pick up the bagel with the cream cheese. And smoke with a view with a sauce elite. Hope for them ones still in the streets. Never had a job, never had a GD. But I done pushed every V12 you could think. 20 cameras on my crib when I go to sleep. Never had a that was hard to keep. But found out one solid is all I need. I done touched baggage claim in 7 seas. 7 whips, I mean, hey, I forgot the G. If I get it OT, then the profit me. Left a little water on it, and I cut it clean. Small numbers add up, I need everything. Even bagging up shut, I need everything. When it's slow, I still maintain. But I'm knowing it won't be the same.
1: Get some money, y'all. Get paper. Get paper. I get some money.

0: regular money, can't even.
1: Yeah.

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1: Well, I'm doing it already.
2: 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That's all I can say. I mean, that's what it's about. And it's about the artist that reaches down to the bottom of their soul and lets what they feel come through and not what they think about.
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0: Are you having a bad case of brain fog? 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How's everybody doing this Saturday? It's currently 9:52. That last song you heard was Munyon Canyon by Larry June. Before that was From Now Until Then by The Killer Priest. Next up, I got some Tony for you, featuring DJ Quick. That's right. With Let's Get Down. 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

you're listening to 90.5 KSJS. I'm your host, Father Rack, and you're listening to Father's Day. That last track you heard was E40, Million Dollar Spot, featuring Tupac and Be Legit. Before that was Aaliyah with Loose Rap.

ecstatic major. Before that was All Around the World by Lloyd featuring Lil Wayne. Next I got for you Blow Your Advance by La Rose, Babyface Ray. And yeah, we're probably gonna keep the vibes pretty mellow for the rest of the show. My time here is almost done with y'all. Hope you are enjoying this lovely weather we're having. 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

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Om. I want you to try this. Let's all try together. And when you do this, I want you to try to find the area that is giving you the sensation.

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4: Hello, hello. You are tuned into the Barbed Wire with me, DJ Postmodern Sleeves? I don't know. I guess my name didn't change. Oh well, who knows? Who knows with that? Perhaps I needed to ask for permission about that, but who knows? Okay, so this is probably reaching on 3 months of old stuff, so we're just gonna play some stuff that I like. We're gonna be hearing some Danny Brown today, a lot of JPEG Mafia. Maybe I will be playing all of what I have for TG Black. Gonna be mixing it up a bit at some points, but yeah, I don't know who or what to play, because, like, at least for the featured, perhaps I'll play some Corey Lingo for 20 minutes from now. Not 20 minutes. What the heck? I guess I can't count or see the screen, apparently. It's 6:12 right now. In case anybody does not have a clock in their vehicle. Anywho, I am gonna be playing some... Let's change up the vibe a little bit and play some JPEG Mafia. Yeah, because his new album was interesting, to say the least. I'm trying to put on ex-military, but for some reason this thing does not want to be playing anything, I guess. Oh well. There it is. 45 on my set thingy. Cool. Better remember that. Anywho, here is JPEG Mafia with the song ex-military. Only on 90.5 FM KSJS San Jose Ground Zero Radio. Oh, haha. Totally forgot to tell you that I also play Josie from Pleasantville and Doja Cat with the song Cards and TG Black with So Bad. So Bad being the new song of TG Black. She also released a new song that I definitely want to clean and put on my USB to be playing here. Anywho, here's JPEG Mafia with ex-military.

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I make one flick. That's over six. The lies don't stick. Narratives ain't fitting. Now they gotta pivot. The goalpost shifts. 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
2: 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All right, that was Danny Brown with Change Up, and before that we had JPEG Mafia with Ex-Military, in case you didn't catch that. Yeah, I think I'm actually going to be playing some Cory Lingo, because I do like Cory Lingo. And, I don't know, just I like Cory Lingo. Anyways, I think I'm gonna be playing, One Call Away. Yeah, let's do One Call Away. Let me put that in. So sorry, should have put that in a lot earlier, and I did not. But that's okay. You get to hear me yap now. Anyways, Phasmophobia is very fun to play. I've been playing with my friend. Super cool. I keep dying. Perhaps I keep antagonizing the ghost a little too much. Maybe that's why I keep getting targeted first. Always the first to die. I figured out how to use the cross, the crucifix in game. Pretty interesting. Though some ghosts are like, I don't know, ignore the cross. And maybe it's a game bug, but we'll see. Maybe it's because I needed salt or something. Or incense? I don't know. I also haven't leveled up yet to be getting any of that. Might have to rely on my friend who's leveling up a lot faster, and I think it's because he's not antagonizing the ghost like I am. But, yeah, anyways, here is One Call Away by Cory Lingo. Let me just make sure it is on One Call Away. Yeah, there it is. One Call Away. Only on 90.5 FM KSJS San Jose Ground Zero Radio. And you've been tuned into the barbed wire. Here you go.

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5: 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All right. That was Scotty with Back.

0: We have Alexa Gates with Nothing to Worry About. And Kezia Nayana is with the song South. J Rosa with Temperance. And yeah, right now I'm going to be playing some Danny Brown with the song Theme Song. Yeah. Anyways, going to be playing that. I have no thoughts. Just in general. No thoughts. Head empty. So, that's all that you're getting for this 40-minute point. Point at the 40-minute. At the hour where it is the 40-minute point. I'm sure most of you already know what I mean. At least avid listeners. Yeah. 6:42 right now. About to be 6:43 in case you didn't know. But yeah. Yeah. Considering right now, my leg. I mean, actually, I do have thoughts. It's only because, like, I fell. I fell today. I was avoiding falling all day, only to fall when I wasn't paying attention and I was at home. Well, not really at home, but I was leaving my house. And, yeah. Unfortunate, but it's okay. Accidents happen. So, we'll see if I will stay here all night for that. If it hurts too much, I'm going home. Only because, like, I took some, what's it called? Tylenol. Probably a few, hours ago, I would say. Because I was experiencing different kind of pain. And so, I ended up just not feeling as much pain right now. Unless I move in certain areas and it does hurt, but you know, it's okay. The signs around me all day were telling me that I was gonna fall today. I should have paid attention to that. I just had this ominous feeling like perhaps me falling almost all day today is gonna be the sign that I'm gonna be falling. But, yeah. Anywho, that's me being superstitious. Here is Danny Brown with Theme Song. Only on 90.5 FM KSJS San Jose, Ground Zero Radio.
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Catch another body, but a song get mixed. The bullets is the lyrics, turn the rapper to a spirit. Sing it with the angels. Long gone. The song's like Bishop Eddie Long with a thong. I'm the wrong one to front on. My son her kick, cat, now she playing ping pong. That's the thing song.

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south. 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
2: 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Only on the Cat's Cradle with Miss Cat. Okay. So that was Soul Child with South, and then we had Danny Brown with Theme Song. I am going to be playing some T.G. Black with Can't Stand It. And then perhaps some more Danny Brown tonight. Sounds like Danny Brown is one of my new favorite artists. It's not really new, but I liked him for quite a while. It's just, I don't know. These past few years, he's been releasing a lot of stuff. So it's just like, he's been kind of killing it. Honestly, pretty great artist. Another good artist that I really wish that they would, put out more stuff, would definitely be Night Lavelle. Definitely great artist, if you see him live. He's really good. Really good. Anywho. Here is T.G. Black with Can't Stand It. Sorry, I have something in my mouth, and I need to stop smacking my mouth, because I bet that's going to be a little annoying for people hearing that. So sorry. For anybody who's got that thing where they hate, like, the sounds of, like, mouths smacking, so sorry. Anywho, here's T.G. Black with Can't Stand It, 90.5 FM, KSJS, San Jose, Ground Zero Radio. And, you've been listening to The Barbed Wire. Yeah, with me, your DJ. Postmodern Sleaze? Baby Cool? I don't know. I forgot, I guess. Or somebody forgot. Or I needed permission. I don't know. Anywho, here's the song.

0: sleep. 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You are always trying to come to sleep. Yeah.
1: My time to flow ratio every 30 days. More births to pay than a murder rate. Heard of a verbal state. She wrote it herself like a murder play. I'm ruthless, your mic muted. Toolless for services, using the light moves and funerals. Your favorite rapper showing them shit. You both get on my music. Mike Tyson punch. 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

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Start the music.

Hello, hello. That was Shade Noir with the song Show and Tell featuring Love the Genius. Before we have some Armani Caesar with Mel Gibson, and again with Armani Caesar with not a really official song, so I probably should remove this out of my rotation, but Freaky T, I believe is a cover of Freaky T. No, not a cover, a freestyle with the Freaky T beat from Tia Kareen, but sung by Armani Caesar. Anyways, yeah. So before that, we had some Wait, and then yeah, Wait from Angel Hayes and Vel 9 with Bum Chick featuring China Streets and Pookie Blow. Anywho, gonna be playing some Dirty Laundry from Danny Brown. Let's go with that one. All right, only on 90.5 FM KSJS San Jose, Ground Zero Radio, and you've been tuned into the Barbed Wire.

ways come to light. 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
3: 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And that's Bridge, like the Golden Gate Bridge, like how it's spelled. All right. So that was Dochi with Nissan Altima. Denzel Curry, Tia Kareen, A$AP Ferg with Hot One. And Dirty Laundry by Danny Brown. I'm going to be playing some Corey Lingo. It's part of the feature. With the album Good Ones Go, and I'm gonna be playing Him or Me. So far, the pain in my hip comes and goes. I will see if I will stay. And if I don't stay, I don't know. If it's really bad, I probably might go home. But it doesn't feel too bad, it's just like occasionally painful. So I think I'll make it at least till 10. All right. Anyways, enough of my yapping. Here is Corey Lingo, Good Ones Go with Him or Me. Only on 90.5 FM KSJS San Jose, Ground Zero Radio. 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

Going west of Buckskin, on my way to a cattle run. 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
1: Hi, this is Nick Reynolds of the Kingston Trio reminding you to stay tuned to the Bill Terry Show on KZPX. And I think Bill's going to play our latest single right now. Aren't you, Bill? Aren't you? Go ahead. Twitch his arm some more. Oh, does it hurt, Bill? Huh? Oh, scream. No. That's okay. Okay, now you play. Right, kid? Good.

0: 90.5 FM KSJS. The time is about 8 minutes after the hour, and this is DJ Ross. I'm in for Dennis Terry. Usually he'd be here, but he's away. We actually joked about that when we talked about how at some stations they say he's on assignment. Well, that sounds very official, but yeah. Tell me what that assignment is. Is it an investigative report on labor corruption or just what? No. No, they're sitting at home in their boxer shorts watching the baseball game. I'm not sure that's exactly what Dennis Terry is doing, but let's just say he's away. All right, and I'm in here to play the oldies but goodies for the next, 3 hours and 50 minutes or so. And welcome. It is the Dennis Terry Flashback Show, and DJ Ross will try to play the similar kinds of things that Dennis Terry focuses on. That would be music from the 1950s, 60s, 70s. Occasionally we eke into the 80s, and sometimes we go even earlier than the 50s, but not too often. And we focus on the songs that maybe missed the top 10, because everybody else is playing the top 10, good times, great oldies. We're going to find the ones that maybe the other stations aren't playing that much, like the first three we heard there. Obviously, the Everly Brothers. Yeah, right. The Kingston Trio. That last song there, kind of a tribute to the Everly Brothers. The trio had been touring with the Everly Brothers. They're working on new music. We're talking 1960, and they came up with the song Everglades, and sure enough, there's a little bit of the Everly Brothers song Bird Dog worked into the Kingston Trio song Everglades, and that was a moderate hit, number 60 in 1960. That's easy to remember. Little Bill Terry jingle. That must be an uncle of Dennis Terry's, I think. And the first half of the Kingston Trio double play, Desert Pete. Always like that one. 1963 for that one. It snuck into the top 40. And quite a metaphor. You know, it's not just about finding water in the desert. You got to give to receive, I think, is the metaphor that the Kingston Trio are singing about. Kick the show off with one of Dennis Terry's favorite artists, I dare say, Steve Lawrence. I only say that because I have a list here of his favorite songs, and Steve Lawrence appears 5 or 6 times. So I think he likes Steve Lawrence, and we kicked it off with a good one. Don't Be Afraid, Little Darlin', top 30 in 1963. Good to hear that one again. So there you go, 3 songs that maybe the other oldie stations aren't playing, but we will. And I got a special treat for you now before we get back to the regular oldies but goodies. Perhaps you know that Dennis Terry started here Thanksgiving Day back in 1976. And then I'm the rookie that followed in his footsteps. I have been here at KSJS since 1979. Well, little did we realize back then that it was kind of a golden age for KSJS, because a lot of folks were here in the late 70s that went on to full careers in the radio business, which isn't happening that much these days. People like Kim Vestal, the traffic gal up at KCBS and longtime Kara morning person. Lee Hammer up at KNBR. You got Craig Bowers, who's worked all over the place, KCBS, KGO, and Kevin Dessler, and just a whole bunch of people. It really was a golden age back in the late 70s. Well, Craig Bowers, bless his heart, stumbled across an old tape, kind of a medley of old KSJS stuff from 1979, and he sent it over to me. It runs just over 3 minutes, and I thought I'd roll that because it'll give you an idea of the jingles and the promos and the news and the DJs that were going on back in 1979. And you'll even hear Kim Vestal, that traffic gal from KCBS. Wow. Her voice is pretty much the same, but it's interesting to hear her from 1979. So let's roll that right now. Memories of KSJS 1979, courtesy of 90.5 KSJS.
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2: Starting off a rather warm summer-like Thursday evening around the South Bay with some stormy music from Santana. Kim Vestal bringing you music until 1 o'clock this morning.

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KSJS will be giving you up-to-the-minute worldwide news, sports scores as they happen, consumer information programs, commentaries on politics from John Ehrlichman, plus sports commentaries from Kurt Gowdy. In addition, Fred Robbins interviews celebrities from the entertainment industry and astrological forecasts from the world-famous astrologer Sidney Omar. 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There's Decision of the 70s, Public Policy Forum, and American Perspective, just to name a few. 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

Spartan Football 79 gets underway Saturday, September 8th, as the Aggies of Utah State come to Spartan Stadium to battle San Jose State. KSJS will be there to bring you all the action. Join myself, Kevin Dessler, as well as Lee Hammer and Mark Furr for this battle of last year's PC2A co-champions. We'll be here with the pregame at 12:45 and the kickoff at 1 o'clock. That's Saturday, September 8th at 12:45 on Stereo 91 KSJS, your station for Spartan Sports.

0: 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A campus demonstration reminiscent of the 60s took place at San Jose State this morning.
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0: Good evening, I'm Craig Bowers, and for the news behind the headlines, here's Mark Goldberg.
1: Five members of the Revolutionary Communist Brigade are under arrest following a march on campus today.
2: And that's the news for today, Thursday, November 29th. I'm Kim Vestal, and for BJ Royster, engineer Craig Bowers, and the rest of the Newsbreak 91 staff, have a good evening.
3: 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And yes, that's how it was back in 1979. We were calling ourselves Stereo 91 for two reasons. One, we were pretty much close to 91. We were at 90.7 at that time. And also back then, you had analog radios where you turn a little dial and get close to 91. Well, that's close enough. 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So no more Stereo 91, no more FM 91, no more Newsbreak 91. Yes, daily weekday newscast here on KSJS. But things have improved, and you know, some things have gone away and other things have come about. So we've got a flash drive player and a hard drive and all that good stuff. And so the more things change, the more they stay the same, I guess you could say. It is DJ Ross in for Dennis Terry. And right now, how about a couple from the Vegetables? Ooh, a good one, the biggest hit. I Still Love You from 1965 on KSJS.

0: 90.5 FM KSJS at time is about 20 past, and there you have it, a couple from the vegetables. Of course, you search engine people are going to have to spell it right. That's V-E-J-T-A-B-L-E-S, and they're right out of San Francisco. Jan Ashton, Jan Errico will accept either one because she went by both names during her recording career, and a couple of adjacent singles. Boy, it would have been great if they'd been on the same single. That would have been a real two-sided hit. But that one there, Mansion of Tears, a B-side to Last Thing on My Mind. And we always kind of like that B-side better than the A-side. But what can I say? Sometimes the DJs don't check out that B-side. They should have. Mansion of Tears, that's a good one, November of 65. Then their biggest hit, I Still Love You. That's from September of 65. Good to hear. The Vegetables, a rare rock band with a female drummer. That's right. It's Jan Ashton, Jan Errico on the drums there. And the only, well, there's lots of examples, but the other big example I can think of that is a female drummer in a band would be Karen Carpenter. That's right. Earlier in the Carpenter's career, it was Karen on the drums. And then later on, she focused on the singing and they got in a, you know, some other guy to do the drumming. But I just thought you should know that. Karen Carpenter, pretty good on the drums. It is DJ Ross in for Dennis Terry. Oldies but goodies here on the Dennis Terry Flashback Show, and we have got more out of the break. Once again, yet something else that hasn't made the top 10. I don't think we've played a top 10 record yet, but we probably will. It's a good one from the Sunshine Company, Back on the Street Again. That's 1967. That's up in a sec. But first, Veggie Lucian is a community engagement organization inspired to connect the community together through farming. Founded way back in 2008 by three San Jose State students, Vegilution strives to connect people from diverse backgrounds through farming and food. You can join Vegilution every Saturday from 10 a.m. till 2 p.m. They're located within the Emma Prusch Farm Park at King and Story Roads in East San Jose. And it's easier to get to than you think. If you're on 280 South and you're getting on, what, 101 North, you're doing the Cloverleaf there, there it is, big red barn. 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For more info, just visit www.vegielution.org. 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

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Ooh, somebody's been listening to their Birds albums. Not the Birds, but a similar guitar sound. And a regional hit. Had a hit sound, but never cracked the national charts. The Sheffields. That's right, the Sheffields out of Western Michigan. Top 20 on WERX out of Grand Rapids. That's something. In 1966, their song, Do You Still Love Me, hit the charts out in Michigan. Good stuff. And too bad they didn't break nationally. I don't recall them having anything in the Billboard Hot 100, but a good rock and roll sound for the Sheffields. And before that, Dickie Lee, the girl from Peyton Place, good hit sound for Dickie Lee, but only number 73 on the pop charts. Thank goodness the adult contemporary charts had kicked in at that point. And number 12 for Dickie Lee, girl from Peyton Place, in 1965. It is DJ Ross in for Dennis Terry. He is away. We'll just leave it at that. And he can tell you all about his adventures when he next appears here at the station. Up next, a song that has personal concert memories for myself, as well as the, I believe, the Mental Health Board Lady Kathy tagged along with me to this concert at San Jose's old Saddle Rack Club. By golly, Paul Revere and the Radio.

Friend, which snuck into the top 40 in 1979. So I'm looking forward to mostly that one, not so much the, you know, Torn Between Two Lovers, which everybody in the world plays. And she's singing away, and she says, you know, folks, I won't be singing Good Friend tonight because I just can't duplicate what we did in the studio. Oh, well, I wanted to shout out, well, give it a try, but no, we never got to hear Good Friend in concert by Mary McGregor, but we did get to hear the big one, Torn Between Two Lovers, so that's something. To make up for not hearing it in concert, well, here it is. It's Mary McGregor, Good Friend, number 39 in 1979, courtesy of 90.5 KSJS.

0: 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Time's about 21 minutes before, and the distinctive sounds of Herb Alpert and the Tijuana Brass. Dennis Terry has a rule, always try to back announce, as we say in the business, the instrumentals. Because, gosh, an instrumental, you can title it just about anything. Well, you Broadway show fans and movie fans, in fact, will probably recognize that tune. Cabaret. Herb Alpert doing a pretty good version there. In 1968, though, only got to number 72. What's up with that? Good heavens. It had a hit sound to it, but sometimes, as Dennis Terry has pointed out, and I've helped him point this out, having a good song is just the beginning. There's also promotion and distribution and payola and timing. All that enters into having a hit at any particular moment in history. Before that, Mary McGregor. Yes, not a one-hit wonder. Another song of hers that made the top 40, Good Friend. Good to hear that one. Studio version, of course. And it is DJ Ross in for Dennis Terry. Out of the break. You remember the five-man electrical band, Signs, Signs, Everywhere Signs. Well, before they did that song and before they even called themselves the five-man electrical band, they were called the Staccatos, and they were having a pretty good career up in Canada. Finally, when they decided to crash the U.S. market, I believe that's about the time they changed labels and changed their name. But I've got something from their Canadian era of their career way back in 1967. The Staccatos with a good song, Half Past Midnight. Top 10 on CHUM out of Toronto. And if you didn't know it, that's like one of the top 40 stations in Canada. So if you're going to be top 10 anywhere, that's the place to do it. So the Staccatos, Half Past Midnight from 1967. As soon as we listen to a little scary music. Ooh, I'm scared.
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Time is 10 before, and the Chevelle's there. Got to spell it right. Yes, I'm always looking out for you search engine people. That's S-H-E-V-E-L-L-E-S. A half-hit wonder. That was the half-hit right there. Bubbled under number 104 on the U.S. charts in 1964. I Could Conquer the World. I looked them up. Kind of part of the British invasion. They're out of Wales. And that song there, I Could Conquer the World, written by our buddy Paul Evans. That's right, the seven little girls sitting in the backseat guy. He wrote that one, so good for him. Good to hear that one. That's a tough one to find, especially on compact disc. The Chevelles and I Could Conquer the World. Before that, ooh, the crooning sounds of Dean Martin, Come Running Back. Only number 35 pop, but now, yes, the adult contemporary charts have kicked in. Easy listening number 4 in 1966 for Dino. Good to hear that one. And way back when, yes, it was the Orlans. I Ain't Coming Back. Words to Live By. Another bubbler. When you say bubbler, that means it hit the Billboard Bubbling Under the Hot 100 charts. Number 129 for the Orlans in 1965. Of course, the Orlans much bigger in the early 60s by 65. They, as we say in the business, they were circling the drain, okay? Now, we've got fun stuff coming up. I have no idea what I'm playing out of the break, but what I can tell you is that we've got a fun spot for you. The Johnny Mann Singers, of course, had some easy listening hits and also did a whole bunch of jingles and one-minute spots and all kinds of things. Well, a baseball team that doesn't even exist anymore, the Houston Colts, back in 1962, signed up the Johnny Mann Singers to sing a one-minute jingle for them, and they came up with a pretty cool song, Shoot 'em Down, Houston Colts, which was so popular that radio station KPRC, the Colts radio station, pressed up some 45s of it, so you could buy it if you wanted to. So let's check it out. 1 minute of the Johnny Mann Singers singing about the Houston Colts baseball team, courtesy of 90.5 KSGS. And before we get to that, I'll forget if I don't do it now. We need to remind you about the Sweet Basement with Funky Joe. You need to stumble into the Sweet Basement with Funky Joe. It's Wednesday nights from 7 till 10 p.m. Lose yourself in a vortex of blues, jazz, and world music. 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You love some old-school blues, you want to keep up with the new sounds of the scene? 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That's the Sweet Basement. 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Okay, now, we're ready. Here it comes. The Houston Colts from 1962.

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90.5 FM KSGS, the time. It's about 3 past. It's DJ Ross in for Dennis Terry. He's away, but we will still do Dennis Terry flashbacks, oldies but goodies. And we've accomplished our first hour just about. That means a little less than 3 hours to go. Buckle your seatbelts, oldies but goodies. The ones that perhaps missed the top 10, a few that made the top 10, but not that one. Del Shannon, Kelly, the B-side of a big hit, Little Town Flirt. And I don't know, Dennis Terry almost likes that B-side even better. Kelly from 1963. Regional chart action. Some markets liked it. How about number 3 on WAXX out of Eau Claire, Wisconsin? Woo! If it's going to be number 3 somewhere, might as well be number 3 in Wisconsin. So good to hear Del Shannon with Kelly before that. The actual title of the song, because it's one of those badly titled songs. People come in singing the hook line to a song in our record store, and then we got to figure out what the heck is the correct title. The best example being Unchained Melody, which those words do not appear anywhere in the song. But another badly titled song before Kelly was Cousin Mary, was the actual title. The group Flood, and yes, you search engine people, spell it right, F-L-U-D-D. And Cousin Mary, a big hit up in Canada, or Canada, depending on your preferences. 1973 was the year. Number 6 on CHNL, I got to love this city, Kamloops. That's right, Kamloops in British Columbia. They charted high with Cousin Mary by Flood. Good to play that one for you. Way back when, it was Steve and Edie. That's right, Steve Lawrence and Edie Gourmet. I Want to Stay Here. Good sentiments. In 1963, Top 30 Pop and Top 10 Adult Contemporary. Adult Contemporary originally called Easy Listening, and then the Easy Listening station said, I don't know, that sounds kind of boring. Let's make it, let's jazz it up. Let's call it Adult Contemporary. And so ever since then, yes, out with the Easy Listening, in with the Adult Contemporary. Dennis Terry just calls it MOR for Middle of the Road. And, they're all variations on pretty much the same thing. It is some good stuff coming up. What did I have slated next? Ooh, yes, you know, both Dennis Terry and I love the foreign language stuff. And sometimes he fools people. He puts on a big hit and at the beginning of the song, he says, okay, everybody sing along. And it turns out it's in a whole nother language. Well, today is no exception. We have got Connie Francis. Good song for her, Don't Ever Leave Me. But because we can, she's singing it in Japanese. The multilingual Connie Francis, you know, she's an Italian gal, so I assume she would also be able to do Italian, perhaps. I mean, I think she has. But here we go with some Connie Francis in Japanese. 1964 was the year. Don't Ever Leave Me, courtesy of 90.5 KSJS.

90.5 FM KSJS at about 14 past. And another Dennis Terry rule. Not only do you back announce instrumentals, because who knows what the title of those things are, you also need to back announce or tell us the title and artist on songs that are fairly unknown, like that one there. The group Elysian Field. Just one field, okay? A lot of people call it Elysian Fields. No, just Elysian Field. That's E-L-Y-S-I-A-N. Kind of Man. That's a good one from 1968. My question is, if you're number one in at least one or more big U.S. cities, shouldn't you at least hit some national chart somewhere? Well, the answer is no, because that song there, number one on WKLO out of Louisville, Kentucky, and yet does not hit Billboard, Music Vendor, Record World, or Cashbox charts. So just a big regional hit and a good one, too. Hard to find on compact disc. We had to take that off an original 45, but at least a near mint 45, it sounded like. Before that, it was The Distinctive Sounds of Johnny Horton from 1959. I'm Ready If You're Willing. Good one for the late Johnny Horton. Hitbound on KFXM out of San Bernardino. But, of course, they played everything. Would have loved to have heard that station back in its glory days. And way back when, started off with a little Japanese, Connie Francis. And it was technically Connie Francis in Japanese. Don't Ever Leave Me. When I started that song, it was such a rock and roll sound. I said, oh, my God, I've started the wrong CD player. No, it's just Connie Francis rocking out and singing in Japanese. Which reminds me, she had a good collection. I believe it was called The Rock Sides. And it was the Connie Francis upbeat things. And that certainly would have been on there. Don't know if it would have been in Japanese. But, yeah, Don't Ever Leave Me, a good rocker for Connie Francis from October 1964. It is DJ Ross in for Dennis Terry. He'll be back at the usual time next week or this week, however you want to look at it. The usual times for Friday flashbacks, if you weren't keeping track. Fridays and Saturdays, 11 a.m. till 3 p.m. Oldies but goodies here on KSJS. And I think we can sneak in a couple more songs before the break. We'll dedicate this next one to Cousin Craig Bowers, who provided all those great KSJS highlights. We know he's a big fan of the Byrds. And that's B-Y-R-D-S. Yes, I'm keeping the spelling correct here. And I dare say he probably likes this B-side pretty good from 1965, The Byrds. And I'll Feel a Whole Lot Better, courtesy of 90.5 KSJS.

0: Don't it make you feel? Yeah, I get the feeling I know what the title of that song is. It is 90.5 KSJS is the station and the frequency and the time, 20 minutes past. And correct, the title, Don't It Make You Feel Good, part of the British invasion. Those are the Overlanders. And in August 1964, they had that good single out. Here's the shocking part. That's the song I know them best for. And yet, their only U.S. national charter on the Hot 100 is a competing version of Yesterday's Gone. They were competing with Chad and Jeremy on the Yesterday's Gone sweepstakes. Obviously, Chad and Jeremy won that battle. And this, what we heard, was the follow-up single, which only bubbled under, which, of course, is a travesty. Number 101 on Cashbox, number 95 on Record World, and didn't even brush up against the Billboard charts. But we don't care. We're going to play it anyway. Overlanders, Don't It Make You Feel Good. Yeah. Whew. That song makes me feel good. And also in there, the Birds, I'll Feel a Whole Lot Better. That is a bubbler on the Billboard charts, number 103 for that B-side in July of 65. See, all the fun stuff is on the bubbling under charts. It was a little tiny column, usually located somewhere close to the Hot 100, bubbling under the Hot 100. And sometimes the songs would then leap on to the Hot 100 and become a big hit. But oftentimes they would not. When I was a music director back in the 20th century, our rule was if it hits bubbling under, oh, that's the kiss of death. It's not going to go much further. But that was just a rule of thumb that didn't always come true. It is DJ Ross in for Dennis Terry. He's away. He'll be back next Friday at the usual oldies but goodies time. Out of the break, it'll be Jeff Berry and Ellie Greenwich. You may know those names. They're big-time songwriters. Well, they formed a group that should have had a lot more success. The group was titled The Raindrops, and we've got one of their lesser-known singles. What else is new? The Raindrops doing Let's Go Together. That's a good one. Guess what? It's a bubbling under song, too, from 1964, number 109 on the Billboard bubbling charts. And that's up in a sec. But first, step up and power down with local businesses and the citywide effort to end energy waste. If you're a business looking to reduce your energy bill, and my English professor would stop me right there and say, well, businesses can't look to reduce their energy bill, but owners of businesses can. Okay. You want to be technical about it. 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

90.5 FM KSJS, the time. It's about half past. Yeah, 31 minutes past. So we are 1.5 hours into the Oldies but Goodies. That means 2.5 hours to go. Fasten your seatbelts. An instrumental. The alarm went off. The little alarm light, meaning instrumental. You got to tell everybody what it was. If you didn't recognize it, that's a lesser known one. The Long Ships is the title of that one, part one. Charles Albertine is the artist, and I always wondered about part two. I haven't been able to track down a good copy yet, but if it's similar to part one, you know me, I'd splice it on to part one, and then we'd have part one, part two together and have a really long version. But no, haven't been able to accomplish that yet. A bubbler, what a surprise. Charles Albertine, The Long Ships, number 112 in 1964. Good one for that instrumental. Before that, the distinctive sounds of Del Shannon had that hit sound to it. Hey, little girl. I guess mildly disappointing in late 61. Only number 38 in the U.S. But overseas, they liked it a lot better. Number 12 in Australia. Number 2 in the U.K. for Del Shannon's Hey, Little Girl. Just looking at the chart book and, you know, 2020 hindsight and all that, but Del was experiencing some diminishing results after number one for 4 weeks with Runaway, his very first charter. And then it went straight downhill from there. Not Del's fault, just maybe changing times, who knows, because the follow-up single, Hats Off to Larry, a respectable number 5. Then So Long Baby, number 28.

be suicide and depression. You gotta surround people with love and keep them from being depressed. Where's your posse when you need them? That's what I always say. Yeah, you gotta have those folks to cheer you up and all that. We have got music from late 1982. I told you earlier, 50s, 60s, 70s, and we might eke into the 80s. Well, we're going to eke right now. A good one for Poco. After their big hit era, you know, Crazy Love and Heart of the Night and that era, and just a couple of years after that era, put out a really good song called Shoot for the Moon. Only number 50 on the pop charts, but Adult Contemporary knew what's going on. Number 10, AC. For Poco's Shoot for the Moon. And here it is from 1982, courtesy of 90.5 KSJS.

0: 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The time is about 21 before, and you're thinking, oh, there's that DJ Ross playing a Spanish version of an English hit. No. The hit version was in Spanish. One-hit wonder Keith Colley, Enamorado from 1963. Yeah, the U.S. hit sung in Spanish. And you must be thinking, Keith Colley, well, he must be like from South America or Mexico. No. Keith Colley, born and raised in Washington State. He's just a very proficient in Spanish. And by the way, after his recording career dwindled down, became a record executive over at Challenge Records. So good for him. Got to have a backup plan. That one there, a good hit sound for 1963, number 66 on the charts. My question is, would it have done better if he sang it in English? We'll never know, folks. And also in there, what else do we have in there? Oh, yeah, it was an excellent Poco song, Shoot for the Moon. Now, I will fiddle with languages out of the break. We got Bobby Goldsboro, It's Too Late, from 1966. Good song in English, but because I can, here's Bobby Goldsboro, bilingual, English/German, and the official title being Es ist zu spät. That's right. It's too late in German and English, because he does lapse into English every so often. And that's up in a sec. But first, we got to hear from Funky Joe.
1: 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Hold up.
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0: 90.5 FM KSJS. The time is about 10 before. And you're thinking, DJ Ross playing wrong versions. Boy, that didn't sound like my hit version of the Rose Garden's Next Plane to London. Well, that's because it wasn't. It was by Kenny Odell. Now, why would we play the non-charting Kenny Odell version of Next Plane to London? Well, two reasons. One, it's pretty darn good. And two, Kenny's the one who wrote it. So we figured, hey, let's play the writer's interpretation of his own song. That's Kenny Odell, Next Plane to London from 1967. Before that, The Tokens with The Greatest Moments in a Girl's Life from 1966. Guess what? Yet another bubbler, number 102 on the Billboard charts. And if you're curious, I believe the bubbling under charts, well, they fluctuated in size anywhere from, say, 10 positions all the way up to 35 positions on Billboard. So the lowest you could go on Billboard was number 135. I believe Music Vendor, Record World, and Cashbox, their bubbling under charts were probably possibly a little bigger. I've seen things as low as number 150 in those magazines. But yeah, 135 is about as low as you can go on Billboard. So The Tokens getting at number 102. They're almost there. Up a couple more positions, you'll be on the Hot 100, but it never happened, folks. It is DJ Ross in for Dennis Terry. He is away, as we would say on K-Fog. And, and Bobby Goldsboro, of course. And my German is terrible, even though I took 2 years of it in high school. The full correct title is Es ist zu spät. Okay, spät, even though it's spelled S-P-A-T. Now we know. German bilingual version of It's Too Late. And that was pretty cool to hear. We've got fun stuff coming up out of the break. I shouldn't do it now, but I'll do it anyway. The New Hope, a one-hit wonder, a cool song called Won't Find Better Than Me. And a one-hit wonder, but the song released two versions on two different singles, all on the same record label. Originally, New Hope were titled The Kit Kats with a K. K-I-T-K-A-T-S, yes. The Kit Kats, they're on the Jamie label. They put out a version of Won't Find Better Than Me, and it doesn't do much. But then they stay with the Jamie label, change their name to The New Hope, and Won't Find Better Than Me. And then, in 1970, gets on the charts and makes the top 60, so not bad. That's up for you out of the break. But first, a quick reminder. 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That's the Cat's Cradle with DJ Ms. Cat. We're still working on her because we've always called her the Jazz Cat. Then some other cat came into the colony here and was calling himself the Jazz Cat, even though he didn't play jazz. And now he's gone, and she could go back to calling herself the Jazz Cat, but I guess she likes Ms. Cat, so we'll go with that, too. Once again, that's the Cat's Cradle with Ms. Cat. You can call her up and ask her to change her name back to Jazz Cat, but I don't know if it'll do any good. Mondays, 7 p.m. till 11 p.m. here on KSJS.
1: Did you just look down at your phone? You did it again, didn't you? 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

0: little windy, huh?
1: Yeah.
0: Yeah.
1: It's not the weather forecast.
0: It's not the weather forecast. No, we have no... well, actually, I shouldn't say that. We do have a little wind. I was out in the
1: breezy.
0: Backyard. Yeah, I was out in the backyard tonight. A little windy, but not too bad. No rain, no precipitation. Nothing bad happening. Just a little wind and some coolness. But and it will warm up, actually, beginning tomorrow. And we'll have a pretty warm week in the low 80s for the most part. So it should be pretty decent. Hey, the Cascades music there. That's a good one. I like that one quite a bit, along with the other one. That one's The Last Leaf, and the other one they had that was good. And I'm not even going to mention, Rhythm of the Rain, but that's obviously not the one I had in mind. Along with The Last Leaf, they had another great song called Shy Girl. They had actually a lot of good songs. I remember getting a 13-cut CD years ago that was an import, probably out of Japan or somewhere. And since then, they've come out, I think Varese Saraband has come out with a 20-some-odd cut, I think most are is this or 25, so yeah. 25-cut best of. And I probably have listened to that all the way through, I don't know. But I know when I listened to the Japanese one, I think I have to say I liked every song on the album.
1: Wow.
0: And that's probably true on the Varese, too. So I like most of the Cascade stuff. They just, John Gummo and company, they did a good job. They did a lot of great music.
1: Yeah, they're out of San Diego. And
0: yeah,
1: if your favorites are The Last Leaf and Shy Girl, there's a single you must own. It is Valiant, label number 6028, because The Last Leaf is the A-side and Shy Girl is the B-side.
0: Ah, okay. So I don't have that single, but I have a disc that covers them. I need to get that for Reese if I haven't gotten it, because that probably is a good one. And I've heard my pal Radio Rick on The Ride play some of those neat album cuts from that Cascades disc. So, yeah, I'm sure I'd like pretty much everything on it, like just like I did on the other one, because they're a pretty good group.
1: Yeah,
0: and some good stuff.
1: That was a two-sided minor hit follow-up to Rhythm of the Rain, but neither side made the top 40.
0: Yeah, that is kind of unfortunate.
1: That is.
0: The one big one wasn't bad, but the others sure were pretty good. But you can say that for so many artists that have, a few singles and only one's big. It's too bad. Usually that's the one that gets played a lot. You get tired of it. And the other ones are pretty good, but you don't get to hear them too often.
1: Bob Costas was interviewing Paul Simon and asked him the obvious question, what is your favorite Simon & Garfunkel song? And he replied, well, it used to be Bridge Over Troubled Water until I heard it too many darn times.
0: Yeah, that's interesting you'd pick that one, because even without hearing it a lot, that was never one of my faves for some reason.
1: Well,
0: they had a lot of good ones, but that one particular one didn't knock me out.
1: Bob also asked him, of other people's songs, what's your favorite rock and roll lyric? He thought about it for a moment, and he finally said, Be-bop-a-loo-la.
0: Yeah, there you go.
1: There's a rock and roll lyric.
0: I just picked one good Simon & Garfunkel song just out of the air, which is probably my theme song, Faking It.
1: Yeah.
0: I like that a lot better than I do Bridge Over Troubled Water. But my tastes don't run according to the masses anyway. So
1: got to have the Faking It single where it allegedly runs 2 minutes and 74 seconds.
0: That's right, yeah. Yeah, it's kind of funny how they did that, because a lot of programmers were paranoid about going over 3 minutes.
1: Yeah.
0: We had an instructor here. I guess I'll be nice and not mention her name. She's not here anymore, but she was talking about that one time, and she says for some reason she came up with the rule of 3.5 minutes, but we all know darn well it was not 3.5 minutes. It was 3 minutes.
1: Exactly.
0: Which
1: is exactly why Simon & Garfunkel did what they did.
0: Yeah, that's exactly why. And there were some exceptions, of course, as people would point out to me, and rightfully so, like Marty Robbins with 4 minutes and 20 seconds of El Paso in 59. Yeah. But yeah, you have occasional exceptions, but for the most part, they wanted you to keep it 3 minutes or under, so you can play a lot of cuts, as many cuts as you can each hour. So that was kind of the idea behind that.
1: Also in there, clocking in at 2 minutes and 20 seconds, the McGuire Sisters, Ding Dong.
0: Yeah, that's a good one.
1: Top 25 in 1958, but no one's playing it anymore.
0: No, they aren't. I heard that on the air the other day. I probably heard it on The Ride. I guess it was on part of a countdown, I think, actually.
1: Maybe a 1958 countdown?
0: Yeah, I think so. Yeah, probably was on there, yeah.
1: And also in there, Unwind. That's when Ray Stevens informed people that I'm not necessarily just a novelty-only artist.
0: No, he had songs like that and Mr. Businessman. He definitely had his America Communicate With Me. Boy, you don't hear that one too often. But yeah, he had his share of his serious stuff.
1: Sure,
0: sure.
1: And Unwind, it's a good song, but number 52 on the pop charts.
0: Yeah, I always liked that one quite a bit. I always liked those low charters. I don't know what it is. I just seem to gravitate toward this. Or they gravitate toward me, something like that. But yeah, I always liked the low charters of most of these artists.
1: Way back when, we didn't recognize the artist right off. I think it was what we call the first Drifters, not the second Drifters.
0: Yeah, it was like an M.O.R. Drifters. It was interesting. An M.O.R.
1: Because it's 1958, and I don't think the Benny King Drifters had come into being at that point.
0: No, they had Benny King, and who was the other guy? Rudy...
1: Lewis.
0: Yeah, Rudy Lewis. They had several guys that actually had kind of a similar sound, but this generation of the Drifters, at least on that song, didn't sound anything like any... Any upcoming incarnations of the Drifters, a pretty different sound. It was like an old MOR record.
1: That first song, Moonlight Bay, number 72 in 1958. And most of you may know the Drifters' story. They were a reasonable success as an R&B group, probably the only pop crossover during the 50s when this initial Drifters group was having success would be White Christmas, for example. That would be an early version of the Drifters. The manager turns out to own the name of the Drifters. He's tired of them not crossing over to the pop charts, so he fires the whole group and brings in, I think, like the Five Crowns and said, okay, you boys are now the Drifters.
0: Oh, yeah, yeah, that's funny.
1: And that's where the Ben E. King era starts.
0: Kind of reminds me of Mike Love of the Beach Boys, Mike Love owning the name. And so you hear about the Beach Boys appearing, and I can't always help but think to myself, well, yeah, one plus a bunch of others that weren't in the group.
1: Yeah.
0: But because that's kind of what it's become, I think, for the most part. I don't think Al Jardine's doing any touring with them. And David Marks, the very original drummer, still around. He's not doing any touring with them. So I think it's just Mike and who knows who else it is. But yeah, it's interesting when people own the naming rights, they can kind of do anything they want. And that's... sometimes that's not always a good thing. It sounds like a good thing with the Fleetwoods. We were just researching that the other day, and it's all pretty amicable between them. Gary Traxel, the lead singer, and trumpet player, but the lead singer, Gary, had the rights for a while and then signed him over to Gretchen Christopher, but they all get along well, and she owns the naming rights, and I don't know if they're even sending any groups out as the Fleetwoods. They are not performing, and I thought that's really too bad, because it's so rare that you have all the original members of a group still alive. It's a shame that they wouldn't do maybe, a few shows a year, but I guess they're not doing anything, the three of them together. But nice to know they're all still around, though. That's pretty cool.
1: We've got a British guy in the spotlight.
0: So. Yeah, and we were talking about me liking the minor hits. Now, the guy that we're spotlighting tonight, his one big hit that you will know, I actually do like that one quite a bit. That's a rarity for me, but that's his biggest hit. And I think that's a pretty good song, even though a lot of people would probably think I'm a little... namby-pamby or hokey to like a song like that, but...
1: Okay, and let's not keep it in suspense. Leapy Lee, with Lee being the first name, so Leapy being an adjective, you file it under L-E-A.
0: Yeah, and I said I was going to research it, and I forgot to have Miss Cat look it up. He goes by Lee Graham, but he also had his birth name.
1: I researched it for you.
0: It was Graham something else.
1: Yeah, Lee Graham Pulley Blank.
0: Oh, that's right. That's an interesting name. Yeah, she spelled... What is that? H-O-L-L-E-Y-B-L-A-N-K? Holly Blank?
1: No, P. No.
0: Polly.
1: Polly Blank.
0: Oh, yeah. P-O-L-E-Y. Blank. Yeah, Polly Blank. That's a cool name.
1: Yeah.
0: So Graham Polly Blank. Yeah, parading as Leapy Lee. But, yeah, that's their biggest hit. It's his biggest hit. Little Arrows. And I actually like that one, so that's kind of fun. What did that chart at on the charts?
1: That was top 20. So, in fact, I can give you exact...
0: Not quite a top 10, but at least it's an artist's biggest hit that I actually like.
1: Little Arrows, his biggest hit, number 38 adult contemporary, number 16 in the U.S. on the Billboard pop charts, number 2 in the U.K., where he had a lot more success.
0: And another cut that I always like by him, because it's on the Little Arrows album, is, and we'll be playing that tonight if I ever get to Saginaw again. In fact, we'll be playing two versions, because I hadn't realized that the Monkees done that song, and Ross thought I might have played it a couple of years ago, and boy, you think if I would have, that would have stuck in my mind, because that's such an unusual song, and I only knew it by Leapy Lee, I think maybe we were slated to play it and didn't, because I requested it on the Radio Rick show the other day, and he said, yeah, I'll play that one, and then we'll give you a little bonus. I bet you didn't know that the Monkees recorded the song also. So we're going to do both of those for you tonight, but it's a neat song if I ever get to Saginaw again, but only one big hit for Leapy Lee, unfortunately, but he had some neat stuff. I think you'll like some of the music tonight. That's the fun of taking these one and two hit wonders, is to find a lot of their other stuff that you don't know.
1: Yeah, he certainly had other charters in the UK and Canada and Australia, and some regional charters in the US. We were able to find 18 total songs.
0: Yeah, including three songs from the 21st century, in which they were actually all a play, we'll say, are based on his big hit Little Arrows. So that's probably the only artist I can think of who got so much mileage out of one song. There are at least four songs that he did that are all based on, well, one of them is Little Arrows in a Foreign Language. So if you don't count that, there's still two other songs based on that song, including kind of a sequel song about Little Arrows. and then a Christmas song based on the same thing. So he got a lot of mileage out of that Little Arrows song.
1: That's right. But first up, little did you know, before Little Arrows, way back 3 years earlier, he's got a single in the UK, not in the US, and both signs eventually charted. It's All Happening, backed with It's Great. We got them both for you as we start our Leapy Lee birthday spotlight. He'll be 87 this Thursday, and this two-sided hit courtesy of 90.5 KSJ.

0: Well, there you go. A couple of pretty good ones from Leapy Lee, actually.
1: Yeah, if you thought all he did was Little Arrows, well, he certainly wasn't for lacking of trying, releasing singles in 1965, and then if you count all the way through 1975 for hard copies, and then in the 21st century, some download-only singles.
0: Yeah, some new stuff. The stuff we were talking about that we're going to do the triple play toward the end of the show, only available on downloads, unfortunately.
1: Yeah. So that one there, It's Great, recorded in 1965, and then it was the B-side of the first song we heard, It's All Happening, which in 1965, number six on Radio London. And then they filed away in the vault, Little Arrows, 3 years later, big hit. They reissue that single, and guess what? That single, both sides, then chart. In 1968, It's All Happening charts again at number 90 in Australia, and also popular in Australia, that B-side, It's Great, you'll like this, Dennis, number 30 on 7HO out of Hobart, Tasmania.
0: Oh, yeah, there you go.
1: Yeah, so.
0: I think we did a countdown for them one time.
1: We did.
0: We had to do a long one. It was a midday countdown, and we had to ask the station to let us stay on 2 extra hours. It was a 10 a.m. to 4 p.m. countdown.
1: And fortunately, we planned in advance, so a couple of the Australian-only singles we didn't have, but we had time enough to write to Australia and order them.
0: Yeah, that's right. I think we did have to buy them from somewhere, probably on Discogs or something. But
1: yeah, got hard copies of those.
0: Yeah, that's a nice thing. If you do the countdowns in advance, you have time to get some of this stuff. Unfortunately, Radio Rick, as great a job as he does with the hometown countdowns, they're always done kind of, and I don't say this with a negative connotation because it isn't. I was going to say they're kind of done at the last minute, and that's not a negative. It's just the way he does it. It works for a lot of people. It would probably even work for me, and it's great if you have all the cuts. But if you're doing, when I say last minute, say a show on Saturday might be done that day or might be done Thursday or Friday, but if you do it even the same anytime in the same week, even if you have a 4-day lead, you're not going to have enough time to get a record you don't have. So that's the only advantage, and going several weeks in advance. Bob Mason plans, I think, several weeks in advance. If you had a problem like that, you probably could go out and get the cut, but if it's short notice the same week, we usually can't go out and get it.
1: That's right.
0: We just got to hope we can find it somewhere.
1: So there you go, a hit both in 1965 and 1968, the single of It's All Happening backed with It's Great. That's an early one for Leapy Lee. In fact, we won't even get to Little Arrows until close to 11 because we have a single that came out between that single there and Little Arrows, and it's titled Man on the Flying Trapeze.
0: Oh, there you go.
1: And it's on the CBS label over in the U.K., I couldn't find any chart action, but it's a good one from 1967. So I had to download quite a bit of stuff, Dennis. We're exposing a lot of people to, including myself, to Leapy Lee songs we may not have ever heard before.
0: Yeah, and I brought up Leapy Lee Little Arrows just for that could be on Spotify today, and it appeared to be some kind of a mono mix. I couldn't tell for sure because as I'm finding out, when you listen to stereo stuff on the smart speaker, the way the smart speaker works, I don't even fully understand how it works. It doesn't seem to give you a real stereo thing. You seem to get, I don't know what it is. It's some kind of, I don't know if you want to call it spatial enhancement, but it just alters the channels, and it doesn't sound like you're listening to real stereo, although you can certainly, on some cuts, you can certainly hear a lot of separation. On other ones, it just doesn't sound like you're hearing much stereo. So I don't know. I'm giving some thought to maybe patching it into a decent stereo boombox so that I get normal sounding stereo.
1: Yeah.
0: I may have to look into doing that. And it's kind of fun. It sounds pretty good, except it doesn't seem to give you real stereo imaging in a lot of cases. But it's the only stereo one they have, I think. And they have a new one. I don't know that that's any better. I'm very hesitant to get that because, as Ross and I always say, most upgrades are downgrades, and I have a feeling that new one will only be worse than what this is. but they are fun. The Echoes, and I have the Echo Studio, in case you're wondering. That's the only big one they have that is a stereo unit, where you get both channels out of one unit in it. It's kind of sounds like a boombox or a small component speaker, so that's the only one that sounds. Otherwise, you have to get mono ones. All the rest of their speakers are mono. You have to get two mono ones. And then once you get two mono ones, you go into the menus and you can pair them up as one left and one right channel. But you don't have to hassle with that if you get the what they call the Echo Studio.
1: Yeah.
0: So it's the one I have, and they have an upgrade on that. But I bet it isn't an upgrade. So I don't think I'm gonna. Anyway, I don't have to get rid of my current one. I can always get it, try it in another room, and if I don't like it, I can bring it back. I guess I could do that.
1: Yeah.
0: I can always go to one of the stereo stores and get it. It costs a little less than about $5 less than my old one. So I don't know. That's maybe a possibility. possibility.
1: All right. So happy birthday to Leapy Lee. He'll be 87 on Thursday, as best I can tell, still alive and kicking. I mentioned on the daytime show he had a spot of trouble in the early 70s when he got involved in a bar brawl in a London pub and actually had to go to jail for a little bit.
0: Oh, yeah, that's a drag, gosh.
1: Yeah, that interrupted his career in the early 70s, but then got out and went back to a recording. And, in fact, maybe jail changed him, because when he got out, he went in a country direction.
0: Yeah, that is interesting. Yeah. Well, we may have said on the daytime show, too, it's kind of like Gary Lewis. He didn't spend any jail time, but it's just if you're away from things for a little while, I think he spent some time in the Army. If you're away from music, you know, for whatever reason, for a year or two, you may come back and find that, things are changing, and your old style of music's kind of being passed up, and that's what happened with Gary Lewis. Snuff Garrett kind of told him, hey, you know, your music's kind of not really too happening for right now, and I guess that's, you know, maybe kind of what happened with Leapy Lee. It happens with a lot of people. If you're away from it for a while, you come back and you got to make changes, because things change quickly enough. You can't do one two type of music only for too long, I guess.
1: Yeah. I'll have you know, we have a wide stereo version of Little Arrows, so get your cassette recorders ready.
0: Yes, we do. It is very wide, much wider stereo than when I heard it tonight. I think it was just some kind of mono mix that I heard. And again, I have to do some more playing with that smart speaker to find out why I'm not hearing more stereo out of it. Maybe they have a spatial enhancement feature. Maybe that got turned back on. Okay. I'm going to have to go into the what they call the tabs. You have to go into the tabs, kind of the menus, and you have to see if the spatial enhancement on that device is on. So I'll have to check that out.
1: And my research, and you discover
0: this
1: all kinds of...
0: This is a nice wide stereo. It is really good. With Leapy Lee almost by himself in the left channel. It's pretty cool.
1: So that'll be coming up before the top of the hour. Out of the break, it will be Man on the Flying Trapeze. I have to recommend, after doing my research, that the classic Leapy Lee album is the Little Arrows album. Not only do you get his biggest hit, but you get that great second. It turned out to be a single and a popular LP cut in the U.S. if I ever get to Saginaw again. It also has him covering Bob Dylan, I'll Be Your Baby Tonight. That was a minor charter. And one of his most popular album cuts, Dennis, Where Has All the Love Gone? Those are all on the Little Arrows album. So that's the album to get.
0: And I'm going to guess the answer is yes, but I haven't checked it for sure. Maybe you have. Do we know if that album finally made its way to CD? I would assume it probably has. Somewhere.
1: I assume it probably has, and it's certainly in print on Spotify and iTunes.
0: Yeah, so we'll have to check it out. And I'll have to check out the vinyl copy and maybe see if they have that same wide stereo mix. I guess they would. I have several copies, and people would probably wonder why. I have several copies of the vinyl album, and sometimes if it's a good album, I'll get maybe two copies and leave one sealed. But that wasn't the case here. As I recall, I think I was trying to get a good copy. What used to happen, and I'm sure maybe some of you had this happen, you get several copies of something, you keep exchanging, and you have ticks, and they're in the exact same places, which tells you that they're not really on your album. They're in the what they call the mother plates, which they use to press. There's one plate for each side of the album, so the mother plates have ticks on them, and you get the ticks in the same places. And I was trying to get a clean Little Arrows album. I probably never did, so I got but I got several copies on vinyl, but I don't know if it ever made its way to CD. I would think that these years it would be on CD somewhere.
1: It's certainly his classic album, so if not in the U.S., certainly overseas.
0: Yeah, and it'd be nice to get that wide stereo Little Arrows on that album. I don't know if it is. I'd have to do some research. But it's certainly on an Eric CD, so it is. You get the nice wide stereo there for Little Arrows.
1: All right, so Man on the Flying Trapeze from Leapy Lee up in a sec. But first, we dump a garbage truck full of plastic into the ocean every minute, and that amount is expected to double by 2030. By 2050, there'll be more plastic than fish in our oceans. So please reduce your use of plastic. The Earth will thank you. 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This message is brought to you by the concerned staff of 90.5 KSJS.
0: That spot reminds me of, I guess, the late 60s when, you know, people were coming up with all kinds of interesting terms, and, you know, in the psychedelic era, sort of, and people used to talk about plastic people, you know, people who are kind of fake.
1: Sure.
0: And they said, yeah, plastic people. So I don't think they get any plastic people in the ocean, but they get a lot of other plastic.
1: That's true.
0: Anyway, maybe we should put those plastic people in the ocean. We get rid of some people that way.
1: Yeah.
0: No, maybe not.
1: Maybe.
0: Anyway, let's listen to this.
2: 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Play.

0: That's a very good song. He tried to say he didn't know if his mic was on. I didn't know if my mic was on. Yeah. I hit it so quick, but I got it. Anyway, that's right. Yeah, it's a good song. Always have liked that one. That's a good song from Eternity's Children, Mrs. Bluebird. And they had they probably had a few other follow-ups, but I don't even recall any off the top of my head. Nothing was very big for them other than that one. But that sure was a good one. And I think that was the album version. There is a single version that's a little bit shorter, but why do this such a good song? You got to play the album version.
1: I'm thinking it is because it ran 3 minutes, 16 seconds, so we got to shave at least 16 seconds off that bed.
0: And I know that song so well, I know which part was extra. There was a little instrumental thing toward the end that was cut out of the single. But yeah, it's a great song, Mrs. Bluebird. Of course, it didn't do very well.
1: Of course,
0: because the songs I always like don't do very
1: well. That's right. Well, it tests very well. A lot of oldie stations play it, even though it only got to number 69 on the weekly charts.
0: Yeah, that is too bad. But
1: another song that charted quite well, thank you very much, made the top 20, but nobody is playing it. We heard just before that, Betty Johnson, Dream.
0: Yeah.
1: Number 19 in 1958. Not to be confused with I've Dreamed, which is her biggest hit. No, it's just Dream and top 20, but you're not going to hear it anywhere else.
0: No, you're not going to hear that one too often.
1: And
0: that old MOR stuff is getting harder and harder to find on radio stations because, not to be unkind, but you do that kind of music, you're kind of catering to people from maybe 75 or 80 to death.
1: Yeah, dying off. Why play music for them?
0: Yeah, so you don't have stations doing those standards formats too often. I still find them here and there, but they're pretty hard to find. There is a neat station. I've known about it for a long time, and I guess I didn't pay any attention to it for a while, but I have again recently, and it's kind of fun. I kind of like it. It's a WBSC-LP, and I might have talked about this station the other day. LP, of course, is for low power, but WBSC, interesting format in that they have kind of a regular oldies format during the day, and even including, some 70s and 80s stuff. And then at night, they don't rock as much.

0: And some of that the later stuff, like the later 70s, 80s stuff, gets replaced by MOR music. So WBSC becomes kind of an oldie / standard station at night.
1: Yeah, what we call in the business day parting.
0: Yes, that's right. They part the music, and they almost have a different format at night. I'm thinking, guy, I wish they did that format all day, because I kind of like the oldies / standard stations, and there aren't that many of them around anymore.
1: Sure.
0: And, they're doing that kind of in the evening, so that's kind of cool. That's something you can check out. You can I don't have their website handy, but you can Google WBSC LP.
1: Okay.
0: You just tell your smart speaker to play WBSC LP, and it'll take you there. It's on TuneIn.
1: All right.
0: And you can check it out.
1: Dennis, we've got a contrasting bit of a couple of songs that made the top 40. You got a nice little short one from Danny and the Juniors, Dottie, a whopping 1 minute and 36 seconds.
0: Oh, yeah.
1: It snuck into the top 40 in 1958, the same year as At the Hop, and Rock and Roll is Here to Stay. And then to contrast that with San Jose group People,
0: yeah,
1: and
0: that's right.
1: I Love You, that's top 15 in 1968, and it clocks in, even the single, is 4.5 minutes.
0: Yeah, they got their contract with Larry Norman and Company, the group People. They got their contract with Capitol Records, and I think they did a couple of albums. I'm not sure how many albums. They had a few singles. I remember another one they did was Apple Cider didn't do as well.
1: So a couple of contrasting sounds for you out of the break, but first you got to do that thing over there for Funky Fresh.
0: Oh, yeah, let's go ahead and do that.
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5: Aha!

0: I love you. The group's called People. I sometimes call them the People because, yeah, I guess you can do that. I mean, it is just people, but what the heck? I'm turning mics on that don't belong. But yeah, so there you go. People, a San Jose group with Larry and Norman and company. I was just saying to Ross off the air, I don't know. I haven't heard anything. I don't know if Larry is still with us. I assume that he is. I don't recall having heard anything that he had passed away. I guess Larry Norman is still alive. I know he went on to kind of a Christian rock career for a little while on his own later.
1: Yeah. It's something easily answered by, you know, if you have your own Wikipedia article, Dennis Terry, certainly Larry Norman has his own.
0: He probably does, but he may not tell you what's going on with him currently. But
1: well, Wikipedia would say he's dead.
0: Well, yeah, if he had died there, they would. Maybe, you know, there's enough people in the music. Well, someone who would probably know is someone like Bob Gonzalez. I just had to try to get a hold of him. He's a member of the Syndicate of Sound, and he's still alive and well here in San Jose, so he might know what happened with Larry. Of course, the leader of that group, the Syndicate of Sound, Don Baskin, nice guy. And we lost Don a few years ago, sadly enough. That's really too bad because he was a good guy.
1: Yeah, absolutely.
0: We had a chance to, I think, interview them several times over the years and have dinner with them at Original Joe's and all sorts of good stuff. So yeah. Really too bad we lost Don Baskin, but Bob's still with us. That's
1: something. Good. Absolutely. Before I Love You by People, it was a good little quick oldie, 1 minute, 36 seconds, Danny and the Juniors, and Dottie.
0: Yeah.
1: And they even spelled it for you at the end. Dottie.
0: Another one I've been hearing off and on lately. In fact, I've been hearing it on our show that seems to run, it's been running quite a bit as of late on KSJS. But there's a neat song in that show that runs off and on called The Language of Love by John D. Lauterbach. That's a pretty darn good one. That's real short, too. But
1: that's like a minute 49, sure.
0: Yeah, that's a great song. And I think it only got number 32. It's funny because you certainly hear that on all these stations. Yeah. And I remember when KLOK was first doing oldies, they had about a 1,000-cut rotation. And they had that in there, even though it wasn't top 10. So, yeah, good song in the language. Some of those short ones are real good.
1: Absolutely.
0: And they don't last too long, but they're pretty darn good.
1: Yeah. Dennis, we got birthday boy Leapy Lee in the spotlight. He'll be 87 this Thursday, and the big hit is Out of the Break, a wide stereo version of Little Arrows from 1968, top 20 in the U.S., number 2 in the U.K. He did a bit better over in the U.K. and Australia, and we'll give you some of those U.K. and Australian chart positions as we find them. And I will mention that as I'm thrashing about trying to find Leapy Lee minor singles for this spotlight, I had stumbled across a download album called Leapy Lee 50th Anniversary Album.
0: Oh, wow.
1: And that title worries you, Dennis, because usually when they start talking 50th anniversary, the guy's doing his old hits 50 years later, and plus some new songs you've never heard of. So I looked into it, and good news, it's all original versions plus things that have never been released before from back in the day.
0: Oh, that's pretty cool.
1: So I can recommend the 50th anniversary album, a good hits collection on Leapy Lee.
0: Is that a download only, or is there a disc on that, or do you know?
1: Well, I never care because I don't deal in hard copies, so I know it's on Spotify and iTunes, and that's good enough for me.
0: Yeah, it is. I'll have to check into that because that might be fun to have a disc, and you'd almost think that would be. And that'd probably be better than having the original album because it's going to give you some, like you said, bonus cuts that were never released. That would be cool.
1: Yeah, so you got to watch out for those, you know. Most of the time, when it's some kind of anniversary album, it's re-recorded versions.
0: Yeah, a lot of times it will be. Yeah.
1: So I was pleasantly surprised by that one.
0: Yeah, that's pretty cool.
1: Yeah. So yes, the big one out of the break, "Little Arrows" by Leaping Lee. But we should probably introduce ourselves. We haven't done it yet. Now we're into the show. Let's go ahead and do that right now. This is the Saturday Sunday edition of Friday Flashbacks, oldies but goodies. Not necessarily the biggest hits of all time, but maybe the ones that miss the top 10 that the other stations aren't playing. And over there on my extreme left, both physically and politically, would be the Bay Area Radio Hall of Fame pioneer, Dennis Terry.
0: And the KSJS Hall of Fame pioneer, Ross Hartman, over on the other side of the studio, anxiously awaiting the end of Donald Trump's term.
1: I would say that is a true thing.
0: We decided to do a little political joke on each other here. What the heck? Why not?
1: Absolutely. So, Dennis, looking forward to this great stereo version of Little Arrows.
0: Yeah, it's going to be pretty cool. I've, of course, heard it a number of times. It is pretty cool. And I don't know if that's if that mix is on his album. That would be neat to find out. But you'd think it would be because I would think there's probably only one stereo mix out there. I don't know.
1: My impulse on the original Decca Leapy Lee album is that the stereo is not as good as this here.
0: Okay, so maybe it was.
1: That's
0: a remix
1: my impulse.
0: For, maybe it's a remix for that Eric. Done, or was done for Eric.
1: Not confirmed, but just if I had to choose, I'd say I can't remember hearing it in such great stereo until Eric came along.
0: Because I know if you listen to some of the other cuts like Saginaw, that definitely does not have the same kind of stereo mix.
1: Yeah, so. And I'm thinking Little Arrows is the same kind of stereo as if I ever get to Saginaw again.
0: Yeah, so this probably was a remix. It's definitely cool, though.
1: Yeah, so that's up in just a minute or so. But first, did you know that KSJS is your one-stop shop for Spartan athletics? That's right. 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
0: And the weather looking pretty darn good, as a matter of fact. It's going to be a nice, warm Sunday. In fact, it's going to be pretty nice throughout the week. Fairly warm with highs up in the 80s Sunday through Tuesday, I believe it is. And then we start to cool off a little bit, but it doesn't change that much. It's 80s, low 80s at least, and for daytime highs and the upper 50s, low 60s. For nighttime lows all week long, so should be pretty nice. I think you will enjoy the week. Should be a pretty good one. Right now,
1: 59.
0: It is 59 KSJS degrees outside.
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0: And there he is, Bobby Freeman, by golly.
1: That can't be Bobby Freeman. What are you talking about?
0: Yes. Yeah, a little different sound for him, huh?
1: It is Bobby Freeman from late 1959, Ebb Tide. Everybody, I think, in the universe did that song. Bobby, not so successful with it. Too much of a change of pace, I guess. Number 93 on the weekly charts.
0: Yeah.
1: Yeah. So, you know, if we didn't play it, who would?
0: I don't know if other people get confused with this, but I think I've, you know, had to think twice about it a few times over the years. Ebb Tide and Unchained Melody, kind of a similarity, at least with the Righteous Brothers versions of those.
1: Sure.
0: Kind of a similarity. So I think I've had to kind of think twice about that. When I hear the intro, I may have to think, which song is it? Ebb Tide or Unchained?
1: Yeah. Of course, Unchained has that zero intro a cappella beginning. And the little asterisk that the words Unchained Melody don't appear anywhere in the song.
0: Yeah, that's right. They don't.
1: And if you wonder why, the quick story is there was a movie in the late 50s called Unchained, and they did a soundtrack, and so the melody from the movie Unchained would be Unchained Melody.
0: Yeah, there you go.
1: And then 10 years later, the Righteous Brothers cover it, and it's a monster hit.
0: Yeah.
1: Yeah, so yeah, there's the quick story on that. We used to own Flashback Records, and boy, we'd get a lot of people guessing wrong on that title.
0: Yeah. Like I said earlier, it's just weird how the two songs, Unchained Melody and Ebb Tide, kind of remind me of each other. A guy by the name of Frank Shaxfield, big easy listening guy, did a version of Unchained Melody.
1: Oh, yeah.
0: Of Ebb Tide, I should say.
1: Same play, confuse them both.
0: Yeah, Frank Shaxfield doing Ebb Tide. But yeah, kind of interesting song. It's Unchained Melody and Ebb Tide. And of course, the Righteous Brothers did both of them, which is kind of cool.
1: And with the same producer and probably trying to emulate, Unchained Melody, they probably deliberately wanted to make it sound alike.
0: Yeah, I would think so, yeah.
1: Yeah. Now, here's the final bit of research I can do. Pull up the composer on Ebb Tide and the composers on Unchained Melody and see if they're the same guys.
0: Yeah, that would be interesting, huh?
1: Yeah, so I'll do that. Dennis, another big hit would be Elvis Presley's Are You Lonesome Tonight? Well, we don't need to hear that because that's a big top 10 hit and everybody knows what that sounds like. But how about the Answer Records that came out right after that?
0: Yeah.
1: There's actually two charting versions, both from late 1960, by ladies responding to Elvis's question, Are You Lonesome Tonight?
0: Yeah.
1: Jeannie Black responds, Oh, How I Miss You.
0: I'm sorry, turn your mic off.
1: You're the one coughing, not me. Yeah, so he turns all the microphones off.
0: That's... Yeah, I operate those two simultaneously most of the time, but I didn't think about it.
1: Yeah. So anyway, Jeannie Black responds to Elvis by saying, Oh, How I Miss You Tonight. That's number 63 in late 1960. And then little 13-year-old Dodie Stevens throws her ad in the ring. She's responding to Elvis by saying, Yes, I'm Lonesome Tonight. And that
0: that's pretty cool. That's what I know best. Probably.
1: Yeah. And also in late 1960, that gets to number 60. So comparable charting action. And guess what? We got them both for you. So without even playing the Elvis song, we got two Answer Records for you. They're up there on CD number one. We'll start with Jeannie Black and Oh, How I Miss You Tonight. And then little Dodie Stevens with Yes, I'm Lonesome Tonight. All courtesy of 90.5 KSJS.

Yes, darling. I am lonesome tonight. The days are so long. Seems everything's wrong. For now, I'm lonesome and blue. I still love you, dear. I wish you were here.

Yes, my darling, I'm lonesome tonight. I realize now that the world is a stage, and each of us must play a part. I know, too, that fate sometimes acts in strange ways. Yes, Act One is where we met, and I, too, loved you at first glance. But I guess I didn't really read my lines too well. Then came Act Two. I've never changed. There was a misunderstanding. I know now that I shouldn't have listened to a so-called friend. The truth is my love, that she wanted you for her own. You don't really have to doubt me, nor must you go on without me. Yes, the stage is bare, but please wait there, because I'm coming to you, darling, and we'll be together when they bring the curtain down.

0: Yeah, and there you have Dodie Stevens, and yes, I'm lonesome tonight. I was just saying Ross off the air. I knew her real name, and now I can't think of it. I want to say Geraldine Pasquale, but that's not right. That's someone else's name. I can't think of Dodie's name. We just looked it up the other day. But Dodie Stevens, pretty cool, and it sounded pretty good at the age of 13. It was pretty common back then for younger gals to get into the music business. I think Brenda Lee started when she was about 12, and there were various people that... Yeah, they got it. They got the music thing going at a pretty young age.
1: She certainly had a good mature sound for her, for such a young age.
0: Yeah,
1: and that was actually a follow-up, several follow-ups after her big one, Pink Shoelaces.
0: Yeah, pretty cool.
1: All right, here it comes. You should stick with your gut, boy. Geraldine Ann Pasquale.
0: For Dodie Stevens, huh?
1: For Dodie Stevens.
0: I could have sworn that I heard a different name on someone else's show. I don't remember.
1: Pasquale.
0: Yeah, I guess it is Geraldine
1: Joel
0: Pasquale.
1: Joel Whitburn is never wrong.
0: Oh, maybe not. Geraldine Pasquale. Well, that's interesting. I don't know. I don't know if I was listening to a Jeff Warren's show. Maybe he came up with something different. It's hard to say. And I won't be hearing any more Jeff Warren's countdowns now that WMEX has gone all syndication. Isn't that exciting? So no reason to listen to them anymore, and won't get to hear those cool countdowns because Jeff did a pretty nice job on those, actually.
1: You might be confused because between her real name of Geraldine Ann Pasquale, she did record under Geraldine Stevens. And then they shortened it down to Dodie Stevens.
0: Yeah, yeah.
1: And by the way, the reason the music track sounded so good on that song, Billy Vaughn and his orchestra providing the backing track.
0: Oh, there you go.
1: Yeah. So, Dennis, it's time. It's time for quite possibly your favorite Leapy Lee song and a very good Monkees cover of the same song.
0: Yeah.
1: From the Little Arrows album, it's Leapy Lee, If I Ever Get to Saginaw Again.
0: And we should mention the Monkees did record it back in the day, but there were, just like a lot of artists, there are a lot of things they recorded, and Radio Rick pointed this out, so maybe they had more than some other artists. A lot of things were recorded back then, but a lot of things were not released, this being one of them, and this finally came out, well, he said 22 years ago, so I guess it came out about 2004. What do you have?
1: Which is better than your information. Recorded in 1969, so they probably listened to the Leapy Lee's Little Arrows album, and released on CD in 1990.
0: Oh, so it came out that long ago. Okay, I guess Rick was guessing 2004. So it was held in the can until the CD era, but early in the CD era.
1: Yeah.
0: 1990 was an interesting year. There was a lot of interesting oldie packages that came out, lots of bestos for different artists in 1990. That was kind of a big boom for oldie CDs that year.
1: And eventually, Decca Records realized the quality of If I Ever Get to Saginaw Again, because the album is from late 68. Finally, in 1970, it's a single in the U.K.,
0: Oh, pretty cool.
1: Yeah, so we'll hit you with the Leapy Lee version first, then the very good Monkees version. That's If I Ever Get to Saginaw Again. It's courtesy of 90.5 KSJS.

There you go, Leapy Lee. And if I ever get the Saginaw again, if I ever get the Saginaw again, he'll get it right. And just because it's kind of a cool song, and we'll turn it into a triple play. We'll hear Leapy Lee's twice, and we can remember my buddy Lou Geneva at the same time. So let's one more time for Leapy Lee, if I ever get the Saginaw again, and then we'll get to the Monkees version.

0: If I ever get to Saginaw again, yeah, that's both versions of that one. The Monkees version, which was recorded in 69 but released in 1990. And the Leafy Lee version, of course, from that Little Arrows album. Good song, If I Ever Get to Saginaw Again. So cool we decided to do a little reprise on the Leafy Lee version. And remember my buddy Lou Geneva at the same time. So there you go. Three times for If I Ever Get to Saginaw Again, two for Leafy Lee, and one for the Monkees. That neat song just kind of leaping out of your speakers, huh? Yeah, you betcha. 26 minutes after the hour of 11 o'clock. Good evening to you. It's Terry on a Saturday night. Saturday night / Sunday morning. Saturday night for now. After midnight, we'll be here on a Sunday morning, and we'll keep you. We'll actually have oldies all the way up until 6. Well, I'll be here live until 2 o'clock. And then after 2 o'clock, we'll have a neat recorded show. So it'll be a lot of fun. In fact, the one coming up tonight is one of my faves. I've heard it a few times on the station. I kind of like it because I played a lot of songs I was pretty into, and I think we even reprised a neat song in there. I think we reprised Lulu with Me the Peaceful Heart. So kind of a fun show. So do stay with us till 6 o'clock. A lot of cool stuff for you all night long. 27 past the hour right now, and I've got Ross in the KSJS other room. You know what I don't have, though, is I don't have my pod up in my module on and all that stuff for the other studio, so I better get that one. What the heck did I just do? Okay, I brought the wrong... Boy, I'm out of it, and I brought the wrong pod up. Now, let's try this one, and I think this will work. Oh, my goodness. All right, let's give it a try. Ross, what's happening in the Mike Adams Lounge?
1: Hey there, Dennis. Here I am.
0: Hey, how are you,
1: doing
0: buddy?
1: Okay, over here in the Mike Adams Lounge.
0: Good.
1: Getting an education on Leapy Lee.
0: Yes.
1: Whose birthday is this Thursday. He'll be 87.
0: Yeah.
1: All I really knew him for was Little Arrows. But it turns out that album has like four or five really good cuts on it. We're going to hear two more cuts from the Little Arrows album in the next sets. I'll Be Your Baby Tonight, Leapy Lee covering Dylan.
0: Yeah.
1: And that eventually got to number 14 on WOKY.
0: Yeah.
1: And also, how about a nice album cut from the Leapy Lee Little Arrows album? Where Has All the Love Gone?
0: There you go.
1: So that's in the next set, a cool Leapy Lee double play. But first, a quick reminder.
0: Okay, but just a second. Where Has All the Love Gone? I guess that's nothing like Where Have All the Flowers Gone, huh? Yeah, probably not. Go ahead.
1: Are you interested in cultivating your acting skills? Well, the Anti-Club Theater Club provides a space for all students to explore and improve their theatrical abilities. 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

Where has all the love gone? Leapy Lee posing that musical question for you. And, of course, the first half of that double dip, I'll Be Your Baby Tonight. Leapy Lee covering Bob Dylan there for you. Pretty good stuff, if I say so myself. 24, almost 23, before the hour of 12 midnight, right here from 90.5 FM KSJS. It is the DT Radio Mess, and we're going to be here for another, 6 hours and, how many minutes did I say? 6 hours and, about 24 minutes. Yeah, we'll be here till 6 o'clock. I'll be here live till 2 o'clock, but we'll be here live, live till 2, but music for you all the way up until 6 o'clock in the morning with a pretty cool show coming up between 2 and 6, so hopefully you'll be on hand for all of that.

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1: Hello? Hello? Is this thing on?
2: Yeah, it's on, Mr. Cipriano. We're ready for you.
1: And now, here's our host to tell you more about what's coming up next.
2: Sorry, there isn't any host. That's why we have you to talk about that.
1: Hold it right there. Don't touch that podcasting control lever.
2: I'm sorry, this isn't a podcast. It's
1: Hey, you know, we have lots of important things to say, but now, first the news.
2: Well,

Very nice, very nice. Jimmy Rogers with a B-side from 1961. It's called Little Shepherd of Kingdom Come. Yep, Little Shepherd of Kingdom Come, 45 on the charts. And what chart? Well, the Fabulous Kim chart. The Fabulous Kim, K-I-M-N in Denver, number 45 over there. So, that's something. It's not real big, but hey, at least were some stations playing it. It got to number 45 on Kim, so that's pretty cool. Pretty good song, The Little Shepherd of Kingdom Come. Don't get to hear that one too often right here from 90.5 FM or anywhere else for that matter. Sherelle's music for you now on the radio. The Terry program for a Saturday night, Sunday morning kind of thing.

0: The Foundations, baby. And now that I found you right here on the Terry radio thing for a Saturday night sort of affair. Yeah, Saturday night for about 11 more minutes. And then, of course, we'll be into Sunday morning. 924-KSJS is the music phone if you want to call and say hello. 924-5757. Just put a 408 in front of it. I've got a message for you.
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0: Yeah, and don't forget to check out the Jazz Cat. She is on Monday night from 6 until 10 o'clock. She'll play you some of the latest and greatest jazz releases. All those new albums coming out every week. She tries to get a cut or two from some of the new releases. And she has a lot of neat jazz classics she'll throw in as well. And even the Power Hour at 9 o'clock. So check it out. Miss Cat with her Cat's Cradle Monday night, 6 o'clock right here at 90.5 FM. KSJS. Yeah, I don't think I put my weather thing in the thing here. So let's get the weather jingle going. And the weather, well, not looking too bad all in all. It's going to be fairly nice with daytime highs in the upper 70s and low 80s for the next, the next few days, really, all the way up until probably next Thursday or Friday. And overnight lows will be in the 50s. So it should be a pretty nice week all in all. Right now, we have 6-1. It's still pretty nice out there. 61 KSJS degrees.

Oh, dear, not again. Such a pretty song. Spoiled by the weather, you see. Got me, mate. And me galoshes.

Everybody Knows. That's interesting because the Dave Clark Five did two songs called Everybody Knows. The first one was Everybody Knows I Still Love You, the I Still Love You part in parenthesis. That second one from 68, this is called Everybody Knows. 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
1: Stevie Wonder kicking off hour number 3 of the Terry Affair for now a Sunday morning.

Stevie Wonder, an Italian place in the sun. Actually, it's a place in the sun in Italian. Pretty cool. You don't get to hear that one too often, do you? And let's see, we had Furland Husky on the Wings of a Dove just in front of that one. That's always good to hear, too. A real country classic for you. DT and Radio, hello, hello. It's about a minute and a half past the hour of 12 midnight. A good Sunday morning to you now. That's right, we're here on a Sunday morning, and we have oldies for you all the way until 6 o'clock. So don't go

And there you have Paul Moriart and Love is Blue from late 1967, a big number one record for him. And the Paragons in front of that, Take All of Me. That was a minor hit, number 41 on KRLA in 1960, the big 1110 right here at 90.5 FM. It is the DT Radio Things, and we're playing all kinds of neat records, big and small hits for you. 10 and a half past the hour of 12 midnight. Good morning to you. Hope things are going well on this solid gold Sunday morning. I'm having a good time down here. Got my latte and just kind of sitting here playing the good old good ones for you from the 50s, 60s, and 70s. Yeah, cool stuff like this.

One. Hey, little one, you bet. That's a good one from Glenn Campbell. You don't get to hear that too often. I think it was 54 on the pop charts, 20 AC, and did the best on the countryside at number 13. So that's pretty cool. Good song from GC, Glenn Campbell. Hey, little one, recovering Dorsey Burnett. 13 past the hour of 12 midnight. It's time for some more Leapy Lee music on the Terry Show.

Little Yellow Aeroplane. That's right, Little Yellow Aeroplane from Leapy Lee. That's one you don't get to hear too often. Pretty darn minor hit. And I'll check the chart action for you in just a minute. It said some regional chart action, and I had it right in front of me, but I lost it. I'll get it for you, though, and let you know in just a sec. 16 past the hour, 12 midnight from 90.5 FM KSJS. How about some Bill Doggett music for you now?

0: That's right.
1: That's right. Let's do the Holy Golly Twist, the title of that one from Bill Doggett, a minor hit for him in 1960. And the one that we heard before that, I told you I'd get you, the chart acts on Little Yellow Aeroplane, number 63 in Australia in 1969. So not a big hit, but pretty good stuff nevertheless. It is your DT radio thing, 19, almost 20 past the hour of 12 midnight. And I've got Ross in the KSJS other room. Ross, what's going on over there in the Mike Adams Lounge, old buddy?
2: Hey there, Dennis. Here I am.
1: Hey, there you are.
2: And enjoying this Leapy Lee's spotlight. He was more popular over in Australia and the UK. Only had the one big hit, Little Arrows, here in the US.
1: Yeah, that's right.
2: But we're hearing some pretty cool stuff. For example, how about an Australian hit in the next set? It's titled Someone's in Love. It's from 1969. You'll never guess where it was a hit. In fact, this station played a couple of Leapy Lee songs. How about number 51 on 7HO out of Hobart, Tasmania?
1: Oh, there you go.
2: A Tasmanian hit. Cool. Looking forward to that. Someone's in Love by Leapy Lee in the next set, but first, a quick reminder.
1: All right, what do you got?
2: The Spartan Daily is a not-for-profit independent student-run newspaper serving San Jose State and the surrounding Bay Area. 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
10: That's the coolest story I've ever heard in my entire life. That's insane. Can I hear it again? Do you have time?
11: All right, I'm out of here. I hear that asteroids machine calling my name from the game room, so peace.

That's a good one. You don't get to hear that one too often. Chattanooga Choo Choo from the Harper's Bazaar. They're from the Santa Cruz area, if I'm not mistaken. Harper's Bazaar and Chattanooga Choo Choo. 27 past the hour of 12 midnight. Good morning to you. The Terry thing happening in your ears in progress until 6 o'clock in the morning. We're here live until 2, and then a whole bunch of neat archive stuff going on between 2 and 6. So oldies all night long. Do stay where you are, okay? All right. Here's Bert Kempert, a little Wonderland by Night on 90.5 KSJS.

Someone's in Love, the title of that one. That's Leapy Lee music for you. That's a pretty minor one, but a good one. Someone's in Love. Kind of neat. That's kind of a fun little pop-sounding song, isn't it? Yeah, pretty cool to hear that one. That's one you don't get to hear very often. Well, that's because it didn't do very well, and the records that don't do very well, stations don't tend to play it much. But that is a pretty good one. Someone's in Love. 25 before 1 o'clock right here from 90.5 FM KSJS. And I think we're supposed to come over here and check this one out. Fireballs, bottle of wine, baby.

Bottle of wine, yeah, bottle of wine from the Fireballs. I guess without Jimmy Gilmer there, the Fireballs. Bottle of wine out of 68, and let's see, what was I going to tell you? That Leapy Lee song, Someone's in Love. Pretty good song, and it was actually number 7 on, it was number 51, I should say, on 7HO in Hobart, Tasmania. Pretty weird. You don't get to hear records that were hits in Hobart, Tasmania very often. I got to tell you, that's pretty unusual stuff. 22 minutes in front of the hour of 1 o'clock, and I think we can sneak another one in before our promo. And let's go over here to CD1 and see what we got.

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0: We don't keep it real, dog. This is how we do it at San Jose State. You know what I mean?
1: KSJS 905.
0: We try to keep it live. 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
4: Tommy Boyce, Bobby Hart. I wonder what she's doing tonight, huh? Maybe she'll tell me. Maybe she won't.

Lovey Dovey, Buddy Knox, a number 25 record for him in 1960. That's a good one. Lovey Dovey, don't get to hear that too often. 14 in front of the hour of 1 o'clock. And I think we should hear from this artist. What do you say? Show of hands? Yeah, why not? And it's Hanson Cargill. Of course, we got to hear from Hanson. Skip a row, but 90.5 FM, KS.

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1: Skip a Rope, the title of that one. Yeah, Hanson Cargill. That's a good one. Don't get to hear that one very often. You used to hear it a lot back in the day, but you don't tend to hear that one very much anymore. It is the Terry thing, as you know. It's 10 before 1 o'clock, and gosh, it's pretty nice outside. 61 degrees still. I don't think it's changed from last hour. I haven't checked. I will, though, before I do the weather, but I think it's still 61 degrees and a pretty nice night. Of course, I'm not outside. I'm cooped up here in this building, and it's pretty nice in here. Thank God they don't have the air conditioning cranked up too high. That's a common problem here in the KSJS studio. It's always a little too, not always, but often it's a little too chilly in here. But pretty good tonight. Not bad at all. 11 before the hour. I said it was 10. Really, it's about 11 before. And let's see. I have got a message for you, 253. Let me put that into the machine and see what it sounds like.
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1: Thank you very much, my dear. And don't forget to check out Celluloid Dreams on Monday. That show is on right before my pal and your pal, too, Miss Cat with her Cat's Cradle. She's on 6 to 10. Celluloid Dreams, though, on at 5 o'clock. And that's a pretty cool show if you like movies. Tim Sika hosts it. Larry Jakubits helps him out as well. And Tim interviews various actors and producers and directors, and he brings Peter Canavese in for film reviews. 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You got to check out Celluloid Dreams if you haven't checked it out before. 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And the Bay Area weather, not looking too bad, actually. It's going to be pretty nice throughout the week. Daytime highs in the low 80s, overnight lows in the upper 50s, low 60s. Right now, we have still, yes, holding steady from last hour, 61 KSJS degrees.

0: 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A little Leeby Lee music for you on the Terry Radio thing at about 11 and a half minutes after the hour of 1 o'clock in the morning.
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I've still got your letter clutched in my hand. If there was some other guy, yeah, maybe I'd understand. But this way, girl, I don't know what to do.

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Dickie Lee music for you there from 90.5 FM KSCS, your Dennis Terry radio extravaganza. And let's see, gosh, I'll be here until 6 o'clock in the morning, actually. I'll be here to live until 2, and then we'll be here all the way up until 6 with a whole bunch of cool stuff for you. So hopefully you will stick around, and we'll have a good time. A good time will be had by all, I think. Let's see. I played the Dickie Lee song. I was supposed to play at 1:10. So we will do. Well, we have another one coming up from Dickie Lee, but not Dickie Lee. I played that Dickie Lee song now. Yes, but I'm talking about Leapy. Yeah, Dickie Lee and Leapy Lee, and they're not brothers either. I could have been, but they're not. But more Leapy Lee coming up in just a few minutes. I think we got at least time for one more before we get to that. So let's go over here and do this one.

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She's walking away. Each step she takes brings heartaches my way.

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You Don't Want My Love. It's in the summertime, actually. Roger Miller wrote that one. He recorded that as well. But that was, of course, the Andy Williams version of In the Summertime. It is the DT Radio Mess. Hello, hello. It is 26 minutes after the hour of 1 o'clock in the morning. Herman's Hermits. I can

Jimmy Quinn asking that musical question, what am I going to do? That's a good one. I don't get to hear that one, too. That's a neat song, too. And I probably discovered, I didn't hear it. I missed it when it came out years ago. Currently, you know, missed it. What do they call it? I don't have contemporary memory, but I missed it when it came out. But I've heard it a number of times over the years on all these stations from time to time. You know, it's not a frequently played song because it's pretty minor, but a good one. What am I going to do? 29 before the hour of 2 o'clock, 29 minutes of live stuff, but we'll be here all the way until 6 in the morning with a lot of good old good ones for you. So hopefully you will stay around, all right?

0: I'll be good to you, Bobby Goldsboro from 90.5 FM KSJS, the DT radio thing, 21 and a half minutes in front of the hour of 2 o'clock. And I've got Ross in the KSJS other room. Ross, what the heck is going on over there, old buddy, in the Mike Adams Lounge? Anything exciting happening?
1: Hey, there it is. Here I am. And we're winding down our Leapy Lee birthday spotlight. He'll be 87 on Thursday. And yes, we're now into the 70s, where he's gone country on us.
0: Yeah.
1: A cool country song of his we have in the next set. In fact, probably right out of the break. Every Road Leads Back to You. That's a good little country song from 1975. Number 82 country here in the U.S. Number 55 over in the U.K. That's right out of this break. But first, a quick reminder.
0: What do you got?
1: Feel like you need to talk to somebody? 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This message is brought to you by 90.5 KSJS.
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So 1910 Fruit Gum Company in a foreign tongue there. I believe that was actually in Italian. And, of course, that was Simon Says. It is the DT Radio Mess. We're going to get into that Leapy Lee triple play that we talked to you about earlier. It's kind of an interesting one. He gets a lot of mileage out of the song Little Arrows. You heard, of course, the hit version of Little Arrows earlier. Now let's hear a later foreign language version from Leapy Lee of the very same song. Check this out.

0: And they have Little Arrows. I believe that was in the Spanish. That was a much later version for Weepy Lee in the 2000s. Pretty interesting. Now, let's see. We're going to go to, what's the title of this next one we're going to do? This is another kind of takeoff.
1: Those Little Arrows.
0: So another little takeoff. And like I said, you get a lot of mileage out of this song. Another kind of a sequel sort of to Little Arrows, and it's called Those Little Arrows. Let's check this one out.

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Those little arrows, as we talked to you about the fact that Levy Lee did go and move in a country direction later in his career. And when he came back in the 21st century, he kind of continued in that vein. So there you have those little arrows after we had little arrows in, what was that first one? In Spanish. And now those little arrows, kind of fun. And now, finally, the last tie to this little arrows theme will be a Christmas song. It's pretty cool. So out of the season, out of season. Santa's here. Shall we play the jingle? We don't need to. I've already told you. So, sound of the season, out of season. I think Leapy Lee's probably Leapy Lee's only Christmas cat. I don't know of any others that he had done. So let's check this out. Santa's here, Leapy Lee on 90.5 FM.

0: should.
1: And there you have it. Santa's here. The Christmas variation on Little Arrows. Pretty cool. Getting a lot of mileage out of that song. Yeah, why not? It was a pretty big hit for him. And why not? That one there was in 2024 for that one. The middle one, those Little Arrows that are 2020, and the first one, the Spanish version of Little Arrows, out of 2008. So there you go. A whole bunch of 21st century stuff from Leapy Lee. 7.5 minutes in front of the hour, and let's take some time out for this.
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1: All right, thanks very much there, old buddy. And in just a couple minutes, I'm going to relieve myself on the radio. So just don't look and everything will be okay, I think. And the weather, well, it's going to be pretty nice, actually. Daytime highs in the 80s for most of the week, low 80s at least, maybe mid-80s. And overnight lows will be in the 50s, going to be really nice, no precipitation or anything. And right now, it's dropped down to 59 KSJS degrees. It's

What'll I do if you leave me? That's the burning question from Rick Nelson. That's actually called You Are the Only One. Pretty good song, number 25 for him in 1960. And we're going to go home with Bobby V, a big one, Rubber Ball. We're going to bounce our way out of here. And I will get together with you again next Friday morning, weather permitting, at 10 o'clock. So until that time, remember, keep a smile on your face. It makes them wonder what you've been up to. And Bobby V is going to take us home with his big rubber ball on 90.5 FM KSJS.

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0: 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Of course, those are the five Americans.
1: Of course.
0: And I See the Light. I believe that was their first single. Is that
1: right? That is a very good question. All I can tell for sure is that it's 1966 and a fairly well-established oldie, but when it first came out, only got to number 26 on the Billboard charts.
0: Yeah, so pretty... pretty cool song from the Five Americans. Not one that you hear all the time. You hear that one probably, you hear probably, Western Union the most, and probably, yes. And then probably that one. Then the other ones are even a little more obscure.
1: Exactly, and you've exactly pegged their chart action, and you're right, I See the Light, their first national hit, originally released on the ABNAC label in 1965, and then debuted January 1, 1966, so happy anniversary to I See the Light. Over on the HBR label. Western Union, their only top five record. I See the Light at 26. And then those two minor ones you also do occasionally hear.
0: Yeah.
1: Sound of Love and Zip Code.
0: Yeah, those are both pretty good.
1: The three big ones all produced by Dale Hawkins.
0: Yeah, that's right, Dale Hawkins. And that is, you mentioned, on the ABNAC label, the same label that John and Robin and the In Crowd were on. I believe the father of either John or Robin had something to do with the ownership of that label. On the label, I'm pretty sure.
1: I'm pretty sure. And the funny part is, the first two singles on the HBR label, they probably leased them from ABNAC. And then after that, they're on the ABNAC label again.
0: Yeah, pretty weird. So.
1: Yeah,
0: ABNAC probably did go back and pick those up. Yeah, those are about the only two major acts, I guess, the Five Americans and John Robin and the In Crowd. I can't think of any other big acts on the ABNAC, those two acts were not giant, but those are probably their biggest ones, I think.
1: And we're not know-it-alls, but I do have the book open to the Five Americans, and I can report, and this ties into what you just said, Dennis, James Wright played drums for the Five Americans. Guess what? He married Robin of John and Robin and the In Crowd.
0: Oh, there we go. Okay, and so he married Robin. So John and Robin. So she was the, it was her dad that was the label owner, I guess. Yeah.
1: Yeah.
0: And yeah, pretty cool.
1: So there you go. And let's see, before that, what was it? It was After Midnight, Eric Clapton.
0: Yeah, haven't heard that one in a little while.
1: Top 20 in 1970. And I still remember using that for what? The Seaview Twin Cinema when they did midnight shows?
0: Yeah, that's right, we did, huh?
1: Yeah, we used that song.
0: After Midnight, that's what the Jazz Cats is writing, and she'll be up after midnight tomorrow night.
1: Oh, yeah. Well, she's usually an early girl, I can understand that, having to stay all the way up till midnight or actually 1 a.m.
0: She'll be up till after 1, after 1, but she'll be up after midnight, that's where we get the title tie-in.
1: We'll dedicate to the Jazz
0: Cats. She's doing a late night tomorrow night. She usually tries to go to bed around 9 or 10 o'clock, so she's decided... she's going to cop out and take Friday morning off. So we're going to
1: Not copping out. She's helping you with the big New Year's Eve show.
0: I'm just giving her a bad time.
1: Yeah.
0: She's bailing out and not doing her Friday morning show. And we decided, we're not going to do it either because we could go all the way to 1 and then come back and do 8 hours. But why work ourselves to death? So we'll just stay automated. We'll come in and do our oldies thing at 11 o'clock. So who knows what you'll hear on Friday morning. It won't be the Jazz Cat.
1: Unless we schedule the encore presentations just right.
0: Yeah. If we can figure out a way to do that, we probably could with some effort.
1: And and let's finish the set. Started with the Knockouts, Darling Lorraine, another fairly traditional oldie, but when it came out in 1960, didn't even make the top 40.
0: Yeah, pretty weird. That's kind of a good song. You hear that one from time to time. I used to play that back at KNRY when I was there back in the 80s.
1: Welcome. It is the Wednesday edition of Friday Flashbacks, and over there on my extreme left with his... inaugural ball ticket all set to go. The legendary Dennis Terry.
0: That's right. It's not too far away. And over on my right, of course, marching left, right down your radio dial. Football tomorrow, speaking of that.
1: That's
0: Ross Hartman over there on the other side of the room. In case you weren't close enough to your radio to recognize his face,
1: that's right.
0: That's who it is.
1: Go Niners. Their final game will be on Sunday.
0: That's right. That's right. Niners final game on Sunday. And the Spartans have football tomorrow. We're here in the evening, but this won't be anywhere close to us. But you should be tuned into the station way before our show tomorrow morning because at 11 o'clock, 10:45 for the pregame, the Spartans will be playing Ball State. I keep forgetting the name of the Ball State team. I've done it again. We'll have Jessica look that up. But San Jose State and Ball State tomorrow in the Arizona Bowl. And we'll see if the Spartans can complete it out to 8-0.
1: Yeah.
0: I bet they can.
1: All right. Well, for us yuppies, It's easy to remember Ball State because I do believe David Letterman went to that college, and
0: yeah,
1: he frequently would make fun of them.
0: Yeah, I used to hear about Ball State all the time doing my sports stuff over the last few years here, but I just never bothered to find out where it was. And I just recently, like a dummy, recently found out it's in Muncie, Indiana.
1: Yeah, and yeah, Dave Letterman, an Indiana boy. So that all makes sense. And so we'll be plugging this.
0: The Cardinal. I think it's singular, isn't it? Just the Cardinal?
2: Cardinals.
0: Yes, okay, and so it's not like our Stanford team.
1: Yeah.
0: So the Spartans.
1: They have more than one Cardinal over there.
0: Yeah, the Spartans and the Cardinals. So that should be a pretty good game tomorrow. You can check that out early, and then we'll have some more who knows what kind of music in the afternoon, and we'll be back in the evening.
1: And that is the second thing we'll be promoing all day. Not only the San Jose State Spartans in the Arizona Bowl, but also you've got a whole special show, as is kind of traditional, on New Year's Eve. We're talking 7 p.m. till 1 a.m. And what the heck is going on then, Dennis? Because you do something special usually.
0: We'll be in we'll be here 7 to 1, and starting around 9 o'clock. At 9 o'clock, we will do our one of our traditional countdowns. This time, it's all 60s all the way around. I mean, it's usually 60s countdowns. I don't know if we've ever done a 70s or not, but they're mostly 60s. But this, I mean, literally 60. It's the KYA Swingin' 60 from 1960, 60 years ago.
1: Okay.
0: So it's a 60 all the way for you tomorrow night, and we'll be doing that from 9 until whenever it ends. We'll try to make it 9 to midnight. It's okay if it goes past midnight because we're here till 1. So we'll get that. We'll do that countdown tomorrow night at 9, and then we'll be back here Friday and Saturday for our daytime show. So we're going to actually – we only did 2 days last week, so I guess we're making up for it by doing 4 days this week.
1: Yeah, and – I'm thinking you're going to blow right past midnight before you get to number one because
0: we very well may.
1: You got the swinging 60 plus six pick hits. That's 66, and that's the normal number of oldies you fit into a four-hour show.
0: Yeah, we got some double-siders. I think there's like 71 cuts total, so we're going to be we very well could go past midnight, and we'll be here until 1 o'clock, and then back at 11 o'clock on Friday and on Saturday. And we haven't figured it out yet. I will try to figure it out before the end of the show, but I think either Saturday or next Wednesday, we're actually going to do a second countdown, this countdown I've been wanting to do, and I need to get a hold of Jared. I guess I better make it a point to call him today because I need him to contact David Jackson for me so we can get an email for Len Shapiro and see if between either of those guys we can come up with an answer for that Jack Carney mysterious question as to why these, how these Jack Carney countdowns came to be, since KSFO was not a top 40 station at the time. So we're going to, if we don't get an answer, we'll just have to tell you it's a Jack Carney countdown, and we're going to include KSFO just because
1: he worked there.
0: He worked there at the time, and of course the site that we get all these countdowns from has to put him under some kind of station, and he did work at KSFO. So we'll just kind of mention those two things. I sure wish I could tell you the story because I know that there's a whole bunch of us that are curious about it. I'm curious about it most certainly. Ross probably is. Certainly Radio Rick is. There are a number of us that are curious about this Jack Carney thing and what exactly were the purpose of these countdowns, since KSFO was an MOR station at the time. They weren't being used there, but they're maybe they did. I can only get, again, I'm only speculating. I have no idea, but maybe they did some special thing where once a week he would do a countdown. That would be kind of unusual since they were an MOR station, but I just have no idea, and I hope we can come up with an answer at some point. Maybe we're thinking about doing one more in February because there are about six of them, and we have to wait all the way till a future year if we don't do another one then. So maybe, if not by now, maybe by then I'll have an answer on this. I hope to get an answer eventually because I think a lot of us want to know.
1: And
0: what the heck was going on?
1: The basic problem is they were middle-of-the-road, easy listening all the time.
0: Yes.
1: And then out of nowhere, a 1963 survey that's very top 40-ish, like Little Eva, Turkey Trot, and things like that. And we know they weren't playing that song.
0: No, and he didn't do just one of these. He was doing these for a number of weeks. There's six of them on the website that we use, and there could be more. So this went on for a while. So there was some significance behind it, but what it is, I have no idea.
1: And Jack Carney is pictured on almost all of them, and in some cases, it says Jack Carney of KSFO, and then in the later ones, no mention of KSFO at all.
0: Yeah, so it had to be some independent thing he was doing, and I just wish I knew. And, well, we can't talk to Jack unless we have some special ESP up to the heavens, because Jack left us, I believe, in 1984. So,
1: Dennis, that's all in your future. If you missed when and where all this stuff's going to happen, don't worry. We'll keep reminding you. But right now, let's sneak in one more song before the break. You know Skip and Flip primarily for which song, Dennis?
0: Well, for two songs, for primarily for Cherry Pie, and then secondarily for It Was I think would be their second biggest hit.
1: In fact, thank God for the book, Dennis. Cherry Pie peaks at number 11. Peaks at number 11.
0: Oh, okay. Well, I think you hear Cherry Pie more often, even though they're the same size hit and they said the same peak. But you probably hear that one a little more than It Was I. At least that's my experience.
1: It tests better. Well, there's a third national charter. Three of three, Dennis. There's a third national charter for Skip and Flip. And we've got it right now. It's called Fancy Nancy, a number 71 record in 1959. It's over there in CD number 2, and it's courtesy of 90.5 KSJ.

0: Yeah, she's got it all, and she ended abruptly. Yeah, that's a good one. And she and Fancy Nancy, and that's kind of that It Was I feel, the same kind of feel as It Was I, a little faster than It Was I, but...
1: That had the same hit sound, and yet that one outside the top 60, and the other two peak at number 11 for Step and Flip.
0: Yeah, pretty strange.
1: Go figure. You never know.
0: It's that old syndrome, you know, you have two hits that sound alike, and one doesn't do well.
1: Yeah, such is life. And we know that... As we've discovered on this show, Dennis, there are multiple reasons a hit is a hit beyond just song quality. There's also promotion, distribution, timing. A new one I had added, Dennis, would be coattails. If you're riding on the coattails of some bigger hit, that always helps.
0: Yeah, it does. Yeah, for sure.
1: And sometimes if any of those go awry, then you're not going to have a hit.
0: There's a whole lot of records that seemingly should have been bigger, and that's only... it's left up to one's imagination as to why it didn't happen.
1: As an example, Dennis, a couple of songs out of the break that missed the top 40, but they're darn good songs. Gene and Eunice performing Poco Loco.
0: Yeah.
1: That's very catchy. A number 48 record in 1959. And after that, even more obscure, Richard Popcorn Wiley, Come to Me, number 109 in 63.
0: For some reason, when I was a kid, Richard Popcorn Wiley got by me. And I guess he didn't have any... big hits on the Hot 100. My first introduction to Richard Popcorn Wiley was through Ernie Harwell, the Tiger announcer, when I used to sit in the booth with Ernie and all the Tigers folks. When the record Move Over Babe came out, which Ernie wrote the music to, and Bill Slayback sang the white version, Richard Popcorn Wiley sang the black version. And Ernie was kind enough to give me promo copies of each one. And that's when I first heard about Richard Popcorn Wiley.
1: I do not have the R&B book with me, but you are correct, sir. No Hot 100 charters for Richard Popcorn Wiley. Just this bubbler, as we say in the business, a number 109 record.
0: Yeah, and we have played both Move Over Babes in the past. It's a pretty obscure song, but I think of those two versions, the Bill Slayback version is better known. That's, of course, a pitcher for the Tigers that sang the white version. But Richard Popcorn Wiley, as I said, did the other one, and that one doesn't get as much play. And on the Rhino's Greatest Hits, for example, the Baseball's Greatest Hits, it is the Bill Slayback version that appears there. So the Richard Popcorn Wiley, a little more obscure.
1: All right. Well, we got some Richard for you. Richard Popcorn Wiley, Come to Me. But first, it'll be Gene and Eunice, Poco Loco, up in a sec. But first, a quick reminder. Step up and power down with local businesses in the citywide effort to end energy waste. If you're a... this is my English teacher wouldn't have her head explode if she saw this. If you're a business, well... people aren't businesses, but if you own a business. But it says, if you're a business, yes, I'm a business. My name is Flashback Records. We're looking to reduce your energy bill. 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My personal energy usage, Dennis.
0: I'm a business, Denny's Bar and Grill.
1: Yeah.
0: There you go.
1: I'm going to evaluate my energy usage. Well, I can cut him a break on that. 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All right. 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Your business may even be eligible for energy efficiency upgrades. So step up and power down with the City of San Jose today by visiting www.sanjose.com. Here it comes. Ready?
0: Yeah.
1: StepUpAndPowerDown.com. I used a lot of energy just writing down that website address, Dennis.
0: Yeah, it's pretty long, isn't it?
1: Yes, it is. www.sanjose.stepupandpowerdown.com. I don't even get to use an ampersand.
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1: Yeah.
0: Power down.
1: At
0: sunset.
1: Play the national anthem already. 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And brought to you by the City of San Jose Environmental Service Department and the staff of 90.5 KSJS Ground Zero Radio.
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1: of course.
0: I say that so often. It's not of course in this case, but it's actually a group called Flavor and a song called "The Heart Teaser." Where's Flavor from? You're saying about local? Are they?
1: I'm guessing they might be a Michigan group because they only bubbled under on Cashbox.
0: That's true. That wasn't a Michigan countdown, wasn't it?
1: I think so.
0: I think it was. Yeah, I was thinking it was Rick's, but maybe it was a Michigan countdown. It was a Michigan countdown, I remember. Yeah, so it could be West Michigan music. I don't recall. And now, Bob usually points that out. And I don't know. I don't recall now if he said that or not. But yeah, that's one that I did hear on one of the Michigan stations countdowns that we hear on WGVU every Sunday. It's an interesting song. We never played it. I haven't heard it before. We never played it before. I guess up until now. But Heart Teaser by a group called Flavor. And as Ross mentioned, 123 on Cashbox. That's pretty darn minor.
1: And when we say 123 on Cashbox, and then don't say anything else, you can count that it did not hit Billboard and it did not hit Music Vendor or Record World.
0: That's right. So, usually in many cases we're referring to Billboard charts. So if we say, Cashbox or Vendor or Record World, and we don't mention Billboard, you can figure it didn't hit there. It often would have regional chart action, but we can't run down all the radio stations that charted on.
1: Right.
0: There is another guy. Ron Stein, a buddy of ours, kind of. He used to be on The Ride. Now he's on Oldies and More Radio. But nevertheless, he sometimes will not only give you a Billboard chart position, but he'll also, if he's doing something that involves, he'll do like a little spotlight kind of thing, and he'll play songs that were popular this particular week of whatever of a given year, and then he'll not only give you maybe a national chart, but he'll give you one or two regional radio stations and tell you how it was doing that week on those stations, which is an interesting little tidbit. It's probably more than we usually go into, but it's okay. He's one of those trivia kind of guys who gives you all sorts of information, including the label number for every record that he plays.
1: Wow,
0: which is pretty cool.
1: Yeah, so. We do that occasionally if. Not for random stations, but for Bay Area stations. We might indicate a Billboard chart position, number 108 and number 21 on KLIV.
0: Yeah, if there's a Bay Area station involved, we'll do that.
1: Yeah.
0: But that's kind of neat for me because my memory, the way my memory works is I tend to remember numbers more easily than letters and words. So him giving label numbers is great because if I don't remember anything else, all I got to do is have a label and number, and you can bring it up in Google and you'll find out what record it is, which is very cool. So
1: very cool.
0: That kind of works pretty well.
1: So and my question is probably a Michigan only group, but if they did get big enough, the group Flavor with their song Heart Teaser, if they got big enough to have that single released over in Britain, will they have to spell their group name Flavour?
0: I wouldn't have to, but they might.
1: Because that's the way the British folks spell it.
0: That's right, yeah. You wouldn't have to do it, but I suppose you could, and maybe that would, I don't know if that would help your hit success any. Because the sound of your record is going to be most of it in the promotion and all that.
1: But. Yeah. So, Dennis, over there in CD number 2, a song I know you like. The label claims Brian Wilson, but we know it's really the Beach Boys. We're talking Caroline No.
0: Yeah, he did work on that one, I guess, primarily himself, apparently, and that's why he gets label credit. But it's definitely a Beach Boys cut. It's on a Beach Boys album. It's on the Pet Sounds album.
1: And when it was first released in March of 1966, got to number 32. And, Dennis, I mention all this because we have the album version, and what's so special about that? Well, you got to not jump the gun, because after the song fades out, then you get some sound effects, and we want to leave the sound effects in.
0: I've heard that for years. I didn't really know if they were left off the single, because I wasn't as big a collector of 45s as I was of albums. But I guess it's not on the single. I don't know.
1: I'm thinking 2 minutes, 52 seconds, probably left off the single.
0: Yeah, it probably is. Yeah.
1: I'll look into that. So check it out on CD 2. It is Brian Wilson, a.k.a. The Beach Boys, Caroline No on 90.5 KSJS.
0: A great song, by the way, if you didn't know that already.

0: 90.5 FM KSAS. Now you know what it sounds like when the dog's trying to catch a train. No, I'm just being silly. I'm sure that's not what was going on. But it was dogs and trains. I don't think a dog was trying to catch a train.
1: You never know. Lee Trevino is quoted as saying, he's a famous golfer, by the way.
0: Yes, absolutely.
1: Lee Trevino once said, two things don't last long. Pros putting for pars and dogs chasing cars.
0: Yeah, there you go. Yeah, that's right. Dogs chasing cars. Maybe the dog's chasing the train. That was some interesting sound effects with the whole the whole dogs and trains thing. And then when you think about Brian Wilson, the story about Good Vibrations, when he came to write that song, and he talked about when the dogs used to always like bark at people and bark at different things, and his mom used to explain to him that it was vibrations, either good or bad, that the dog was getting, and that's what kind of intrigued him and I guess kind of led into him. That was at least one of the things behind him writing the song, sure. Good Vibrations.
1: I have heard that story. I wonder if she got a label credit.
0: Yeah, pretty cool. And there you have dogs and trains on that Brian Wilson song.
1: Well, they don't call it Pet Sounds for nothing. Got to get some dogs in there and probably some animals on some other cuts.
0: Yeah, it was a good album, the Pet Sounds album, of course, and I guess that's what inspired the Beatles to do their Sgt. Pepper's thing.
1: Yeah, it was a time of experimentation and improvisation.
0: I think over here in America, too, two of the big bread and butter acts, the Beatles and the Beach Boys for Capitol Records, my goodness.
1: Yeah.
0: And so if you're Frankie Lane or many other people that got on that label during that time period, it was kind of tough for you to get as much promotion as the two acts we mentioned.
1: I'm thinking Carolina might have snuck out, well, hard to say, March of 66 for the single. Wasn't Pet Sounds a little after that?
0: I think it may have been. Yeah, I don't recall the exact release date on Pet Sounds.
1: So, just a theory on my part. Dennis, out of the break, a song that hit three charts, one really well, and the third one not so much. A good song, though, Charlie Rich, Rollin' with the Flow.
0: That is a great song.
1: That is from 1977, only 101 on the pop charts. What's wrong with these stations?
0: There's a Modesto oldie station, and everybody knows what it is because there's only one, KVIN, and they actually play that song in regular rotation. So you listen to that station a lot, you're going to hear that every, several days.
1: Good for them. So 101 on the pop charts in 77 for Rollin' with the Flow. Okay, Adult Contemporary Action at number 32, but hey, it's Charlie Rich, so it's going to go to number one on the country charts.
0: Yeah, pretty cool song. And it's one of those, other than country, it's one of those records that Ross just mentioned that wasn't big on some of the other charts. But, it did certainly got some airplay on some of the AC and top 40 stations. And I think a whole bunch of us, Ross and me and our buddy Craig Bowers and our pal Dave Ware, we always compared notes about how much we liked this song many years ago.
1: I think everybody who, and this, we'll find maybe an exception to the rule, but everyone who hears this song seems to like it.
0: And of course, I imagine Craig and Dave worked at KSAN in their country days. Undoubtedly, that was in their rotation if it was number one in country. So sure. It probably came up as a country oldie there.
1: And it's not overly country, so you anti-country.

0: you get on the air a lot here. Let me tell you.
1: Okay.
0: Anyway.
1: I got to hear it. Let me have it.
0: Let's take care of this.
1: There he is.
2: I have a request tonight. Right. When you hear this, that is the introduction.
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0: 90.5 FM KSJS, and they have the Kinks, of course, with their well-respected man out of 1966. I want to say that got the number like 13, something like that. It was pretty close to that anyway.
1: And you think it would have gotten a lot higher based on how much is played these days, but you're right. Number 13 in the U.S. did better overseas. Number 8 in the Netherlands. Number 3 in Sweden.
0: Yeah, good song, though. Good Kinks song. And, of course, the first charted version, I think, of Let's Get Together, Young Buds would make it at number, number one. Probably wasn't number one.
1: Not quite number one, top five, though.
0: Top five record for the Young Buds 4 years later in 69, but this one out of 65 for the Wee Five, Let's Get Together, and the song that we came very close to reprising, but we didn't, Charlie Rich and Rollin' With The Flow, one of those cool country crossovers. And what was that, 1977?
2: Yes.
0: 77 for Charlie Rich. So there you go. Oh, I think the Jazz Cats
1: She's moving on. Knocking
0: some things over or something over there. Something, a whole bunch of commotion on the other side of my studio. Oh, my. That's crazy. But anyway, so yeah, there you go. That's some good stuff for you there. Hope you enjoyed the Charlie Rich and Wee Five and the Kinks over the last few minutes. And don't forget, we got a whole bunch of New Year's Eve stuff coming up tomorrow. First off will be the football game. That's the Arizona Bowl between San Jose State and Ball State. That's right. The Spartans and the Cardinals get underway tomorrow morning at 11 o'clock. That's kickoff time. Pregame show should be right around 10:45 here at 90.5 FM KSJS. So that'll start your day, football at 11. And then tomorrow night we'll be in here at 7 o'clock and we'll try to usher in the New Year's in the several time zones. We'll probably only really make a big deal about it in the West Coast here when it hits at midnight. But we'll be here from 7 to 1, and part of that show we'll be bringing you the KY Swingin' 60, and we'll start that about 9 o'clock. So all kinds of fun for your New Year's Eve. And then back here on Friday morning at 11 o'clock with even more fun. Well, I don't know about more fun, because doing a countdown's a lot of fun. I don't know if we can match that on Friday, but we'll have some good stuff for you on Friday and New Year's Day as well.
3: Every day, the men and women of the United States Marine Corps demonstrate their commitment to defend the American way of life. Since 1775, we have served our nation as a force of readiness. From combat operations to humanitarian assistance in every corner of the world. No matter where the mission takes us today, or wherever our country needs us tomorrow, we always remember the land we call home. As Marines, we take a stand. For each other. For our nation. For us all. The few. The proud. The Marines.
0: And the Bay Area weather, seconds, but I just thinking, you know, I listened to that last message and the way he pronounced humanitarian, he emphasized the first syllable, Hugh, and I thought, it could be a good radio name, the Humanitarian Show. There you go. Anyway, enough of that silliness, Terry. Anyway, if the weather situation looks like this, we are expecting possibly a little bit of a few raindrops tonight. So we'll see some kind of showers overnight and then tomorrow morning, and then we'll dry out and we'll remain, it'll be mostly cloudy tomorrow. It's going to be cloudy and cool, basically, I guess, today and tomorrow. Friday, much of the same, and by Friday night into Saturday, we'll say into Saturday, we're expecting rain again. So cool and temperatures, basically, for the next couple of days. A little bit of rain tonight, then rain Saturday, Sunday, and Monday, and then possibly again on Tuesday. So that's the way they heard the weather thing. They separated Saturday through Monday, kind of from Tuesday, but basically rain Saturday through Tuesday, at least off and on. So that's kind of what you have to look forward to your next few days. So we're finally getting into the wet part of the winter season, it looks like, for us. We'll start to get some rain on Saturday, so they tell us. Although they told us we get a fair amount of rain last Friday into Saturday, it didn't really happen. So we'll see what happens. We got very little. So we'll see if they're right this time. But it basically, 50s during the day today and tomorrow, and overnight lows in the 30s. And it was a little chilly this morning, I got to admit. And right now, we've got, it's cool right now. It's only 52 degrees, 52 KSJS degrees right now. Wow, a little on the chilly side.

0: 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KSJS San Jose.
1: Hi, this is Johnny Burnett. You know, I always think of the new year as a time for saying thank you. And I like to say just that. Thank you for a really good year. Now, a very, very happy new year, everybody.

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She left no forwarding address, just took her youth and happiness, as with the boy she vanished in the secret suite.

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0: there by the road. Dead.
1: Dead. That's right. No Harrison for you from 90.5 FM. And a young girl. That's a good one. Don't get to hear that one too often. A young girl. Oh, we had a whole bunch of good stuff in there. Del Shannon with Sue's Gotta Be Mine. And, what else? I've been doing some other stuff and kind of halfway keeping track of what we've been playing. I had some good. Oh, and of course, the Beatles in there with Not a Second Time. A lot of good stuff in the last few minutes. It is the DT Radio Mess. And we're here making our usual mess that we make three times a week. This time it's going to be four times this week. We'll be here on we'll be here today. We'll be here tomorrow night at 7 o'clock. We'll be here on Friday and Saturday at 11. So should be kind of fun. Jazz Cat's bailing out. She's not going to be here Friday morning. So you'll have to wait all the way till next Wednesday to hear her, or at least to hear her live. So, but we'll come in on Friday and Saturday and do our thing in addition to our New Year's Eve thing. Don't forget New Year's Eve. We got that KY Swingin' 60. We'll count down at 9 o'clock. And, of course, the station's got football early in the day, 11 o'clock tomorrow morning, 10:45 for the pregame, San Jose State and Ball State, the Arizona Bowl. Oh, I almost coughed. The Arizona Bowl, so that should be provided I don't cough, the Arizona Bowl, I'm trying to say, should be a pretty good game. I think the Spartans can go 8-0. I think they got a pretty good chance. I haven't heard what the odds makers say on that. I'm sure there are odds on this one already. I don't know if the Spartans are favored or if they're dogs. I have not heard about that yet. We'll see if we can check into that, because it would be interesting to know if they are favored or not. So we'll see if we can find out for you. 924-KSJS is the phone number. Put a 408 in front of it if you want to call and say hello. It'd be fun to hear from you, of course.

0: Barry McGuire for you from 90.5 FM. It's called This Precious Time. And I think those, I'm almost sure the mamas and papas were doing some backgrounds on that. It certainly sounded like it. And they were doing backgrounds on some of his stuff, like the big cut, California Dreamin'. It was, they asked Barry if they could have that cut. The mamas and papas did. And he gave them permission to do that. So they had the single on it. He recorded it, though. And of course, his version is still around. It survived. I think it was on his first album. So obviously it survived. But they had the big hit with it, but he recorded it, and they were doing backgrounds, and obviously he did the leads and everything once they got okay from him to use the cut. So I'm sure they were on that cut there, This Precious Time. That sounded like the Mamas and Papas undoubtedly was. So pretty cool song. That's a Barry McGuire song you don't hear very often, This Precious Time, from 90.5 FM KSJS. And there's another one you don't hear too often from Jimmy.
1: One fine day as I was walking down the street, spot a beggar man with rags upon his feet.
0: Little Jimmy.

0: Good song, huh? So one of these days, Sunday's going to come on Tuesday, and then you'll know I won't love you. What is it? And then you'll know I don't love you anymore. Oh, my. That's quite a message. A good song, though. One of these days, Sunday's going to come on Tuesday. The New Establishment, number 92 record in 1969. Great song. And I got to send that one out to my buddy Bob D, wherever he may be. That's our new line for him. I think I'm not sure. He may very well have known about that song. I can't remember if he knew about it and liked it. If he didn't, he would have liked it, I'm sure. But I think he may have possibly known about that one. But I don't know that it's one that I recall us playing and you know, sharing a like for. I think I may have that one kind of got by me. I'd forgotten about that one, and it was Barstow Jim at the time, Pittsburgh Jim, I think. But Barstow Jim was the one that reminded me of that one. The New Establishment, one of these days, Sunday's going to come on Tuesday. He requested that a few years back, and so I don't know if we ever played that when Bob D was around, but he might have known it anyway, being a big MOR fan as he was, and that was certainly MOR type music. But it did cross over to the pop charts in a real low fashion there at number 92. But should have done better. That's a good song. Hope you like that one. And what did we play before that? I've lost track already what we played before the New Establishment. I probably told you what it was, whatever the case. We got some animals coming up in a couple of minutes, though. And let's see. It's almost 20 after, so I think we're just going to take our break now since I went ahead and talked for a couple of minutes after the New Establishment.
1: 3:26, please.
0: We're going to let the Jazz Cat read us a little bedtime story. No, she's going to read us a public service
1: announcement. Yeah, let me do this real quick. Let me pause that real quick.
0: Oh, because you're listening to jazz during the oldie shows.
1: Yeah, well, I'm trying to give you an idea. I'm going through the mail.
0: She's trying to review jazz releases, and it helps keep her from being bored with the oldies, and so it kind of serves two purposes.
1: Also, in a way, it's just like, okay, it's a good chunk of my time because, like, I don't have a CD player in the car.
0: Yeah, that's right. You don't.
1: So we got CDs.
0: Maybe some listener will feel generous and get you his CD player for your car for Christmas a little late. Maybe.
1: So right now I'm kind of like reviewing stuff. I'm like, and also finding stuff that I'm like, wow, I already have a copy of this in my own personal collection. Found the station's copy, so the station's copy is going to stay at the station, and I can leave my own personal copy at home.
0: And you don't need to review it. You don't have to take time. Or maybe you do. Maybe you have.
1: Well, no, I don't, because I already know the material.
0: Yeah, there
1: the
0: you
1: material,
0: go. So it saves you some time.
1: Yeah. 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
0: Your stuff can be more powerful than you think. All right, Jessica, you better hope that your stuff isn't your breath, huh?
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90.5 FM KSJS with Must to Avoid from Herman Sermons. That great stereo excuse yourself, Terry. Boy, the old throat today gave me trouble. That actually was remixed by Ron Furman, I can believe, back in the 90s, and finally saw the light of day on the Bear Family label just a few years ago. They went back and did a whole bunch of, they gave us a great Best of Herman's Hermits and a whole bunch of remixes, longer versions in some cases, real clean stereo, like on that one with some session talk. So that's where that came from, the Bear Family double CD on Herman's Hermits. That, if you don't have, you got to get, because that's the Herman's Hermits stuff probably hasn't sounded that good in quite a long time. It's actually ever, because that's just real clean. You notice how clean the highs were and the lack of reverb on the vocals and that kind of thing. So really good stuff. A Must to Avoid, Herman's Hermits. And of course, one of my favorites before that one, the Peppermint Trolley Company, and Baby, You Come Rolling Across My Mind. You betcha, that's a good one. Hope you like that one. Good old Peppermint Trolley Company. Don't get to hear that one all that often, so there you go. It is the Dennis Terry Radio Extravaganza, and we're here 3 days a week. This week, we're here 4 days. We'll be here tomorrow night in addition to our Wednesday, Friday, and Saturday. So should be a lot of fun, and four days of fun this week. So this is just the first of them. The phone number's wide open for you if you want to call and say hello, 408-924-KSJS. That is the music phone. Be happy to hear from you. Give us a call and say hello. What the heck, huh? We'll be right back.

90.5 FM KSJS. That's a good one. That's a group called The Toys, of course. And that's Attack, number 18 record for them out of 1966. Pretty good stuff. And right before that, of course, you heard the Sheffields at number 7. No, I'm sorry. The Sheffields before that, number 22 record on WLAV Grand Rapids. That's a neat song called My Lovin' Days Are Through. That's right. My Lovin' Days Are Through from the Sheffields. West Michigan music. Good stuff from KSJS, the DT Radio Extravaganza. And we're here all the way up until 3 o'clock this afternoon. There are moments I remember. Morning Mist, the group. Oh, they're hazy in my mind. California on my mind. When the

0: 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And that, of course, was a group called Morning Mist from 1971. California on My Mind. And that actually got to number 96 on the pop charts, but number 30 on the AC charts. Yeah, that one, a minor hit back in 1971. Good one, though. Hope you like that one. Nice nice harmonies and stuff like that, Morning Mist. I think there's a story behind Morning Mist. I don't recall the story offhand. I think they morphed into someone else, well-known or something. There's some well-known members of another group in that group. I'll have to see if I can get the story on that. But I think Morning Mist might have morphed into some other group. But, yeah, again, don't quote me. Of memory as I had, and it might be right, it might be wrong. It is the DT. Sometimes I just don't remember all the particulars on these stories. I have, kind of vague memories, and we have to check them out and see just exactly how much of it is right. 21 minutes in front of the hour of 1 o'clock. Make that 21 before 1, or that's left-handed if you're left-handed. If you're right-handed, of course, 12:39. And right now we got to take time out for this. Oops. Let's see if I can get this. Now here we go. Oh, maybe not.
1: Hold on.
0: All right, we got a little problem, but I think we can get it fixed. I think we can get this fixed.
1: Hold on.
0: All right, Jazz Cat's convinced that I'm in some kind of... Yeah, I hit record or something, possibly. Well, let's get into some music, and we'll figure this out when we come back. Well, what the heck, we'll do our break a little bit late. Let's play this.

0: Southwest FOB is the group name on that one. From 90.5 FM KSJS, a little trouble with our instant replay caused by yours truly, Dennis Terry. Hit that darn record button, and when we do that, that gets us into a pickle barrel. It gets us in sometimes a mess that's not easy to get out of. Sometimes we've gotten out of that several times before. I don't know how we did it. We hit a few buttons, and we magically got out of it. This time, we didn't seem to be able to do it, so we had to unplug the whole machine and reboot it, and now we're okay. But that's what it took this time. We couldn't seem to get out of it any other way, so I don't know. I got us into a mess, but JSK got us out of it. See, that's why you need a woman by your side to straighten out the messes that the guys make, huh? Oh, here, let me turn your mic on. What?
1: Especially a guy like you.
0: That's right. I'm always making messes.

0: I'm funky. I've always been funky.
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2: Thanks there, big fella. And don't forget our New Year's Eve programming tomorrow. It'll start at, it'll start at midnight, obviously. We'll be on the air straight through. But our special stuff begins in the morning, 10:45 for the pregame show between San Jose State and Ball State. That'll be happening tomorrow, the Arizona Bowl. We'll bring you that on KSJS. And then later on in the day at 7 o'clock in the evening, we'll be in here for our New Year's Eve special show from 7 p. to 1 a. And during that show, we'll have the KYA Swing and 60 countdown from 60 years ago, 1960. So all 60s all the way around. 60-year-old countdown. The KY Swing and 60, 9 o'clock tomorrow night. Be on hand for that. Should be a lot of fun. And the Bay Area weather looks something like this, my little darlings. It is going to be... the old throat's going to give me trouble today. It's going to be basically... cool and mild over the next couple of days. It'll be mostly cloudy tomorrow. Slight chance of rain tonight, just a slight chance. Maybe some showers tonight and tomorrow morning. And then mostly cloudy, as I said, tomorrow. And that'll continue cool and cloudy weather through Friday. And by Saturday, we got a chance of rain Saturday, Sunday, and Monday, and even Tuesday. So 4 days of possible rain off and on Saturday through Tuesday. But until then, cool and mild temperatures with a few showers possibly tonight. Daytime highs in the 50s, possibly the low 60s, and overnight lows in the 30s and 40s. Right now, we got 55 KSJS degrees.

Oh, I did that again. Hit that wrong button. Every time you hit the machine that's on the air on these Tascam machines, it jumps back a few frames. Ah! That's so weird. Anyway, the girl from Peyton Place from Dickie Lee, that's a good one. That's one you don't get to hear too often on the radio. Usually you hear either I Saw Lindy Yesterday or Patches. Those are probably some of his biggest. But that's a good one, though, the girl from Peyton Place. I always have liked that one quite a bit. Almost 6 minutes, about 6.5 minutes in front of the hour. 1 o'clock, be here for another 2 hours plus. So if there's anything we can do for you, let us know. 924-KSJS, 924-5757. Put a 408 in front of it. And be glad to hear from you. It is the Dennis Terry Radio Extravaganza all the way up until 3 o'clock this

Oh, my goodness, it's over. The Roy Head, The Apple of My Eye. That's kind of a neat song. Roy Head and his group, The Traits, The Apple of My Eye, out of 1965, a number 32 record for him. And that's definitely one you don't hear too often. Treat Her Right's about the only Roy Head song that you hear that often. Otherwise, you don't hear anybody's other stuff too much. And that's a good one. The Apple of My Eye, the DT radio show. I don't know if I'm the apple of your eye, but nevertheless, maybe the Jazz Cat's the apple of your eye. Who knows? But I'll be here three more times this week. She won't be here anymore this week. She's decided to take Friday morning off, so she'll be back next Wednesday. She'll start off the new year on, January 6th, I guess, next Wednesday. But we'll be here tomorrow night, and she'll be here too. 7 o'clock for our New Year's Eve show. Do our KY Swingin' 60 tomorrow night, and we'll be here Friday and Saturday as well. So it should be a lot of fun for the next few days. And let's see. Let's go over here, and it's take a listen to the Mojo Man. This is a good one. You don't hear this. No, it's not to Dance With Me. No, it's not Sit Down, I Think I Love You. How about a song where they actually have, it's the same kind of sound that they had on Sit Down, I Think I Love You, which is in their Reprise era. Have kind of a Mamas and Papas sound almost. If you don't remember this one, check it out. It's a pretty obscure one. It's called 1230, the Mamas and Papas from, I was saying that they sound like the Mamas and Papas. Yes, they do. But this is not 1230. By the Mamas and Papas or the Mojo Men. This is Dennis Terry losing his mind. It's not 1230. It's New York City. Yes, both titles end with a Y. That's about it. New York City is what I wanted to say. I don't know why I said 1230. It probably might remind you of 1230 a little bit because, like I said, the harmony is Mamas and Papas-ish. But check it out, the Mojo Men. Great song. Should have done better. It was a hit in Geneva, New York on WGVA, but not a hit in a lot of other places, unfortunately. That's why you didn't hear New York City very often. But check this out, the Mojo Man. I think you'll like it if you haven't heard it before. On 90.5 FM KSJS. If you have heard it before, hey, you'll probably be glad to hear it again.

0: 90.5 FM KSJS. What a great song that is, huh? New York City. That's, of course, the Mojo Men. And actually, I think it says on the label by this time, just Mojo. It was the Mojo Men on Sit Down, I Think I Love You. And Jan was a member of the group at the time, Jan Errico, a member of the Mojo Men. She'd moved over from the Vegetables to the Mojo Men. And by this time, they were just calling the group Mojo. But, of course, Jan's voice, the nice female voice that you're hearing with the overdubbed lead vocals and all the great harmonies. Yeah, very Mamas and Papas. They were a good group, the Vegetables and the Mojo Men both, and they just, neither of them had a lot of success, sadly enough. And Jan, a very significant member of both of those groups, and her voice very prominent in the Vegetables and the Mojo Men recordings, the later Mojo Men, the Autumn Mojo Men. That was before Jan joined them, and they had a little different sound, Dance With Me and some of those sort of things, Me About You. That was a little rockier, and then they took on a little different sound when they went over to Reprise, and that's when Jan was with them, and they had some of the great songs like the one you just heard, New York City. So I hope you like that one. That's a good one. I thought about reprising it. I came close. And I guess we still could. But I guess we'll let it go. I may reprise something today. I don't know what it'll be. But that's a good one, New York City. Hope you enjoyed that one. We'll play it again sometime soon because it certainly warrants it. Not many other people are playing it because it wasn't really much of a hit at all. It was not a hit for all intents and purposes. And that's a sad thing because there are a lot of great records that just don't end up doing very well, unfortunately. You know how it is. It's a lot of great music came out in those years, and I suppose in any given era, you can find lots and lots of tunes that could have been hits that weren't. And that's certainly true for the 1960s with that great sound from the Mojo Men.
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90.5 FM KSJS. Silly disc jockey played the same song twice in a row. That's right. Did that on purpose. You want to hear it again? I could hear that a third time, but I better not do that on the radio, I guess, because people that don't like it will go away for sure. But how could you not like that song? That's a great song. Number 53 from 1968 from Lulu, and she was best known, I guess, for things like Dessert with Love and, yeah, a number of other things, but Dessert with Love, one of her biggest. That is so much better than Dessert with Love, in my opinion, but that's just me. But that's a great song, though. Me, the Peaceful Heart, and they're going to send that one out to a guy that probably isn't listening. I'm almost certain he's not listening. I don't even know if he has the internet at his house. He didn't last time I talked to him. I haven't talked to him in a while. But that's my buddy JPA, J. Parker Antrim. Joel always liked that song a lot, and so do I. Great song, and it's one of those neat songs that he used to play on KSFO and KYA, one of the neat oldies that you didn't hear on those stations any other time except when he was on, because he'd always bring in cool stuff that they wouldn't normally play. And until he got caught for playing an Oak Ridge Boys record that he shouldn't have played, then he couldn't do it anymore, unfortunately. But he was able to do that for a while, and it was kind of neat. And he used to bring in cool oldies, and you tune in the station, and you hear something like that, you knew he was on the radio, because they just no one, they wouldn't play that otherwise. It was way too minor a hit, number 53 in the U.S. But the U.K. people knew where it was at. It got to number 9 over in the U.K., so that's a good one. Me, the Peaceful Heart, and Mel Carter just before that, All of a Sudden My Heart Sings, right here on 90.5 FM, KSJS, and let's take a listen to this. Sounds like the Spoonful guys to me, the Loving Spoonful. You didn't have to be so nice, but yeah, you were anyway, man. That's all right, nothing wrong with that.

0: 90.5 FM KSJS. That's another one we could reprise, but we better refrain because we don't want to do those reprises too often. And like I said, that people don't like the record, it drives them away. But the people that you know dig the record love it, of course. And I could easily do that one too, but we'll have to refrain. Bet your heart on me that you probably recognize the style there. If you weren't sure, I think you have an idea who that was, even if you don't know the song. You remember "Looking for Love" by Johnny Lee? Oh, of course you do. Well, that was real big. That kind of got the whole. What was the name for that? It was a particular. There was a particular style of country, or I just can't. It's not coming to me. There's a name for that whole country thing that was happening. The Urban Cowboy. That's what it was. It was tied in with a movie. Silly me. The whole Urban Cowboy thing, and that was the beginning of that because that was in the movie "Looking for Love" from Johnny Lee. Now that was a follow-up. "Bet Your Heart on Me," a very similar sounding song, and both of them were big in country. That one as well got all the way to number one on the country charts, but it only got to number 54 on the pop charts. How ridiculous. It's a good song. Should have done better than that. Some of those are really, really minor tunes. You know how it is. I tend to like those better than the big ones. Like I said earlier on that Lulu song, I certainly like "Me the Peaceful Heart" a lot better than "To Sir With Love." The general public didn't agree, but I certainly thought it was better. And that's a good one here. I like "Looking for Love," too. They're both good. But "Bet Your Heart on Me" is cool because I don't hear that one very much since I don't listen to country stations all the time. I do from time to time, but not all that often. So, a big song like that, if you're doing a classic country, you're going to hear that one. I'm sure you'd hear it, for example, on the Sirius XM Roadhouse thing. But I don't listen to country all that often. I don't get to hear that one too often, but it's a good song. Hope you like that one. The DT Radio Mess. Hope things are going well for you. Whether you're betting your heart on me or someone else, it's good to have you aboard. The music phone's wide open, 408-924-5757, 924-KSJS. And maybe you're betting your heart on the Jazz Cat. She's on the other side of the room. And what's going on your side of the room over there?
1: Still trying to get some CD reviews done.
0: Oh, that's a good thing. You're keeping busy anyway, huh?
1: Oh, heck yes. After all, we got a whole pile of CDs. I'm like, yeah. You know, give you an idea. I found one album that I've been playing from my own personal copy. Said, oh, I found the station's copy.
0: You didn't know it was here, huh?
1: No.
0: Ah, how about that?
1: Because, like, we got so much CDs to go through.
0: So many CDs, yeah.
1: Yeah.
0: Yeah, I'm playing the oldies for you folks, and she's playing the jazz for herself, kind of going through and checking out things for future shows, and that's a good thing to do, review music and get some ideas of some stuff you can play.
1: Yes.
0: Yeah, nothing wrong with that, huh?
1: Yes. You want to load in 313, please?
0: Yeah, I could do that.
1: What do you like about living here? Is it the natural beauty, the great neighborhoods, all the choices for recreation and entertainment? Do you have a job you like? Enjoy the mix of generations. How about walking to the park and local restaurants? When and if local restaurants do open up.
0: Yeah, otherwise you have to walk in there and get food to go and wait an hour and a half like we did last week. That was frightening. Anyway, go ahead.
1: Okay, that's a lot to like about living here, and it all begins with community planning. 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
0: And people are saying, waiting an hour and a half, I've done that in a restaurant before, and why was it frightening? Well, it's only frightening because we had to be on the air at 6, and we got there at 4, and we were still there. I exaggerated about a little bit. It wasn't quite an hour and a half, but we were still there at 5:20, and I thought, well, my goodness, I think we're going to have to get going and get to the station, and then poor Jazz Cat had to go back for the food, and that's what we had to do because we couldn't take any. As it turned out, we could have made it, but, hey, you can't start taking chances when you're waiting an hour and 20 minutes. You might be waiting another 40 minutes. You never know. So you just can't chance it. That's all right. We have a different plan of action for tomorrow. I don't think we'll get caught up in that tomorrow. We'll do something different and make sure we're here long before 7. We got to be here before 7 because I think Ross plans to be here before 6 to meet us. So we're going to have to be here pretty early. So there'll be no repeat of last week. We'll come up with a different plan of action for food. Probably is going to be pizza, but who knows? Maybe we'll get cheap and get a bunch of hamburgers from McDonald's. No, I don't think we'll do that. But we'll do something else. We'll figure it out. Maybe you have some ideas. Maybe you have an idea of a restaurant we can go to and get some cool food because we have plenty of time to do that. So let us know if there's something you think we ought to check out. 924-5757 in the 408 area. Let us know if there's a cool restaurant in mind that we should check out.
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3: Rock en español.

They have the new Christy Minstrels, Sing Along with Santa. I almost said with Sandra, silly me. Sing Along with Santa, that's a good one, from 1963. It was on a Columbia EP from the Christies, the new Christy Minstrels. It's a sound of the season, out of season. Well, we had one left over. We thought, well, let's play it because it's such a neat song. And I didn't get to it last week for some unfortunate reason. So there it is, a little late. Man, that's the only Christmas thing. Of course, we play Christmas songs. We play sounds of the season, out of season, off and on throughout the year when we spotlight an artist. If he had a Christmas song or she had a Christmas song, we will often play it. But this is pretty close to Christmas, so it almost counts. It's a little late, admittedly, but good one. Hope you like that one. Sing Along with Santa. That's a great song from the new Christy Minstrels. How come that didn't get more airplay over the years? That's not a Christmas song I recall. It probably hit the MOR stations, maybe. I'm just guessing, but it didn't seem to hit the top 40 stations. Didn't hear that one as I was growing up, because I remember a lot of the Christmas stuff I heard as I was growing up, and I don't remember hearing that one. I'm sure it got some play. I'm not saying it didn't, because I didn't hear it, but it didn't get as much play as, say, Santa Claus is Coming to Town by the Four Seasons, or the Beach Boys' Little St. Nick, nothing like that. But it probably got some airplay here and there, and I just missed it. But, yeah, good song. Sing Along with Santa. Pretty cool stuff. Pretty cool stuff from the new Christy Minstrels, the Green Green Folks. That's right. DT, and that was a pretty big year for them, 63. They had a couple of hits that year in addition to that great Christmas tune. It is the Dennis Terry radio thing. Hope things are going well for you. Hope you had a good Christmas. Hope, speaking of singing along with Santa, hope Santa got you, gave you everything that you wanted, including the Christies suggesting if you don't have a husband, ask Santa for a man. That's what the one of the gals in the Christies was singing. Well, that's an idea. Maybe Santa did give somebody a man or somebody a woman out there. You have to let me know. Maybe you met someone over Christmas time and it's falling together nicely, and then we can kind of say it's a little gift from Santa. What the heck, huh? DT and the radio, hope things are going well for you on this Wednesday, New Year's Double Eve, New Year's Eve. Of course, we got a lot of stuff going on tomorrow, the football game and our New Year's show tomorrow night. So good reason to be tuned to 90.5 on New Year's Eve. Hey, you betcha. I hope to have you here, and I imagine we will. So hope you're tuning in tomorrow, not only for our show in the evening, but for that great football game that I think the Spartans are going to win. And we found out, we looked it up, by the way. The Jazz got to look it up earlier. And the Spartans are not dogs in this one. In fact, they're favored to beat Ball State by 9.5 points. Very cool. Very cool. So that's the San Jose State and Ball State tomorrow. San Jose State with 9.5 point odds to beat Ball State. So that should be a pretty cool game. The Arizona Bowl tomorrow morning at 11 o'clock. Pregame show at 10:45 right here at 90.5 FM, KSJS. Got some Roger Miller for you now. England swings like a pendulum.

0: Bobby Goldsboro from 90.5 FM KSJS. It's called Broomstick Cowboy. That was a hit for Bobby back in 1965. Only got the number 53. Didn't do that well. But I actually remember that Kara played that when they were an oldie station. I only bring that up because Kara used to play mostly big hits, but every once in a while, a minor one like that one would sneak in there. And they used to play that one, Broomstick Cowboy. What's wrong, Jessica? You're all huffing and puffing over there. I'll bring your back mic on in a second. I had her mic on because she's going to... Actually, she's not going to read anything. I guess I just had the mic on to talk to her, but she's out of breath or something over there. She's doing a whole bunch of cool stuff. She's corresponding with people about... we're trying to figure out what the Breakfast of Champions for DJs is. Is it coffee or is it beer? She thought it was coffee, but a couple of her friends suggested it probably beer because coffee's just everyday maintenance that you normally have for breakfast. So that's probably right. I can't do the... they were saying online about their Schlitz beer, doing Schlitz beer for breakfast. Jazz Cat's all distressed over there for some reason. I'll find out when we get off the air why. At any rate, that was Bobby Goldsboro. And before that, the Magic Lanterns with Shame Shame. That's a good one, too. That one, I don't have the chart action handy on that right now. I should have checked it. But it was a good song, and it was not a top 10 song for the Magic Lanterns, but a good one out of 1967. So it is the DT Radio Mess. Hope things are going all right for you. They're going pretty good for us, all in all. Let's see. We got about 16 before the hour. So let me reach over here and bring on Dan Rusinowski and some other people.
1: By the net now, empty net for the Sharks. Stewart centers, he's shot by Setoguchi, he scores!
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That's a great song. The Rose Colored Glass from 90.5 FM, KSJS. Of course, that was originally done by Orpheus. Can't find the time. It was in 1969. And then in 1972, I believe, was the year. I should have checked before I went on the radio. Jessica, what is the year on the Rose Colored Glass, Can't Find the Time? Let's see. That would be on CD number 2, I believe. Yes, CD number 2. So it's CD number 2. And it's Rose Colored Glass.

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1: Number 54 pop, number 30 AC.
0: In what year? That's what we wanted.
1: Okay.
0: The year especially.
1: 71.
0: Oh, okay. So I'm a year off. 71. So 2 years after Orpheus in 1971 for Can't Find the Time with the Rose Colored Glass. That is a good version, a good song. It's a good by either group, but I think I've always liked that one a little better. I don't know why. I think because the Orpheus one got by me when it first came out. It shouldn't have. And so that was, it's that syndrome, you know. The first version you hear is the one that, not always, but very often, the first one you hear is the one that you end up liking better. And that's true of any song. No matter how many versions you hear, seems like the first one very often will be the one that you'll stick with. Once in a while, you do change your mind later on. You hear a cover that's pretty darn good, and you end up liking the cover better. But a lot of times, it's the first one that you hear. In this case, this was the cover, and it was the first one that I heard. So me liking the cover better was not a later discovery, but a first discovery for me, since, like I said, I missed that Orpheus one the first time around, like a goof-off. Don't know how I missed that one in 69, but I did manage to. Jessica, you got to wake up over there.
1: Well, Jessica is finally getting something done.
0: Oh, you are? Okay. You just thought you were kind of
1: dozing or something.
0: Yeah, a little stiff there. Yeah, you're reviewing a lot of your jazz for that. You're going to have some neat stuff. All this extra work, you'll have some neat stuff for your listeners next Wednesday.
1: I'm just reviewing one CD because the other one I found, I already listened to because I have my own copy.
0: Okay, so you'll have, you're reviewing one now and you've got another one reviewed, so you'll have some neat things to play from those CDs.
1: The other
0: next week,
1: one, right? I already, like, reviewed a while back.
0: And you played stuff from it already.
1: And I played stuff from already. So that I found the station's copy, which is kind of like,
0: yeah,
1: cool, so which means that I don't have to bring my own copy in.
0: So you'll have one new release for the folks next week to play some stuff from that you're reviewing today, huh?
1: Yes.
0: Well, that'll be good. That'll be next to Wednesday morning. Jessica's taking Friday morning off. She says, no, I'm not like those old guys, Dennis and Ross. I can't do the short turnarounds of 3 or 4 hours of sleep. And we could do that. We're not going to do it either, actually. We could have by coming in and filling in Jessica's shift with more oldies. If we wanted to be tough guys, I guess we could do it, but we're going to take the time off as well because we're here from 7 to 1, so we're going to come back at 11 o'clock, and encore presentations will be on your radio at 7 in the morning. There won't be anyone live like it usually would be. So that's okay. We're just taking a little time off, make it a little easier on ourselves. And we're doing a shorter show this year. You're probably wondering, 7 to 1. I thought he was usually on 6 to 2. Yes, he usually was. For years, we've been doing 6 to 2 on Christmas Eve and New Year's Eve. But because of the weird COVID situation this year, and it makes things different at the radio station, we don't have any jocks in front of us or behind us, any live jocks. So that means that if I want to do a shorter show and there were live people on, I would have to inconvenience someone to work an hour over or to come in an hour early or whatever. This time, we don't have to do that because we're doing poor man's automation. So we just have recorded programming so we can go an hour later, come in an hour later, and end an hour earlier, and it doesn't inconvenience anybody. So we figured, what the heck? We'll take advantage of that, and we'll do a little shorter show, at least this year. That may not be the case next year, but that's too far ahead. You can't look that far ahead. But this year, we're able to do it, so we'll do that. And since we're getting old, we won't work quite as hard. We'll do six-hour shifts instead of 8 hours. So that works out pretty good. We'll be on opposite my buddy Radio Rick. And I'm going to give him a plug because he's such a good guy and was cool enough to let us run the Christmas chronology and everything. He'll be on too. And if you want to, if you got a couple of Alexa devices or Google devices or a couple of computers or something, and you want to listen to both of us at once, or maybe a computer and a radio if you're in this area, that'll be okay because we'll be on from 7 to 1. He'll also be on 7 to 1 on The Ride, theRideRadio.net, and he'll be doing lots of neat stuff. No countdowns on his New Year's Eve show. That's saved for Saturday night, the usual countdown night. But tomorrow night, he will be doing neat things, ushering in all the time zones, including the one that's 4.5 hours ahead of us, Newfoundland at 7:30. I don't know if they'll usher that one in. They try to. Sometimes they miss it because they're doing other stuff. But they'll try to usher that in, too. But they'll be doing all the time zones. We won't focus on that as much. We'll focus on just the West Coast at midnight because we'll be doing a countdown. So I can't worry about ushering in all the time zones. That's why you listen to him for that. We'll both be around. If you want to check us both out, maybe record one of the shows so you can hear them both. But he'll be on 7 till 12:30 or 1 on The Ride, Radio Rick and Deb. And we'll be here doing our thing, counting them down, the KY's swinging 60, and that'll be from 7 p.m. until 1 a.m. as well. So a lot of good listening on the FM and the Internet tomorrow night, and there's probably other neat things that I'm not plugging that we don't even know about. But nevertheless, you got us or you got Radio Rick, so what the heck? And I know VCR Dave will be checking both out. He'll be recording them both, and eventually he'll probably listen to both shows in due time. It is the Dennis Terry Thing. I hope things are going all right for you. I got the lovely and talented Jazz Cat here. That, you know, the gal that does the crates cattle, or is it the cat's cradle? I always forget. Anyway, it's the cat's cradle. But we like to play with it sometimes and spooner do a spoonerism on it and call it the crates cattle. And that'll be, she's on every Wednesday and Friday morning. This week, only Wednesday. This is interesting. She's only doing one shift this week instead of two. And instead of three, we're doing four. So it's a funny week. But we'll be back to normal
1: next
0: week.
1: Well, the thing about that, I'm helping you out with the 6 hour.
0: Yeah, that's right. But I mean, as far as your own shows,
1: yeah.
0: It just works out that way. This is an odd week where you do one show and we do four. But that's okay. Then we'll be back to normal next week, the two shifts for her and the three for us. And by the way, hello to the lovely and talented Susan. I haven't heard from her today, but I trust she's probably listening. She often seems to be tuned in lately on most of our shows and calls a lot of times. So we're going to send out a belated Christmas hello, and actually we'll send her out a New Year's hello, because we're not late on that one. New Year's still coming up, obviously. 2.5 minutes before the hour, 2.5 before the top of the hour of 1 o'clock or 2? 1 o'clock.
1: Two.
0: Two. He said, I'm losing track of time here. It's been so much fun, and the time's flying right by. 2.5 before 2. And so we're only here for a little over another hour. And then your buddy, everyone's buddy, Jazz Cat's buddy, Abletron. Well, he'll be here at 3 o'clock. He'll be in a small suit today. He'll be compressed in that little tiny machine, that little MP3 player. So he'll have his small suit on, and he'll be in here. But he'll still have, you know, a lot of big sounds for you. So he'll just have his small suit on, and he'll be in here from 3 to 7. And then 7 tonight, oh, our buddy, everyone's buddy, Funky Joe, funking around in his basement with his post-Christmas show. Maybe he'll have some, he'll probably have some neat things to play for you, and maybe some neat Christmas stories and that kind of stuff. So Joe will be here tonight, 7 to 10. And then tomorrow it's football and us and other encore stuff for your Thursday, New Year's Eve. Right now, though, let's see. Jazz Cat doesn't have to read anything.
1: I already do that.
0: I got to do a promo quickly. I kind of promo tomorrow, but I should be a little more thorough. We'll be on 7 to 1. I told you about that. And also, you need to know, though, there's a football game tomorrow. It's going to be San Jose State and Ball State. It's going to be the Arizona Bowl. San Jose State 7-0. Let's see if they can make it an 8-0. You know, I bet you they're going to do it. I just think they will. And they're not only, and I'm not saying that just because they're favored. They are favored by 9.5 points. There was a game recently, the last game they played, I think, where they were 6.5 point dogs, and they did it anyway. That was against Boise State. So now they're favored by 9.5 to beat Ball State, and I kind of bet they'll do it. And if they do, that'll give them a complete 8-0 on the season, including the Arizona Bowl game, which would be pretty cool. And congratulations to Coach Brennan for getting that extension. I think he had 2 years left. They gave him a 3-year extension, so he has 5 years left. Probably a good idea, because he's done a real good job over the last 2 years. And if you don't give a guy like that an extension, you're going to lose him to another college, most likely. So probably a good move on the part of San Jose State, getting Coach Brennan in there. And he'll have five more years of him coaching. That'll be great, because it'd be the first time in a long time that the football team just may have a pretty good stretch of several years. It's looking that way. Last year was a big improvement over the year before, and even a bigger improvement this year. So they were just almost a winning. They were almost 500, just barely a losing team last year, to undefeated status so far this year. Pretty neat stuff. Let's take care of this, and then we'll get back to some more music in a couple of minutes.
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0: And the South Bay weather situation looks like this, my little darlings. It is basically going to be cool and mild, that's right, for the next couple of days, with daytime highs in the 50s and overnight lows in the 30s and 40s. Yeah, it's a little cooler. It's been a little cooler lately. May warm up just a tad by Friday. Well, maybe even tonight, because they're expecting a few showers, but certainly by Friday night, because Saturday through Tuesday, they're expecting rain off and on, so we may get some of the moist stuff over the weekend, over your New Year's weekend. That should be good, because it's something we need. rain. So we'll hope for some rain Saturday through Tuesday, like they're predicting. And basically cool and mild temperatures. Mostly cloudy day tomorrow, as I mentioned, with highs in the 50s and overnight lows in the 30s and 40s. Right now, we've got it's still in the 50s. I don't think it's going to make it out of the 50s. You never know. Usually the highest temp for the day is usually around 4 in the afternoon. And so we're only a couple hours away from that. And it's only 57 right now. So 57 KSAS degrees at the moment.
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4: Well, I was ruling the roost and I had all the chicks to myself. And then suddenly it happened. Oh, that little bitty teeny weeny thing they call the love bug. Nobody's ever seen it, but it's got the whole world shook up.

90.5 FM, KSJS. That's a good one. That's that was later covered by George Strait, but that was the Jack Jones version, and he covered George Jones. He did that twice, actually. He covered George Jones on that one, Love Bug, number 71 on the pop charts, I think it was, and number 5 on the country, on the AC charts, my correction, 71 pop, and number 5 on the AC charts. He didn't hit the country charts. The original artist, George Jones, did, but Jack Jones covered that one, and of course, he also covered The Race Is On, which was also a George Jones song. So a couple of country covers from Jack Jones, both good. I think he did a good job with both of them, but of course they didn't hit the country charts. And that one didn't do very well. The other one, not too bad. The Race Is On actually got the number 15, I think it was, on the pop charts. That didn't do too badly. That was not quite top 10, but did pretty well. Although you never hear it anymore at all. You never hear The Race Is On, even though it did get all the way to 15. That one there, the Love Bug, not too big a hit. But he did a good job on both, I think. Both quite good. And as long as we're in a country vein, how about flashing back to 1984? This is when I was, I guess it was late 83, early 84. I was a jock in Monterey at the time at KWST doing country. That's right. Some of you may not remember, or for some reason, if you haven't listened to me enough, you don't know part of my past was doing country radio. It wasn't very long. It was about a year, just barely short of a year. But it was a lot of fun. I worked at K-West, KWST, K-West Country's Best, 1017 down in I think it's actually licensed to Carmel. So that station, KWST, in the Monterey market, well, it's no longer KWST, and it's no longer country. Hasn't been for a long time. It's an urban format now in the Monterey Bay area, so not something I'd be terribly excited about listening to. That's just me. But nevertheless, we were doing country at the time. K-West Country's Best, 101.7. Pretty cool station in the Monterey Bay. We were the FM side of KIDD, for those of you radio types keeping track. KIDD was doing top 40. We were doing country at K-West, and we were playing songs like this. Sissy Spacek, Lonely But Only For You on 90.5 FM KSJS. I became familiar with this album while I worked there, and there were three good singles off the album. Two, for sure. There was a third one we played as well. But check this one out. This is her biggest hit from the album. My-

0: There she is, actress Sissy Spacek, Lonely But Only For You. That was actually number 15 on the country charts in 1983, so it had to be right after I first started there, because I first started doing country at K-West right about the, I can tell you exactly when it was, right about the end of October. I think it was like Halloween weekend or something. But so it peaked in 83, number 15. And If I Could Just Get Through the Night was the other single. I think there was a third cut we played. I had to review the album cut titles again. I can figure it out. But If I Could Just Get Through the Night, I believe, was the second single. That was another one that we played. So pretty good stuff. Just kind of memories of my Monterey days. And sometimes, you know, even if a song didn't cross over like that one, it's so good we got to play it anyway. And it just as easily could have crossed over. Could have crossed over just as easily as, you know, an old Patsy Cline song. It just didn't. But good stuff. Of course, it was probably the wrong time period. If something like that had come out in the 60s, I think almost assuredly it would have crossed over. But that was a little bit late for that. And it was just kind of past the urban cowboy craze. That also probably didn't have been. Maybe if it had been 3 years earlier, it might even have crossed over, perhaps. But not in this case, but that's okay. We cheat and play some of those country onlys anyway. That's just, we just do that, you know. We got to kind of fudge on the rules once in a while and just play some good stuff, even if it didn't cross over. It is the DT Radio Mess, and let's see, what can we do next? Well, let's go over here.
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0: Boy, it's Bobby Vinton.

yes, indelible memories of sweet, lovable you. That's a good one. That's Ray Conniff, the Ray Conniff Singers. Come on, Terry, get it together. Ray Conniff Singers and Invisible Tears, great version of that. And it was, of course, a country song. I believe Ned Miller had the country hit on that one, Invisible Tears. But that was the Ray Conniff Singers doing a nice job on Invisible Tears. Don't get to play that one very often. Number 57 on the pop charts, number 10 on the AC charts in 1964. So a good song that you don't get to hear too often because it didn't chart very high. Well, it charted pretty high on the MOR stations, but not on the top 40 stations, certainly. So that's why you don't hear that one too often. And because people, not that many stations are doing adult standards anymore. You still have those formats, and a good adult standards format would probably play that. But those are kind of few and far between these days. As I said in the oldies thing, it's just too minor a charter. So you got to find a show like this or something interesting on the internet, some interesting oldies type show where you'll hear something like that. It is the Dennis Terry Radio Extravaganza. I hope things are going well for you on this New Year's Double Eve. That's right. We'll be here till 3 o'clock today. And then, of course, Abletron is in here in his small suit inside the machine. And then at 7 o'clock tonight is going to be our buddy Funky Joe. And he'll have his big suit on. He'll be here live. He'll be funking around in his basement. So it should be a lot of fun. Maybe some post-Christmas presents down there or something that he'll tell you about. But he'll be here tonight from 7 till 10 live. Football tomorrow, of course, at 11 o'clock, 10:45, the pregame between San Jose State and Ball State, and then we'll have some other KSJS programming, encore presentation stuff, and then we'll be here at 7 o'clock tomorrow night with the New Year's Eve show, counting them down, the KY Swinging 60 at 9 o'clock, so that should all be a lot of fun tomorrow on 90.5 FM. The Beach Boys, what a great song this is, too, and Brian Wilson himself thought it should have done better, and it should have. She's Not the Little Girl I Once Knew, KSJS, 90.5 FM.

0: She's not the little girl I once knew. Well, what a great song that is. The Beach Boys. Brian's right. That absolutely should have done better than it did. And I don't have the Peak stuff right in front of me. I didn't check it. But the Jazz Cat has it on CD3. Jazz Cat, the little girl I once knew, the Beach Boys. What was our chart action on that one?
1: Number 20 in 1965.
0: Yeah, should have done better than that one, the number 20, but that's just one of those things. But yeah, Brian always was disappointed because it didn't do better. That was a great song. She's Not the Little Girl I Once Knew. Came out, it's called The Little Girl I Once Knew. Came out before, right, shortly before the Pet Sounds album, which would come out the next year in 1966. But yeah, pretty cool stuff. Hope you like that one. She's Not the Little Girl I Once Knew. And they're not talking about the Jazz Cat either, I don't think. I hear banging around out in the building. It's good to know we're not in here by ourselves. We got other people in here. I don't know if it's the janitors or who it is. I thought it would be our FDNO people, but they don't seem to be. Well, it might be them. They weren't working in the usual areas of the building that they've been working in for the last few weeks. I was noticing today as I walked through the halls.
1: Well, I think they're probably either working in some other areas or upstairs.
0: Yeah.
1: Or...
0: Yeah, I think they're another part of the building because they've been working in our wing of the hallway here where the station is the last. Many days, but now I guess they're moved on to other parts of the building. They were telling me the other day, I was talking to one of them, they've been here a couple months, and they're going to be here a while yet, putting in a whole new security system for the campus. So, yeah, I guess that's a pretty major job, I would say. And it probably would take a while. So, yeah, it's a lot of fun for them.
1: Well, there's not a lot of people around here.
0: Yeah, it's probably easier for them to get all this work done with this weird COVID year. Maybe that was a good year for the college to decide to make a major change like that because it's a little easier for the workers to get things done. Not so many people afoot. Yeah, I've been kind of liking that. As I said, been saying to people, I mean, you can come in the studio and things just... How can I describe? Well, things are just, I guess, more in order than they sometimes can be because you don't have as many people in. And even things like the bathrooms, things are left certain ways. They don't change. It's just kind of interesting with the building being so sparse of people. I'm getting to kind of like that. And you can come in here and kind of find things left the way they were the last time you were here. And things aren't changed around and moved around and shuffled around a lot like they normally would be. So it's kind of fun coming into a building where you just don't have as many people hanging around, and so things just kind of stay a lot more consistent, if that all makes sense. I guess it does. I try to make sense out of it. But yeah, I mean, for example, we can come in here tomorrow night. We can leave a whole bunch of our stuff in here overnight without bothering anybody because we'll be the next ones back the next morning, so we don't have to worry about the stuff being in anyone's way or anyone taking anything. Not that I'm saying people would take something, but if necessarily, I mean, they could, but it might some of the stuff might be in their way. We don't have to worry about that because there'll be no one here between 1 and 11, so it's kind of nice when you have fewer people. You have the studio. Everyone kind of has the studio more to themselves. There's not as much activity, and so it just makes for a kind of fun environment. I'm kind of getting to like it, but someday we'll probably be back to a lot more live people, and it won't be quite the same way, but hey, we'll enjoy it while it lasts, and we get to be here several days a week, and that's fun, too, so... You know, not everything's bad about this COVID thing. There's not a lot of good, though, and I'm kind of glad to be getting out of 2020. But, you know, 2021's not going to start any better, but I think things will get better in 2021 with two vaccines, now three, actually. As you probably know, and there have basically been three, it's just that the AstraZeneca vaccine hadn't been approved for over here, and it still hasn't, but it has been approved in the UK, and I think that's the first step. And that one, apparently, of the three vaccines, doesn't have to be stored in cool environments. So that's kind of interesting, too. The Pfizer has to be the coldest, of course, the first one that came along. And then we have the Moderna that doesn't have to be stored in quite as cold an environment. But the AstraZeneca, I guess, even less tweaky about cold storage. So kind of interesting. I think with all these vaccines, three vaccines on the way at least, I think 2021 will be a better year and more people will get vaccinated and we'll hopefully start to come back to some kind of normalcy because it's just been too weird, you know, anything from the restaurants being closed to the social distancing and the mask wearing and the this and that and the other thing.
1: And many people who have been sick.
0: Yeah, a lot of people have been sick. Yeah,
1: like, you know, I can mention like three former KSJS DJs.
0: Yeah. So that'll be, and one probably closest to to Jazz Cat, to Karen and me, I guess closest, at least to me anyway, is Mike Schwartz. I think of all the former people, I knew him the best maybe, but he's just had a little COVID stuff to deal with. I heard a weird news story, and I'm sure the Jazz Cat heard this too. It's kind of freaky. I'm just starting to, you're starting to hear more about it now, but apparently some of the after effects of the COVID is actually affecting people psychologically, and they're having psychological problems, I guess, mental situations, psychological problems actually affecting the brain and the psyche of the person, their memory, that kind of thing. That's really kind of freaky. That's definitely not good. Some kind of bad after effects, and hopefully, I guess they're trying to do what they can to get psychologists or psychiatrists and psychologists for people. I think not psychiatrists, psychologists for people to help them out. And yeah, it's a bad thing. And fortunately, the Jazz Cat and I have been able to stay free of it. And my buddy Cambridge Joe and our friend Susan and a whole bunch of us, we've all been okay. So fortunately, it's been good for us. I hope you've been able to stay free of it too. Because you don't want a disease where you can have psychiatric after effects. That doesn't sound too good at all. My goodness, that's not a good thing. But it's been a weird year, and it'll be good to get out of it, and we'll get started, unfortunately, in the same way in 21, but hopefully things will improve, as I mentioned, as the year wears on. We'll hope so anyway. It is your Dennis Terry radio thing. It's almost the bottom of the hour. I talk my way almost to the bottom of the hour again, goodness. And I guess the Jazz Cat has something to read over on her side of the room.
1: Yeah, because not to mention the many people who have died.
0: A lot of people have, unfortunately.
1: Don Wells from Gilligan's Island passed away.
0: Don Wells, huh?
1: She played Marianne.
0: I forgot. She passed away when exactly? Or do you remember?
1: Yesterday.
0: Oh, my gosh. That's why I hadn't heard about it. It's very recent.
1: Yes.
0: Yeah, that is unfortunate. Yeah, we've lost the... there's some good people this year for COVID and other reasons, but there have been a number of COVID victims, and unfortunately. And like I said, that latest thing with the psychiatric stuff, that's not too good. The virus mutating, and we got this other strain in the UK, and now it's actually made its way here. They have a guy in the Colorado, and it's not a real populated part of Colorado that got it, and apparently he didn't do any traveling, so that's pretty weird, too. All kinds of weird stuff going on in 2020. I'd be glad to say goodbye to the year tomorrow night, huh, Jessica?
1: Yes.
0: Yeah.
1: And I'll be there to say goodbye.
0: We'll be here to say goodbye to it at midnight, and we'll still be doing our countdown. Our Swing of 60 is going to go past midnight, by the way. A lot of times we try to get it in between 9 and midnight, but it's not possible because even if we didn't talk at all, there's 71 cuts, and you won't be able to squeeze 71 cuts into 3 hours. If you didn't talk at all, you could almost do it. You might miss by 5-10 minutes. So we'll probably be counting them down to around 12:30 or so. But we'll definitely get it done before we get out of here at 1, but it could probably be around 12:30 more realistically. So it'll be a fun countdown, the Swingin' 60 countdown from KYA this week, and actually it's the week of January the 2th, 1960, and we'll count down KYA's Swingin' 60, just like it was 60 years ago. Should be a lot of fun.
1: Yeah, okay. 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

Yeah. Well, you know, that is so cool. I try not to do more than one reprise in a show, and we did it earlier. We did one earlier, but I'm gonna cheat again and do that, because that's very cool, and you're not going to hear that in very many places. That was actually an A-side in Japan. That was a couple years before he hit it big over here with Sukiyaki. That was in 1961. Probably fairly safe to assume, and I try not to make too many assumptions, but probably fairly safe to speculate a competing version over there, because that often happened, where you would have over here in the U.S., you'd have an artist like Del Shannon that would do Hats Off to Larry, and then somebody like in Japan or in the U.K. or Australia, artists in other countries would have their own big version of the song. For example, Go Away Little Girl, big by Steve Lawrence over here, big by Mark Winter over in the U.K. So I suspect this is probably a competing version over there. Hats Off to Larry from Kyu Sakamoto. Very cool. Kyu Sakamoto doing a neat job on that. So why not? Let's hear it one more time.

0: And that's music from Ronnie Dove, a number 25 song on the pop charts. And I believe it was 1965. Ronnie Dove and Kiss Away. That's a pretty cool song that you don't get to hear too often. The DT Radio Extravaganza. And yeah, it's happening here all the way up until 3 o'clock, which is not too much more time. It's only about 19 minutes away. 19 away from 3. And at 3 o'clock, of course, we got Abeltron in here in his small suit. And then 10 o'clock, because he'll be, you know, he has to be in his small suit to get him compressed up into that little machine, that little MP3 player. And then tonight at 7 o'clock, our buddy Funky Joe funking around in his basement with some maybe some neat Christmas presents he'll tell you about, and some good post-Christmas music. Post-Christmas music. I guess that could be any time of the year other than Christmas. That's kind of a silly thing to say, I guess. But anyway, he'll be here tonight with a lot of good stuff for you. He always got a lot of neat stuff. Funky Joe funking around in his sweet basement tonight at 7 o'clock right here at 90.5 FM, the DT thing, for another few minutes.
1: Yeah.
2: We're not mainstream. We're not commercial.

number 68 record in 1968 for Neil Diamond, of course. Sunday Sun, good one from Neil. 68 and 68, kind of like that. It's fun to have those kind of, you know, round number type situations. It is almost time to go home. Not quite, though. We're here for about another 15 minutes or so. And...

90.5 FM. Well, I gave you a little tease. I said that's the B-side of You Know What. Why, the Peter Gordon fans would, of course. Oh, what's going on? No. Something funny happened. We got stuck on a frame. Interesting. Any rate, that was Peter and Gordon. And if I were you, and the hardcore fans know what that was the B-side of. Those of you not hardcore Peter and Gordon fans may not know. And, of course, it's the B-side of World Without Love. And World Without Love, a big hit for them. That was a great

0: B-side. Another, I mentioned my buddy JPA earlier, J. Parker Antrim, and Joel turned me on to that one as well. But he used to play that as a cheap cut on KSFO and KYA, and it was always great to hear If I Were You. What a good song that was. Nice, haunting melody, and I think it should have been an A-side, but they use that for a B, so hey, what the heck. But a good one. Hope you like that, If I Were You. It is the DT Radio Mess, and we'll be here for just another few minutes, about 9 minutes before 3 o'clock. Don't forget, tomorrow we've got a bunch of stuff going on. New Year's Eve morning, we got the football game, and that'll be the game between San Jose State and Ball State. That's the Arizona Bowl, 11 o'clock for the kickoff time, 10:45 for the pregame show here at KSJS. And then we'll have some other encore presentation stuff in the middle of all that, in the middle of the between the football game and us. We'll be back in the evening, and we'll take you from 7 until 1 o'clock with our KY Swinging 60 countdown coming your way at 9 o'clock. So a lot of fun to be had by all tomorrow, we certainly hope.
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0: And the Bay Area weather, actually not looking too bad if you like cool weather, because that's what we're in store for, some cool and mild temperatures for the next few days. Next couple days specifically, we'll be in the 50s daytime highs, and the overnight lows will be in the 30s and 40s. And a very slight chance of a few showers tonight, dry out by tomorrow morning, and then a chance of the real stuff, rain off and on Saturday all the way through Tuesday. That's what we can expect over the next 6 days. And the high is pretty much the same, 50s and 60s during the day, and 30s and 40s in the evening. Right now, holding steady from last hour, 57 KSJS degrees.

90.5 FM, KSJS, Big Bright Eyes, the title of that one, from Danny Hutton, the same guy that gave us, of course, Roses and Rainbows and went on to do Singing with a Three Dog Night and all that kind of thing. Well, we have worked our way to the end of another program, by golly. We got one more for you. I know we played it last week, but it's so cool we're going to play it again. I might as well mention that we played it last week because some people are going to catch us on that kind of thing because we often don't play songs just a few days apart, but it's a neat, obscure song. I remember requesting this a few years ago on one of the Radio Rick request shows on the ride, and prior to the time I'd requested that, he couldn't remember the last time he had played it. It had been a long time since he played it or heard it. It's just one of those songs that you just don't hear very often, and because it was a B-side, and it was a B-side of a very minor cut, it's actually by Richie Havens, and it's Minstrel from Galt. That's what we're going to close out with. So I will get together with you again tomorrow evening at 7 o'clock, and we'll do our KYA countdown, the Swingin' 60. The Swingin' 60 cuts from 1960, 60 years ago. So that'll all happen tomorrow night. Don't forget the football game tomorrow morning at 11 o'clock, pregame show, 10:45, San Jose State and Ball State. Go Spartans. Let's get 8-0 out of the season, huh? And we'll see you tomorrow night at 7. As I said, let's close things out with Richie Havens. This is called Minstrel from Galt on 90.5 FM KSJS. If you haven't heard this before, I think you'll like it. It's kind of a neat minor thing for Richie. See you tomorrow night at 7. Have a good one.

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dreamed I woke up and you were gone. 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And I wondered, if I cried, would you care? 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

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You were there. You were there all the time.

9.5 KSJS San Jose. My name is Canelo. You're listening to Xavier Complex. I have just got into the studio. It's a nice, cold, early, somewhat bright day in downtown San Jose. I did not want to get out of bed. It was nice and toasty in my bed in comparison to this cold, cold day. The World Cup bracket is set. The first game of the knockouts are today at noon. It's going to be Canada and South Africa kicking off at noon. Canada has lost their home field advantage, so they'll be playing in the U.S. instead of Canada. So that's a big loss for them, but they still advance nevertheless, which is all that really matters. We got a good selection of music for you today that I'm going to get to. We got a nice mix of things from a lot of instrumental tracks from the Octopus Project, as well as from DJ Shadow, as well as some older rock tunes, like some stuff from the Crimson King, for example. Got some tracks from one of their albums that I also want to showcase today. Up next, we're going to have a song by X Misery is a Butterfly X, called Between Their Crying Eyes. They'll be up next on 9.5 KSJS.

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8: 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All right, that was a song by Quilt that we just listened to called Passerby. Up next, we'll have a song by Rocky Road called Where Do All the Pretty Boys Go When the Summer Ends? That'll be up next, 9.5 KSJS. Where Do All the Pretty Boys Go When the Summer Ends by Rocky Road.

Blessed is the man that walketh not in the counsel of the ungodly, nor standeth in the way of sinners, nor sitteth in the seat of the scornful, nor taketh delight in the way that the unrighteous go. And he shall be like a tree planted by the rivers of water, that bringeth forth fruit in his due season. Nor shall his leaves wither, nor shall his knot wither, nor shall he be smitten by the sun of the day, nor shall he be smitten by the moon of the night.

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3: All right, that was Bad Brains, the song called The Meek Shall Inherit the Earth from their Rock for Light 1983 album. Like I said, we got a lot of good stuff to showcase today. My name is Canelo. You're listening to Xavier Complex on 9.5 KSJS. We got a lot of great music coming up. We got some stuff from the drums, some stuff from the Octopus Project, some instrumentals from DJ Shadow, some stuff from Sparks, King Crimson. I misspoke earlier. I said Crimson King. I meant to say King Crimson. Some throwback from a band called The Replacements, also in the 80s. And obviously Bad Brains, which you just heard just now on 9.5 KSJS. Up next, we got a song by Semi-Trucks called Somewhere Far Away. That'll be up next on 9.5 KSJS, Somewhere Far Away by Semi-Trucks.

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1: 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All right, that was The Drums with their bonus track, When I Come Home, off their eponymous album released in 2010, The Drums. Up next, we have a song by Christopher Esmond called The Virgin Loses Again. That'll be up next on 9.5 KSJS, The Virgin Loses Again, Christopher Esmond.

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All right, that was Bobby Shirt with the song called These Open Wounds. Before that, start off the second hour of this broadcast, we had the drums with Me and the Moon. Up next, we have a song by Ari called Crush. It is starting to brighten up outside in downtown San Jose. It is 7:10 on the clock. These are just trivial observations on my part. First game of the World Cup knockout round is today. Only one game today at noon. Canada against South Africa. And in other sports news, the NHL draft was also on a couple days ago, I believe, on Friday, I want to say. And the Sharks got quite the haul in, continuing the rebuild. And we're starting to get to the final stages of the rebuild, hopefully. They got Stenberg and a defenseman at the number 9 spot of the draft. And I believe they also had the 26th pick, got another defenseman, loaded up that defense. And, just keep on. So far, Greer has done a pretty good job with the draft. So I don't think anyone's really complaining. I know people had some grudges about the William Eklund trade, but, you know, you got to move pieces around to try to keep the team growing. And that trade yielded a draft pick, then the number 9 pick, which ended up being a defenseman, so the Sharks didn't have to decide on the number 2 pick being between Stenberg and a defenseman. Best player versus need, got best player, and then got need later. And then they drafted, I think, like a 7'1" guy for their last pick of the draft, tallest player ever to be drafted in NHL history. That's an interesting experiment. I don't know how that sort of height holds up with the constant contact of hockey. Because I know in basketball, obviously, you get it, you know, taller players tend to get injured a lot more. I don't know if that changes in hockey a little bit, just based off not having to jump as much and less pressure on the knees. I don't know. But that'll be interesting to see if that sort of gamble works, pays out. Granted, it was like the last pick of theirs for the draft, so it wasn't too big of a cost. Up next, we got a song by Ari called Crush. That'll be up next, 9.5 KSJS. My name is Canelo. 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
4: 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All right, we'll keep things rolling by playing a song by Sword 2 called Under the Scar. That'll be up next on 9.5 KSJS, Under the Scar by Sword 2.

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4: All right, that was Race Course with a song called Penny Box. Right before that, we heard The Replacements with a song called 16 Blue. Up next, we have a song by Bad Brains called Band in DC. That'll be up next, 9.5 KSJS, Band in DC by Bad Brains.

outstanding warrants left on you and they want to just solve them, you know, whatever it'll be. So they take me in on a chain to Long Beach. And now they lock me up in the cell behind the courtroom in Long Beach while I'm awaiting to be heard on my traffic offenses, parking. And I panicked. I'm thinking, you know, my God, man, while I'm here, don't move me. Actually, what's to stop them? I mean, what's really to stop them? 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
1: 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Up next, we have a song by Concealer called And the Sunlight Spoke. 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

0: Yo, what up? 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Well, I do. I'm one of them. 90.5 KSJS is the ticket for you and has opportunities in which can and will change your life. 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

Well, that was quite some energy from Atomic Lovers with the song called Twist and Die. Quite a lot of energy that they brought to that track. You are listening to 9.5 KSJS. My name is Canelo. You're listening to Xavier Complex. It is 8:10 on Sunday morning. In 4 hours' time, Canada will be playing against South Africa. I believe that Canada will probably win. I have no idea how South Africa got out of the Group A with Mexico, South Korea, and Czechia, but you know, they got a win, somehow got 4 points, and they advance. Canada also very fortunate to escape their own group. I think they got their win against Qatar, I think. I think that's right. Up next, we're going to have a song by Natural Child called Christine. That'll be up next on 9.5 KSJS. After that, we'll have a song by DJ Shadow called Midnight in a Perfect World off his Introducing album. Really, really cool album. If you're, if you like music, you're going to probably enjoy that album. But it's a very cool album in terms of everything is samples, and it's this really, really cool melange of different esoteric drum beats, guitar fills, and like just everything that you could possibly imagine is in there. And it's just a great just reconstruction of kind of like a gestalt sort of like principle of the sum being greater than the means. First, I'll play Natural Child, Christine, and then DJ Shadow comes right after that. Up next on 9.5 KSJS.

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0: skills and what it takes to become the best hip-hop disc jockey in all the Bay Area? 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
2: 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All right, up next we have a song by Iman Wasif called Shielded. That'll be up next on 9.5 KSJS, then a song by The Replacements called Unsatisfied.

Hello, and welcome to today's lottery drawing. Good luck. Here's today's winning numbers. First on up, it's not yours. Second one, not yours. And another one, not yours. Okay, this is one number that is yours. It's a 5, but you don't get any money for that. And the final number is not yours. 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

0: Hello, and welcome to today's lottery drawing. Good luck. Here's today's winning numbers. First on up, it's not yours. Second one, not yours. And another one, not yours. Okay, this is one number that is yours. It's a 5, but you don't get any money for that. And the final number is not yours. Yep, so the chances are you're not gonna win the lottery anytime soon. Don't get us wrong. The lottery can be fun every now and then. 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
4: Oh, no room for Bender, huh? Fine. I'll go build my own lunar lander with blackjack and hookers. In fact, forget the lunar lander and the blackjack. Ah, screw the whole thing.

All right, that was Twin Sons with a song called Slip Away. Before that was King Crimson with a song called Frame by Frame off their 1981 Discipline album. Up next, we're going to have a song by, let's see here. Let's do a song actually by Bondo called Strummer. We'll have that up next on 9.5 KSJS, Strummer by Bondo. And right after that, we'll have a song by Okraville River called The Dream and the Light. That's awaiting you on 9.5 KSJS.

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0: 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Mm-hmm. 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
4: 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Up next, we have a song from Octopus Project called Fugue Fat. 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So without further ado, up next, the Archibus Project, Fugue Fat, up next, and 9.5 KSJS.

From listening to records, I just knew what to do. I mainly taught myself. And, you know, I did pretty well, except there were a few mistakes that I made that I have just recently cleared up, you know. I'd like to just continue to be able to express myself as best as I can on instrument. You know, I feel like I have a lot of work to do still. You know, I'm a student of the drums. And I'm also a teacher of the drums, too.

And I would like to be able to continue to let what is inside of me, which comes from all the music that I hear, you know, I'd like for that to come out. And it's like, it's not really me that's coming. The music's coming through me. The music's coming through. The music's coming through. The music's coming through.

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3: 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All right, I'm about to close out here. I'm going to close out with a song by King Crimson called Thila Hun... Why is this cut off here? Called Thila Hun Ginjit. Fun fact about that, that's an anagram for the heat in the jungle. That was going to be the original name for the song, but I think it was like the guitarist for the song. He came up with like the riff for it, came up with the song name, the heat in the jungle, or heat in the jungle. The singer of King Crimson was like, I like what you got going. I like the riff. I don't like the name of the song. And so from there, the guitarist that wrote the song basically said, all right, cool. Let me just scramble some of these letters around until I get something that sounds cool. Sounds kind of, yeah, sounds cool. And that I can sing. And that works with the riff that I got going. And up came Thila Hun Ginjit, the anagram for heat in the jungle. So, without further ado, last song that I'll be playing on this program today, King Crimson, Thila Hun Ginjit.

First of all, I couldn't even see his face. 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He was holding a gun against me. I was thinking, this is a dangerous place.

0: help, mister.
1: Those guys were gonna kill me for sure.
0: They were ganged up on me like that. Couldn't believe it. I mean, look, I'm still shaking. It's weird. Go out in the streets like this, you can't. Dangerous place. It's a dangerous place. So suddenly, these two guys appear in front of me, stop, real aggressive, start at me.
2: What's that? What's that on that tape? You know, what do you got there?
0: I said,
2: hey, what are you talking into that for?
0: You know, I'm going, it's just a tape, you know, and they said, well, play it for me. I said, oh, no. Put them off as long as I could. Finally, they turned it on, you know, they grabbed it from me, took it away from me, turned it on. And it says, he held a gun in his hand.
2: This is a dangerous place. It's a what dangerous? What gun? You're a policeman!
0: The deeper I talked, the worse I got into. I told him, I said, look, I'm not talking. It went on forever. Anyway, I finally unbuckled my shirt and said, look, I'm in this band here, you know? I'm in this band, you know? And we're making a recording, you know? And it's just about New York City. It's about crime in the streets. The explanation is going nowhere, but finally, they just kind of let me go. I don't know why. So I walk around the corner. I'm like shaking like a leaf now. And I thought, this is a dangerous place once again. Who should appear? The two policemen.

Good morning, everyone. I'm DJ Sick, and you're listening to The Infirmary, only on 90.5 FM KSJS. The next song you're going to hear is from First Day Back. 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

0: 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That last song you heard before the break was Trying to Write a Song That Sounds Like a Painting Looks by Fingers Woven Together. Time right now is 10:21 a.m. I'm DJ Sick, and you're listening to The Infirmary. Without further ado, we have a quick message from our dear friend, the Digicart. Then I'll be back on.
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0: 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Hey, guys. Wow. It's officially summer. It was officially summer the last time I was on air, but now summer is in full freaking swing, and I'm so happy about it. That means that we have more shows coming up, more new releases coming. All is well when it is summer, or so I think. Actually, with that, I should give a shout out to our electronic manager, Somerset.op, because it was just his birthday. Woo! Yeah, happy birthday, Summer. And happy birthday to Summer, now that it just started. Anyway, yeah, up next, we're gonna hear Owls 2. This is their 2014 release. I think I play the song a little bit too often. Well, I got in a phase where I played this pretty frequently because it's really good. And then I kind of laid off it for a bit. But we're going to hear Oh No Don't by Owls. Once again. Whoa, I don't know if you heard that. That was a crazy sneeze. we're listening to 90.5 FM KSJS Ground Zero Radio.

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1: If you're a regular KSJS listener, then you know we have a radio station at San Jose State. 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

shirt, but I didn't want it. 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

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What a coincidence.

0: 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Hello, everyone. That song you just heard before the break was... oh my gosh, I just saw it. It's Semitrex, Somewhere Far Away. It's a banger. I'm really happy that that song made it to our not rotation this month because it's really good. Before that, we heard the Appleseed Cast, their song Sunlit and Ascending. And before that, we heard the classic, obviously, Poor Image, If I Miss This Jump Shot. Nick Ross, icon, diva, vibe commander extraordinaire, actually made an appearance at last Monday's managers meeting. And so that was like a treat. It's always a treat when Nick Ross comes through, because if you didn't know, he is the drummer for Poor Image. Yeah, pretty crazy, pretty crazy. Anyway, the time right now is 10:55 a.m. I am late to the stop set, but I'm DJ Sick, and you're listening to The Infirmary. Yes. It's gorgeous outside right now. Oh my gosh. If you are in the city or planning on going to the city and celebrating Pride, frick yeah, I hope it's awesome. I'm a little jealous. I kind of wish I was going today, but I... I'm also very happy to be in the comfort of the studio, away from the insanity and chaos, but creating my own in a contained space. Once again, we have a quick little PSA from our dear friend, Ms. Digicart, and then we'll get back to the music.
1: When you were a little kid and you thought about what you wanted to be, teaching was at the top of your list. But things changed, and as you got older, teaching didn't seem like the best option anymore. So you're thinking you'll be something else. But what would your 12-year-old self say? Now you want to be a doctor. You don't think teachers save lives? 25 at a time. An actress? Try playing a different role every time the bell rings. How about a scientist? Ever heard of physics? Chemistry? Who do you think teaches that? 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
0: Okay, we're back. 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Yes! Okay, I'll hop off the air soon enough, but before I do so, I would love to tell you about how we literally did an interview day before yesterday. It kind of all runs together, but if you missed last week, I teased it a little bit, but didn't talk too in depth. My dear friend Natalia Stardust, we had her on the show last year, friend of the station. She is organizing Roseblood Fest once again this year. I'm so excited. I hope you listeners at home are getting excited, because you got to mark your calendar, okay? Listen, end of August, we are showing out for Femme Fronted Punk, and it's going to be awesome. And it's going to be so cool. Neck of the Woods, it's a two-day-long celebration of all the best and brightest in femme punk, in femme queer punk. So I don't know what more you could want, except maybe an interview with Natalia talking about all that she's been working on. So tune in the next hour. I'm going to be airing that interview. It was last year. We did it live on the studio, and that was way more fun. But we have it recorded. Don't worry. You'll still be hearing our lovely voices chopping it up. I will warn you, though, both Natalia and I are, like, I don't like to say the word yap, but we are kind of yapaholics. We talk a lot. We're a couple of chatty Cathys, and we have a lot to say. So we spent basically the entire day on Friday just hanging out with each other and, like, doing the interview. Yeah. So stay tuned for that in the next hour. But till then, we're going to play one more song because I feel weird ending the hour just on nothing. So this is Christopher Esmond and his song, The Virgin Loses Again. Yikes. The 90.5 FM KSJS.

Hello, everyone. I'm DJ Sick, and you're listening to The Infirmary, only on 90.5 FM KSJS. The last song you just heard before the break was Slow Come On by Tiger's Jaw. Classic. Charmer is a really great summer album. I think, like, most pop punk, but of this era specifically, like, I associate a lot of that with summer and what summer feels like and, you know, degenerate spirits, one might say. Yeah, like I said, if you are tuned in, keep listening throughout this hour. We're going to be playing an interview that I did with Natalia Stardust about Rose Blood Fest, which I'm so stoked about. But before that, we're going to hear Battle Cry by Trinity Ace. Trinity Ace are local, actually, to San Jose. And, you know, we like to do local here, so really excited to play them. Once again, you're listening to 90.5 FM KSJS.

0: 90.5 KSJS, Ground Zero Radio. The last song you just heard was Battle Cry by Trinity Ace. The time right now is 11:20 a.m. And I'm DJ Sick, host of The Infirmary. Thank you so much for tuning in. Oh my gosh, what a pleasure. If you just so happen to be listening right now, you should know that we just released an app. I make this point because the next PSA you're going to hear is, or I guess the next promo you're going to hear is particularly relevant to that information. But yeah, download our app. It's in the App Store, I think. Only download it if you would really please, and if only you really would like to. You act on your own volition. But yeah, if maybe an app is too much commitment for you, we always do have a website, which you'll hear about more right now.
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0: Yes. Sorry. Oh, yes. Once again, be sure to check that out if you would like to. 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The world does not belong to us. 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Trash does not belong in the water. Respect the ocean and don't take it for granted. 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Save the animals, save yourself. This message is brought to you by 90.5 FM KSJS. Yes! So, like I said, like I've been saying, we do have this interview with Natalia Stardust. Oh, my gosh. Sorry. Things are falling. We do have this interview with Natalia Stardust coming right up. But before we get into that, I just want to say how lucky I am and how excited I was to be able to interview her. She is literally so cool and such a great person to chop it up with. Sorry, that was kind of loud. But yeah, we literally spent the entire day just walking around SF together. I guess more like the afternoon. It was more the afternoon. We spent all the afternoon together, hanging around, walking about the mission, and, you know, she was showing me a bunch of cool spots that she likes. It also just so happened to be the day of the Trans March, so that was pretty fun. We were in Dolores Park, lovingly known as the Dolo. Just, yeah, taking in the scene, hanging out, having fun. We went to Byright, which that was my first time in a Byright. Bay Area classic. She called it the Bay Area Erewhon, and I simply would have to agree. Similar price points, maybe, but equally as bougie, maybe, debatably. Anyway, yeah, we are doing it. We're trying to do a giveaway. We are trying to do a giveaway for Rose Blood Fest. That won't be today. That'll be a little bit closer to day of the event. So again, like, keep listening. August 29th and 30th will be the days. If you are planning on going and would like free tickets, or actually not free, I can't say the price of anything on here. But if you would like tickets, you should maybe check out her website, which we will have more information about in the interview. Yay! Oh my gosh, I'm sorry. I'm really happy this again was able to make it out of the group chat, and we were so, like, well, I don't know, we were very on it this time, and it was fun that it all got to work out. But yeah, without further ado, I've yapped far enough. We're gonna get into it. This is Natalia Stardust talking about Rose Blood Fest. Whoa, 4 hours. Why do I not feel like this is four? Okay. we'll check this out. We'll check this out and, yeah, see, because this is 4 hours. I recorded it on my phone and then had to, like, put it on a thing instead. But, yes, we're troubleshooting. Thanks for listening on air. Yay, college radio. Woo! Hello, everyone. 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
2: I'm DJ Sick. This is The Infirmary, and I'm here with Natalia Stardust.
3: Hello, everyone. It's so good to be back a year later. I'm very excited to be here today.
2: Yes. So, big things are coming up the end of August 29th and 30th. We will be going to Rose Blood Fest.
3: Woo! It's happening again, year two.
2: Yes. Dare I even say bigger and better than last year?
3: Oh, yes. It's 2 days this year, 16 bands and artists. We got amazing headliners this year, Choke Cherry and Spelling.
2: Absolutely insane.
3: Insane.
2: So, will you be performing with Stars Dust at Roseblood?
3: I will, yes. Oh, I will be sub-headlining Choke Cherry and Sludge Mother on Saturday, August 29th.
2: Beautiful. So, in the time that we last spoke, Stars Dust has been playing their first tour.
3: I know, exciting.
2: What was it like to travel with the band?
3: It was amazing. I feel like it made us so much closer as a band. And there was a lot of bonding, a lot of deep talks, a lot of deep connects. And I feel like it just made us all just appreciate each other on more of a deeper level, which was very sweet. I really liked that.
2: Oh. Where was the most memorable place you went?
3: Oh, hands down, Seattle.
2: Really?
3: Seattle was the best. We played with our good friends, Alex Vile.
2: Insane.
3: And we stayed with them.
2: Oh my gosh.
3: Love her, love the band. We played at this really sick venue called Belltown Yacht Club. It was like a sold out show, and it was just, me and Alex sang together.
2: That's incredible.
3: I came out for one of the last songs. It was amazing, and it was just the best time ever.
2: So we spoke a little bit earlier, obviously off air, about like your influences as a band, right? And Riot Girl, huge. What was it like to be performing in Seattle with all that history?
3: It was so iconic. I couldn't even believe that our first show out of the state was in Seattle. It was just, the energy was so good, and the bar venue that we played at actually had a little bit of lore too, which is so cool. One of the people at the venue said that Nirvana, like back in the day in the 90s, like it was like a rehearsal space for like bands, and so that like Nirvana used to rehearse there.
2: Oh my god.
3: That was very very cool information to know.
2: That must have been so surreal.
3: It was so surreal. It was so sick.
2: And Alex Vile.
3: Yeah, she's from Seattle.
2: Wow.
3: So yeah, she has a really good like audience out there. It's
2: amazing.
3: Awesome.
2: So we use the word iconic. What iconic tour stories might you have to share with the people?
3: Let's see. Anything crazy happen? Nothing like insanely crazy happened. I would say that Portland was really fun because after our Portland show, it was more of like a DIY punk vibe, which was cool.
2: Awesome.
3: And after, we went to this really cool bar that was like under a tree, and we met all these really awesome people.
2: That's
3: amazing.
2: And
3: we stayed up until like 4 a.m. and then we woke up at like 6 a.m. and left the next day. And we were staying in this random person's apartment. Shout out Coral. I think it was like Coral is like a promoter in Portland, a really well-known promoter, and got us to stay at this place, which was cool. And I just like basically remember shivering all night on the couch because there was no heater and the windows were open. It was fucking freezing. I was dying, but it was fun.
2: Yeah,
3: it was something.
2: That's so cool. Yeah, Portland's definitely known for like their tight-knit DIY community.
3: Yeah,
2: could you feel that when you were there?
3: Yes, very much so. It's kind of like San Francisco, but like more like smaller.
2: Yeah.
3: Intimate.
2: That's so cool. So you've been so booked and busy. My goodness.
3: Yes.
2: Literally on tour and planning Roseblood at the same time.
3: Yeah, it's crazy.
2: So I mean, what was it like to, you know, strike a balance between both these crazy endeavors?
3: Honestly, just managing my time, like, effectively. To be quite honest, I did start I have to plot Roseblood, like, months in advance, especially to get those bigger bands locked in, because they plan out their schedule so far in advance, you know?
2: Yes.
3: Which is so annoying, so it can be annoying sometimes, but, yeah, I literally started plotting the Roseblood lineup in, like, December of, like, 2025.
2: Wow.
3: Yeah.
2: I mean...
3: Yeah.
2: And to get such, like, literally Chokecherry and Spelling as your headliners, that must have been such a feat.
3: It was the most... It was the most, like... It was hard to lock in Chokecherry because they are so... They don't play a lot anymore,
2: mm-hmm.
3: So you never know with them. But luckily, Scarlett and Izzy, they're the best. They're, like, my good friends.
2: Love.
3: So I'm so glad that they wanted to be a part of it this year. Yes. As for Spelling, amazing. I'm so glad she wanted to be a part of this this year. Like, honestly, like, I am just so grateful that they wanted to be a part of this, honestly.
2: That's amazing. Yeah, so... Obviously, time management is a huge part of it, but, like, how did you keep the momentum moving for each project?
3: The way that I move is very, like, visceral. It's just, I love it so much. I will do anything and take up so much time out of my day to just put my all and invest my time in it. Because at the end of the day, like, Roseblood is my job, even though I love doing it too for fun. Like, it is, I consider it my baby. It's like my job. It's like something I've built and I'm really proud of. And I just want to, I know that I have faith that the outcome will be amazing because I will put all the work to make it amazing.
2: Yeah.
3: And I just think about that and it keeps me going.
2: Ah. So, I mean, we're back at Neck of the Woods, obviously. What was it like to book with them again? I mean...
3: Well, fun fact, I got a booking job there.
2: Yes.
3: So now I am a new booker at Neck of the Woods and I help throw shows. And I just really love Neck of the Woods because of the two stages. And also because I do want to keep the DIY... smaller venues in San Francisco alive because San Francisco is getting so overwhelmed by like tech and all these big companies, and I really just want to acknowledge, you know, local art and communities and keep those things alive because that's really important in these kinds of cities, and I'm just trying my best to like help keep that momentum going, you know?
2: Absolutely. Yeah. We were talking earlier about how, I mean, Neck of the Woods is closing the end of this year. Like,
3: no, Bottom of the Hill.
2: Bottom of the Hill. Oh my
3: God. Neck of the Woods is not closing.
2: Neck of the Woods is not closing, you guys. I'm so sorry. No, Bottom of the Hill closing end of this year. Like, you know, keeping the culture alive is just so important.
3: 100%.
2: Yeah. I mean, clearly community has a huge role in what you do. Can you speak to like the importance of having this kind of community in SF? Like, what is it about SF specifically that we need this kind of heart and soul?
3: I think the San Francisco music scene needs to just be more inclusive. I feel like, you know, the music scene is so male dominated everywhere you go, and even on like a mainstream level, and even in the DIY spaces, like I feel like a lot of women don't really get recognized in the DIY music spaces as much as the men get recognized. And I will say, I feel like ever since Roseblood last year, I have been seeing a lot more women be fearless and build their own bills, and that's like makes me very, very happy.
2: Yeah.
3: I feel like maybe, you know, people got inspired by that festival and were like, yo, yeah, I can do this, like this is important, this is special, this needs to be recognized. And I feel like people are putting more of an effort into like the bills that they build and like the shows that they play, and I think I feel like people are putting more intention behind what they're doing, and I yes. think that makes it all more worthwhile.
2: Yes, yes, yes, yes. Oh my gosh. I have so many questions laid out here. I'm going to kind of jump around.
3: Yeah.
2: Buzz Lightyear and False Flag are familiar names, and I'm so excited they're back. We're so excited they're back. But can you tell us more about the newer bands in this lineup?
3: Yes. So obviously last year was a little bit more like, it was one day, so it was like a little bit more rock punk focused, mm-hmm. but I kind of wanted to explore all the genres this year and all the yes. women in the music scene, and just also shout out some other genres that are not rock and punk necessarily. Day one is a little bit more punk rock-esque, and then day two is a little bit more experimental. We got some electronic, ooh. We got some shoegaze, we got some indie girls.
2: Exciting.
3: So I'm very excited to, you know, just put more genres on there that need to be, you know, highlighted too.
2: Amazing. Oh, so if you haven't seen the flyer, go check the Instagram. Look.
3: Which is at Roseblood Fest.
2: Yes, get a good look at the lineup. Like we said, it's pretty insane. Like, but the flyer notes that harm reduction and community resources are available. Now, Natalia, as a woman of the people, why was having this noted important to you, you know?
3: To give back to the community? Yes.
2: Yes.
3: Well, I like to, I think since it's like a DIY community event, and it's also just more about the experience as a whole too, with the music in mind, I think it's also very important to give back to the local community as well.
2: Yeah.
3: And I feel like people don't think art is, can make a statement or is political, but to me, I think art needs to make a statement. I think art needs to be political, especially with the state of the world right now. And I think taking note of that and giving back to the community speaks a lot of volumes, like through art.
2: Yes.
3: And we're giving a portion of the proceeds back to a local charity called KIND, which pretty much stands for Kids in Need of Defense. So it helps kids that are being separated from their families have rights.
2: Yeah.
3: And it's, I think that's very important right now, especially with what's going on in this country.
2: Yeah.
3: So just want to help like women and children and their families.
2: Yes. So is this organization different than the one you donated to last year?
3: Yes. Okay. Last year we supported also a very important cause, women and children affected by domestic violence.
2: Mm-hmm.
3: And this year I still wanted to do, you know, something similar, but something that is also important in the community as well.
2: 100%. This show is all ages.
3: Yeah.
2: Can you talk about what motivated that decision?
3: Yeah, well, I think that, you know, if I was a 16-year-old girl or, like, a 14-year-old girl, like, you know, I would want to go to something like this. Like, why would I want it to just be, you know, 21 plus or, you know, like, some bands on that lineup at the end of the day are, you know, a little bit risque and... You know, but at the same time, I feel like, I don't know, kind of just like go at your own discretion. Like,
2: 100%.
3: But I also think it's important for younger people to see art and stuff like this, because
2: yes.
3: I feel like it will just motivate the younger generation to want to do stuff like this. And I think that's really important.
2: 100%.
3: Because, you know, what I say now is important, but in 10 years from now, what someone my age says will be a lot more important.
2: Yeah.
3: So
2: keep it going.
3: Yeah.
2: 100%. And especially for, like, if I was 16 and had the opportunity to see Choke Cherry, like, I would lose it.
3: Right.
2: I'd be like, you know, that's such a cool opportunity that I'm not sure you would get if, you know, you were just trying to see them normally.
3: Yeah.
2: Right? Like, these are certain bands that really just perform in bars and clubs that... you know, you don't necessarily find accessible.
3: Yeah.
2: So this is awesome. What has it been like promoting the festival this year?
3: It's been fun. It's been a lot, but it's been fun. I've been doing, like, the DIY guerrilla, like, marketing, like, posting flyers on the street.
2: Yes.
3: But also doing a lot of reels, which have been very successful.
2: Slay.
3: And I'm opening it up to, I'm doing a collab with Bandcamp about, like, Day in My Life.
2: Yes.
3: Which is fun.
2: What is that like? Literally, Bandcamp is reaching out to, like, promote this.
3: It's so surreal. It's so surreal. Like, it's a dream. It's amazing. A dream. I'm just so grateful that they are such an insanely cool platform, and they're real. Like, they know what's up. They love DIY. They love supporting artists. They love giving money to artists. Like, they're real. They know what they're doing. They know what it takes to, like, do this. And I just am glad that they, like, see it and respect it.
2: 100%. Yeah. No, we've been having a day in SF, nice little afternoon, and you literally had flyers in your purse.
3: Yeah.
2: Which is so DIY. Like, we were outside by right just giving people flyers. It felt like we are literally the community right now.
3: No, literally. And I'm gonna keep posting it.
2: Yes. What have you enjoyed most about the planning process?
3: Ooh, honestly, just getting the lineup together, which is really exciting.
2: Yes.
3: And also, you know, I can't say too much because I haven't posted about it online yet, but I will say there are some exciting announcements coming.
2: Oh boy.
3: Yes.
2: Ooh.
3: So keep an eye out. All I will say is we will be having a rose blood pre-party.
2: Beautiful.
3: But I haven't released it yet. I haven't set the date online yet. So, I will be posting about it within the next couple of weeks for sure. So keep an eye out.
2: Yes. Yes. What is the at again for listeners at home?
3: At Rose Blood Fest.
2: Beautiful.
3: Yes.
2: So obviously second year, are you noticing different challenges or similar challenges?
3: Yes.
2: What is it looking like?
3: Definitely a lot more pressure.
2: Yeah.
3: It's bigger. It's bigger artists.
2: Yeah.
3: More tickets. So I have to amp up the promo. I have to amp up the marketing. I have to make sure all the artists, you know, I have a good experience. I want the audience to have a good experience. It's a lot of pressure because last year was so successful and was so well. I know and I have faith that this year is going to be amazing and successful regardless of what happens.
2: Right.
3: But I want to live up to the expectations of last year.
2: Yeah.
3: And sometimes that can be a little scary, you know, because you never know what's going to happen. But I do know that, again, I will do everything in my power to make it amazing.
2: Oh, of course you will.
3: So that's all I can do.
2: Beautiful. Yeah. I mean, I think having the diversity of genres is so exciting.
3: Yeah.
2: So exciting. I mean, when were moments of this experience particularly empowering for you? Would you say?
3: When girls come up to me, like, on the street and, like, know who I am or recognize me, either for my band or for Roseblood, and they're like, it was amazing, I'm so excited to go. And or if I just, you know, fly around the street and then, like, a really cool girl comes up to me and it's like, oh, what is that, like, what are you putting up? And then I tell them about it and they're like, that's so amazing, and, like, they're just excited about it as I am, like, that gives me hope. Like, that makes me so happy, and it just reminds me, like, this is why I do this, like, this is why I love to do this. Like, I want to see other people be inspired and happy and excited about it too.
2: Yes. Yes. That is truly how our community thrives.
3: Yes.
2: So what about the planning process would you say has surprised you the most?
3: Ooh. Well, now that I did it last year and I'm doing it again, I kind of have more of, like, a knowledge of, like, okay, I know what I'm doing.
2: Right.
3: You know what I mean? Kind of like that. But something that has surprised me is, Honestly, the amount of, like, bands that have reached out to me to, like, play.
2: Oh, my gosh.
3: Like, it's really cool. Like, I didn't think, like, it is San Francisco-based, but what surprised me was how it did reach, like, you know, some other states in the West Coast, like, yeah. Oregon and Colorado, wow. And, yeah, it's really cool. Even, like, L.A. and, like, San Diego bands, like, you know, I think it's really cool that happened.
2: So where are the headliners in particular coming from?
3: So Chokecherry and Spelling are actually both from Spelling's from Oakland, I believe, and Chokecherry is from San Francisco.
2: Wow, okay.
3: Yeah, so they're two big artists that, like, you know, kind of made it out of here, which I think is really special.
2: Very much so.
3: Yeah.
2: You mentioned Colorado, you mentioned, like, Seattle, like, where else are these bands, how far are these bands coming to go to Roseblood?
3: Well, we do have one band this year, on the lineup, that is based in LA.
2: Nice.
3: Her name is Sludge Mother.
2: Yes.
3: She's very cool. That's awesome. I'm very stoked and excited that she was down to be a part of this fest.
2: What does it look like for you to curate a headline and, like, curate a bill? You have 8 bands coming.
3: Yeah.
2: What does that look like?
3: I want to highlight the bands that are shaping and building the music scene. So, mm-hmm. essentially, bands that I love and I've seen live and that other people love and have seen live, and are just doing something different and, like, really standing for something.
2: Yes.
3: Not just with the music, but as a whole. I think that's very important, kind of breaking barriers, defining the culture, defining

0: permission to go harder in whatever they do, whether it's art, music, painting, collaborating, networking, whatever they love to do and are passionate about. I want them to go to this festival and make their passion something, be like, I can do this.
1: Yeah.
0: You know?
1: 100%. Yeah. I think being in this kind of space really encourages creativity. It encourages you to be your most authentic self.
0: And I also think it gives them support, too.
1: Yeah.
0: And I think that's important. We need artists need support. It's the number one thing that they need.
1: Yes. I mean, encourage everyone listening to go check it out. It's sure to be an exciting event. I'm so excited.
0: I'm so excited to come.
1: I've invited my friends to come. You know, from South Bay to SF, people can come together and make cool things happen.
0: Yeah.
1: You know, I think that in the Bay especially, we tend to kind of get caught up in our own individual little pockets, but you know, the scene is so much bigger than we think it is, right?
0: Yeah, very much so.
1: Yeah, I mean, I'm so excited. I, like, can't say that enough. If you're just tuning in now, this is 90.5 FM KSJS Ground Zero Radio. I'm DJ Sick. This is The Infirmary, and I'm here with dearest Natalia Stardust.
0: Hello!
1: yeah. So, remind the people again where they can find you.
0: So, you can find Roseblood, all things Roseblood Festival, at Roseblood Fest on Instagram. And then my band, Starsdust, Instagram is at StarsDust on Instagram, Starsdust.
1: Beautiful. I want to talk a little bit about your band as well.
0: Yeah, of
1: course. I mean, you mentioned earlier, you guys literally just got back from tour. You guys are performing at Roseblood. You're on a crazy roll right now.
0: Working on an EP.
1: Yes! How exciting. So, how did you guys form as a band? What's the story there?
0: Okay. This is, like, so backstory, but I lived in London for 2 years.
1: What?
0: And, yes. And I moved back to San Francisco in, like, 2022. And when I first moved back, I was in, like, a very bad place mentally, emotionally, and I just, like, really, music has always been such a huge part of my life, but it was never really until that sadness kind of formed, like, the click in my head that I was like, whoa, I want to do this, like, yeah. For real.
1: Yeah.
0: So I just hustled, and I made a poster, and I flyered around the city looking for people to jam and play with, and I met the right people, thank God. I'm so grateful for my bandmates. I love them to death. They're so talented and amazing and kind and been with me through so much, and we work really well together, and yeah, the rest is history, and we've been a band for 2 years, and we've been playing shows, and, yeah, I hustled a lot, and I got a lot of no's, and I doubted myself for a long time, but, I never gave up, so.
1: Yes. What advice do you have for the people who want to form a band, but don't know where to start, like?
0: I would say, you know, just find people that you really like being around and enjoy the company of, and also play an instrument.
1: Yes.
0: And just start, you know, jamming with them and, like, hanging out with them. And, you know, I feel like the biggest part of having a successful, long-lasting band is, you know, you need to find very like-minded people that are just as passionate as you are about it. And
1: yeah.
0: I know that's very hard sometimes because not everyone is, like, aligned, but just don't give up on finding those kind of people because they are out there.
1: Yeah.
0: And it will come eventually.
1: When did you know that you and your band really clicked? Was there a particular moment, or was it, like,
0: that's a good question.
1: What did that
0: I really
1: like?
0: Thought about that. I think when we won Battle of the Bands show, and I was like, whoa, like,
1: oh my
0: we
1: gosh.
0: Did that. We did that together.
1: That's
0: and
1: so cool.
0: That was really cool.
1: When was that?
0: About a year ago now.
1: Whoa.
0: Yeah.
1: And in that year since, you've literally just got back on tour.
0: Yeah,
1: like, that's crazy.
0: Just grown.

0: and grown to be what you are today.
1: Yes.
0: Sweetness. Aw. What would, like, Natalia that was in that kind of place before, right? That icky, murky, like, sadness.
1: Yes.
0: If she could see you now, what would she think?
1: Oh, my God. I think about that a lot, actually. Like, wow, you did that. Like, you... I just would have thought I was so badass.
0: Yes.
1: Like, I would, like 21, 22-year-old me would look at me now and be like, I couldn't have even imagined experiencing, like, all of this.
0: Yes.
1: Like, I didn't even know I was capable. And that's really amazing. So, never give up, guys. Things always get better. Like, for real. Trust. Yes. Trust. And anger and sadness is fuel. I always tell people that. It fueled me, so.
0: True.
1: Take my advice. Let it fuel you. Let it make you want to be better.
0: So, what song are you most excited to play?
1: Live?
0: Yes.
1: We have a lot of new songs that we haven't played live. But my favorite song that we play live... is gonna be this new song called Wear Your Skin.
0: Ooh.
1: Yeah. And I'm really excited about it.
0: That's so
1: and it's
0: cool.
1: really fun to play live. And the crowd was like, it's just like such a bop.
0: Yes. Yes. Last year on the show, I played a lot of Manorexic.
1: Yeah, Manorexic is still a bop. We're actually re-recording that song.
0: Really?
1: To make it a little bit heavier.
0: Ooh.
1: And playing that song live is still the best because all the girls come in the front and rage.
0: Obviously. What's it like to see them just go crazy out there?
1: Oh, it's the best feeling ever. I'm like, y'all are angry with me.
0: Yes.
1: It's sick.
0: Oh my gosh. What do you do when you, like, see a man in the front or, like, see a brigade of men in the front? Do you ever see that or is it mostly just all...
1: They're just, like, in the crowd. But honestly, when I see a man, like, bump into Manorexic, I'm like, you know what's up.
0: You know what's up. Boom.
1: I'm like, you know what's up.
0: You get it.
1: You get it. You get it. And, yeah, like, if you're a man, come to Roseblood, too. Like,
0: everyone's
1: man
0: welcome.
1: Or not, man, no men discrimination. If you come to Roseblood, like, and you're a man, like, you're sick as fuck.
0: Yeah.
1: Like,
0: Miss Andrew,
1: I don't know if I can swear, but.
0: Miss Andrew not found here. We'll bleep you out.
1: Yeah, literally.
0: Yeah. That's amazing. Oh my gosh, Natalia, it's been such a pleasure talking with you. You are such a doll.
1: You're a doll. I love talking to you too. And thanks for having me again on your radio show.
0: Always a pleasure.
1: If you guys want tickets to Roseblood, we are selling day one and day two tickets as well as 2-day tickets. So you guys can take your pick on which day you want to go or if you want to go both days, which obviously you should.
0: Yes.
1: It's a better deal and you'll see amazing artists. And also it's like not just about the music, it's about the experience and like you guys can meet friends.
0: Yes.
1: And like have fun and take pictures.
0: Yes.
1: And just have a good time networking with and hanging out with all the girlies.
0: Yes. And let me just say, I went to the Neck of the Woods for the first time. I saw you like 2 weeks ago. That was when you were with like Essex, you were with
1: yes.
0: That was such a fun show. But Neck of the Woods is such a chill venue. It's in
1: the inner Richmond.
0: Yes. So
1: yes.
0: A lot of things to do nearby. And just so exciting.
1: I'm so excited.
0: Yay. Once again at Roseblood Fest.
1: Yes.
0: Yes.
1: Perfect.
0: On all the socials.
1: On this all the socials.
0: Beautiful. If they want to find Stars Dust and your music, where can they find you?
1: You can find our music on all streaming platforms at Stars Dust, StarzDust. That's the band name and how you spell it.
0: Beautiful. Thank you so much, Natalia.
1: Thank you.
0: We will be back with more music coming up after this break. 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I'm your host, DJ Sick, on 90.5. 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
0: 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Yeah, that was Natalia Stardust recorded interview about Roseblood Fest and her band Stars Dust. Once again, if you guys have the opportunity to check out her Instagram, find more info about the festival upcoming. I'm so excited. I'm going to be there. And I mean it this year. I'm going to be there and I better see you guys there too. We got to like South Bay, East Bay show out. Come on. Like this will be so exciting. I can't wait. The time right now is 11:58 a.m. Yeah. Are you ready to relish in a world of unexpected mischief and ominous sounds? The Tura Boss isn't here to play it predictable and on schedule. Instead, he tricks listeners into the weirdest corners of different genres. 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It creates a chaotic yet captivating atmosphere that would be a shame to miss. If you are interested in music with a twist, don't let the name Happy Fun Joy mislead you, and tune in on something that feels alive and unpredictable. 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Yes, so like I did say, we are getting back to the music eventually, you guys, I promise. But I do want to preface this next song by saying that it is a Stars Dust song. It's a new release from them called Lace Dresses. And I played it, I think, last week on air as well. But it's a banger. It's a banger. It's a bop. And I'm excited to hear this one live. So, yes, we're gonna cut to the legal, maybe like a little bit early. 90.5 KSJS.

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You're tuned into the Infirmary. Hi, and I'm your host, DJ Sick. I'm downloading some music as we speak right now. Should I have prepared this in advance? Yes, absolutely. Am I having fun, silly times regardless? Also that as well. I don't know if I mentioned this yet, but team, Cootie Catcher at the Knockout. I am so excited. I literally played Shy at First when it first released last year. Well, yes. And I'm so excited to actually be seeing them live in SF on Friday. So if you want to come hang out, be friends of friends or whatever, and I don't know, have silly fun tweet time, then yeah, come through. I'm so excited. I'm gonna be playing a little bit more Cootie Catcher later on, as well as Artificial Goo. Well, it's Artificial Go. It is Artificial Go, but every time I think of it, I have to say Artificial Goo because I thought it was goo for the longest time, and now learning that it's Artificial Go feels so different. I like Artificial Goo a little bit better, but who's to say? Also, Sweeping Promises, new release. Oh, so many new releases, so many new things to add. But yeah, in the meantime, we're going to hear a little E-Sex. Juliet, I Have a Long Titled Song. Yes, yes, yes. You've heard it before, but let's play it again. A little banger. 90.5 KSJS.

0: 90.5 KSJS Ground Zero Radio. That last song you heard was Bando. Their song Strummer. The time right now is 12:20 p.m. I'm DJ Sick, and you are also listening to The Infirmary. Yay! We have a little message from our dear friend Ms. Digicart, and then I'll be back on to talk more. You'll hear my voice again and again and again till you can't escape it, except for this brief moment.
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8: It's the coolest story I've ever heard in my entire life. That's insane. Can I hear it again? Do you have time?
9: All right, I'm out of here. I hear that asteroids machine calling my name from the game room, so peace.
0: Hello, once again, my voice. Yes! 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This message is brought to you by the concerned staff of 90.5 FM KSJS. I, for one, am very concerned about traffic safety. Yesterday, dear friend of the station, I'm going to call them DJ Dealbug. I hope they're listening and I hope they like that. Deedlebug and I found a bunny. Well, Deedlebug found the bunny. I was impartial to any of this. I was upstairs getting ready. But yeah, a bunny was on our street and he almost got run over, you guys. Yeah, running literally towards a car. Can't tell if that's necessarily on the bunny himself or if there are other precautions that could have been taken to prevent such an, you know, atrocity. Not really an atrocity because nothing really happened, but yeah, always watch out for wildlife, always watch out for pedestrians. As a pedestrian myself, I would like to be accounted for. But anyway, can we talk Cootie Catcher? Guys, I'm so excited. Haven't been to the Knockout in SF yet. Really can't wait. This next song is going to be in honor of dear Nick Kabata, who hopefully DJ Gumi is coming out. I think last time I said their name on air, I think I said their full name, and I think they got upset with me, but I only really know them as, like, I know them as Gumi, but I think Kabata is just so much more fitting. But yeah, DJ Gumi hopefully showing out for this one. Considering that every time they fill in for my show, they play Friend of a Friend, we're going to hear it up next. This is Cootie Catcher, 90.5 FM KSJS, Ground Zero Radio.

0: Did you just look down at your phone? You did it again, didn't you? You know you're flying down the road in a 3-ton hunk of steel, and a text message takes your eyes off the road for an average of 5 seconds. At 55 miles per hour, that's enough length to travel a football field and cause some serious damage. Turn it off. 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
1: 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I just wanted to hop on air quickly and talk about Sweeping Promises. They were just played. We played their song, Shooting Shadows. It is their first track off new release called You Say I Romanticize. Team, I'm so excited. This isn't actually coming out until August, but I, for one, cannot wait. I'm so excited. They'll actually be playing... Oh my gosh. Wait, are they not? Oh no. I'm on the Bandcamp right now. And the Bandcamp, I will warn you, looks kind of like a color vomit. It looks just like a lot of colors in a lot of places, and it's not the easiest to navigate. But they're from Kansas. They're from Lawrence, Kansas, which is pretty cool. And they'll be playing the Rickshaw Stop. See, I knew they were stopping in SF. September 8th. So that'll be like just a little over a month after this album releases. Mark your calendar. But... so excited. They're signed to Sub Pop. Sub Pop's been, you know, obviously iconic, but also really exciting that they're coming out with some cool new stuff lately. Or their artists that they sign are coming out with cool new stuff. Yeah, I also just love the name. Sweeping Promises is so fun, and the album cover looks insane. It makes me so happy. I also love when albums and artists have very cohesive, like, references in their work. Like, this just looks like 80s throw up. It looks like goo. And that has me excited. Anyway, up next, we're going to hear Rocky Road. This is Rocky Road, Where Do All the Pretty Boys Go When Summer Ends? Man, that's what I'm wondering. We'll only find out here live at 90.5 FM KSJS.

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I'm on again just to talk about this next song, which is actually a new release. Yippee! Look out for Mary and the Junkyard and their release, Role Model Hermit, coming out this Friday. Yay! Mary and the Junkyard are actually from London, which is pretty cool. You know, I guess if we want to praise the British, maybe, who knows. But yeah, their song Candelabra is coming up next off their release, Role Model Hermit. This is Mary in the Junkyard, 90.5 FM KSJS.

0: 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You're tuned in to The Infirmary. I'm your host, DJ Sick. The last song you just heard was Sword 2. I love Sword 2. Their song Under the Scar. Sorry. Took me a minute. But the time right now is 12:54 p.m. And we have a little recorded PSA for you. Yay. Oh, it was actually already in there. Yeah. Wait. Hold on. Boom.
1: Did you just look down at your phone? You did it again, didn't you? You know you're flying down the road in a 3-ton hunk of steel, and a text message takes your eyes off the road for an average of 5 seconds. 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Turn it off. Trust me. 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
0: Heads up, you've got a blast from the past heading your way. 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This includes pop, IDM, some hardcore, and a bit of ambience to spice things up. 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Oh my gosh. Last time I was sitting in DJ TV's show, DJ TV was actually my trainee. Aw, sweet. But last time I was sitting in on their show, we talked about Madonna, and we played a little Madonna, and it was Ray of Light era. I love Ray of Light era Madonna, okay? For as much of a, like, hardcore front, I actually don't really try to put on a hardcore front. I'm very much involved in the hardcore scene, but I think anyone that knows music has to appreciate all types of music, and sometimes that means being a serious Madonna fan, and I am, and I fear that I am, and I'm so excited about her new release. I think, oh my gosh, Confessions 2 is going to be so good, so good. Album of the summer, summer sang. Album of the summer, summer sang. I'm so excited. But I'm not here to be playing electronic music. I'm here to be playing some more sub rock hits. Some more sub rock jams to fill your ears. Yes. I love when people write their promos, because sometimes you can tell, like, the person that wrote it hasn't really heard your show before and they're just trying to guess. And then other times it's like, oh, so specific and so exact. It's very silly to me, the range at which this occurs. But, yes, we're going to hear Tuna Can. Tuna Can by Caesar Sun, 90.5 FM KSJS.

90.5 KSJS Ground Zero Radio. That last song you just heard was Extinction by Parquet Courts. Yesterday, I was listening to Parquet Courts while putting my dishes away, and I realized that album, Wide Awake, is a really good putting your dishes away album. So, like and comment if you have another, like, a good a good putting dishes away album. But yeah, some of these albums just really do, like, stand the test of time, and I think Wide Awake is one of them. It's one that I come back to, and I'm like, dang, these guys were on it! And one that I think really, like, when I first discovered it, was kind of foundational for my music taste. Like, I don't know, it's just really good. I could talk about Parquet Courts for ages. Before that, we heard Fame and Fortune by Mission to Burma. Before that, we heard Off With Their Heads by X-Ray Xerox. X-Ray Xerox. And then before that, we kicked off the hour with Circles by Artificial Go. Not Artificial Goo. Oh, it's just so silly. It's just so silly. It's a song that I think people listen to and are, like, instantly put in a good mood. I can't imagine being in a bad mood listening to a song about different dog breeds. Shaking in my boots like a chihuahua. It gets stuck in my head very easily. And I hope it got stuck in yours, like, lovingly. I hope, you know, with all sincerity, it gets stuck in your head and you enjoy it. Because I would suck if you didn't enjoy it and it got stuck in your head. But anyway, up next, gosh, man, depressing song title. It's going to be Welcome to the Ocean of My Drowned Stars by Dog Silent. 90.5 FM, KSJS, Ground Zero Radio.

0: Hello, everyone. I'm DJ Sick, and you're listening to The Infirmary on 90.5 FM KSJS. The last song you just heard was Heaven With You by Ayers. SF Local, let's freaking get it, guys. Woo! The time right now is 1:21 p.m., and we have a recorded promo for you. I'm going to test myself. I'm going to see if I can... Well, you'll see. You'll see.
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5: Yeah, get into it, get into it. 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Log off, recharge, and take care of yourself, baby! Whoo! All right, up next, we're going to hear another banger, another new release from a band that I love dearly, another twee classic in the making. I wonder when things really get determined as classics. I don't know, but they have definitely cemented themselves in the scene. This is Touch Girl Apple Blossom. It's such a sweet name for a band. I don't know. It's like so cute. This is Big Star Shinin' off their new release, Graceful. I don't know if I can still call it a new release because it released in May, but I'm considering it still within the window of a new release. So a little over a month ago, but still recent enough that I can be like, yeah, new release. 2026, without further ado, Big Star Shinin' on 90.5 KSJS.

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Sorry, guys. Oh, hello. I jumped the gun on the PSA a little bit, but you're listening to 90.5 KSJS. The last song you heard before the break was 3 a.m. by Sleepazoid. The time right now is 1:53 p.m., and I'm your host, DJ Sick, on The Infirmary. Let's get into a little live promo, Melanie. 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Slay! Yeah, we're going to close out the hour. Ooh, wow. We're going to close out the hour with new song by River Cult. Yes. Last thing before I leave, this is going to be the final song. So stay sick, San Jose, and I'll catch you next week.

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2: 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Like I said, I'm DJ Monkfee, filling in. We're listening to some sub rock today from 2 to 6. Let's see. Up next, I'm playing The Velveteers' See Your Face here on 90.5 KSJS.

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0: 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When you hear this, that is the introduction.
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2: What is up? This is DJ Monkfee. I'm filling in for DJ Posh with the Spice. We're listening to some sub rock. Up next, I'm going to be playing a band from Mexico called Warn, W-R-R-N, and the song is Balvanera, here on KSJS, 90.5 KSJS.

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You're listening to The Spice every Sunday, 2 to 6 p.m. DJ Posh is playing some sub rock. This is currently DJ Monkey filling in. 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
1: 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What's up? 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Up next, I'm going to be playing Lowercase. 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